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Jan Tyson, what's up? How you guys doing tonight? Checking into Rock Things here on a Wednesday evening. Not only are we halfway to the weekend, we're also wrapping up the month of September tonight. Hard to believe October starts tomorrow. And with that, we get this year's iHeartRadio Music Festival TV special. 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

1061 WTAK, Huntsville's Rock Station. Chad Tyson, thanks for hanging tonight. So if you're looking to get some extra cash in your pocket this fall, you got it on the right radio station. Monday next week, the money returns. I'm just not sure what we're calling it yet. But all you need to know is that we got 9 chances lined up every weekday to win $1,000. Your first one, Monday morning at 9.

Huntsville's Rock Station, 106.1 WTAK. Chad Tyson. So Robert Pattinson stars in that new Primetime movie that came out in theaters this past weekend about Chris Hansen and To Catch a Predator from back in the day. Remember that series? Chris Hansen has weighed in on this movie. His thoughts. Coming

0: 1061 WTAK. Jad Tyson, Outfield Rocket. Thanks tonight. Thanks for hanging out. It's that new movie, Primetime, opened up in theaters this past weekend. It's about Chris Hansen and the TV series To Catch a Predator back in the day. Robert Pattinson plays the role of Chris Hansen, which I kind of questioned when we got word about that. But anyways, Chris Hansen has a review on this over on his podcast, and it's not a good review. He called the performance so bizarre and so and out of reality, it just kind of blew his mind. He didn't acknowledge that he's not objective, obviously, because the movie's about him, but he said the film was so detached from reality or anything I've experienced then or now during the investigations. And he also criticized Robert Pattinson's performance and his version of himself. He said, it's so detached, so unhinged, so dark, and so unlikable. I'm not sure what the point of it was. Chris Hansen's review of the new movie, Primetime. Yeah. I'm not really been a fan of Robert Pattinson anyways. And I mean, his description of him, it's like every movie he's in, right?
1: 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I have Kansas City at number 3. Travis Kelce found the youth.
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1061 WTAK, Huntsville's Rock Station. Chad Tyson, Scorpions rocking things tonight as we roll through this final day of September here. Hard to believe October starts tomorrow. Did you get your Halloween decorations out yet? We got the half skeleton out this past weekend. Yeah, that'll be crawling out of my yard this weekend on Saturday. We put a crown of roses on it. Looks like Bertha from the Grateful Dead. Yeah. Neighbors love it.

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0: 96.1 WTAK, Huntsville's rock station. Jad Tyson, Steppenwolf rocking things tonight. So Metallica heading out on the M72 World Tour next year after they wrap up the Sphere residency, which starts tomorrow in Sin City. Yeah, opening night on the tour next year is going to be May 8th in Vancouver, BC. And we still got this flyaway we're hooking up for night one there. You and a guest will get you there if you win. Hook up tickets in the Snake Pit and also send you home with a very cool prize pack from Q Prime. It not only has an autographed set list, but also a Metallica catalog on vinyl. We get you a turntable, too, in case you don't have anything to play it on. Yeah, that's the prize. Awesome, right? Did I mention the tickets are in the Snake Pit? If I didn't, that's where they are. So really easy to get entered, and the deadline is this weekend. So quit procrastinating. Go knock it out right now. Tap the contest app while you're rocking this on iHeart. All the details there.
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Huntsville's Rock Station, 106.1 WTAK. Chad Tyson's at Nor'easter wreaked havoc on the East Coast this past weekend, and some interesting things found in the floodwaters, which we'll talk about later this hour on the show tonight. But AC/DC, they were supposed to play MetLife Friday last week. They had to postpone that, so they're here in the States for a couple more days to finish up the Power Up Tour Friday.

1061 WTAK. Jad Tyson and some 7 Mary 3 back there, Cumbersome. And yes, that band name, 7 Mary 3, inspired from the TV series Chips back in the day. It was a CB handle there.

0: 106.1 WTAK, Huntsville's rock station. Chad Tyson, Motley Crue rocking things tonight. So this past weekend, that nor'easter wreaked havoc on the East Coast. Crazy rain, woods of flooding. And in the floodwaters, some interesting stuff was spotted, or after the floodwater subsided in some cases. Like, for example, in Surf City, New Jersey, a local resident captured a shark swimming through the floodwater Saturday. It wasn't like a great white or anything. I mean, most of the stories you see online, you would think that the way they wrote the headline. It was actually a dogfish, which is a very small, harmless shark that's common in those waters. So nothing crazy there. It's more clickbait than anything. But in Nantucket, when the floodwaters receded, they actually uncovered the remains of a 19th century shipwreck.
1: Yeah.
0: Not seen the videos and stories about that, check them out tonight, man. That's kind of mind-blowing stuff right there.
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0: 1061 WTAK. Chad Tyson, thanks for hanging out, rocking a Wednesday night with us. At Chad Tyson on X or Threads or Facebook. If you need anything, hit me up over there. You can also get me on the Talkback mic on iHeart. Janice actually got me on Facebook for this one tonight. Cheap Trick.
1: I want you to want me.

0: Huntsville's Rock Station, 106.1 WTAK. Chad Tyson, thanks for hanging out. I got some Foo Fighters on the way next. Of course, the surviving members of Nirvana reunited this past weekend for the MTV VMAs. They got the Vanguard Awards Sunday night. Pat Smear fired up a cigarette while they were on stage accepting the award while Chris was speaking right now. I wonder if he got fined for that, because you're not allowed to smoke indoors in California, so, I don't know, maybe a fine coming down there. If you missed that, bunch of video highlights out on the line from the whole show, and the full show available to watch over on Paramount if you missed it. Want to check that out, the VMAs from this past weekend. More tunes next. They said Foo Fighters coming up. We're going to get some Queen later this hour.
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Huntsville's Rock Station, 106.1 WTAK. Chad Tyson. So Instagram has Instagram Plus now, which is a new premium feature. For $3.99 a month, I guess you can extend your stories to more than 24 hours. Why would you want to do that? I'd like to be able to make them only 12 hours. Is that another paid feature, Instagram?

0: 1061 WTAK, Huntsville's Rock Station. Chad Tyson, Brian May from Queen getting into the gin business, like the alcohol.
1: Yeah.
0: More on his red special gin coming up next for you guys here tonight. Keep it the tunes rocking right now. Men of

0: 106.1 WTAK. Chad Tyson, Aerosmith, rocking thanks tonight. Also did some Queen back there. As I mentioned, Brian May got a new gin out. He's teamed up with Portobello Road Distillery over in London to make this red special gin at their Notting Hill Ginstitute. Ginstitute, I like that. It's where you get to learn everything you can about gin. Named after his red special guitar, obviously, which he built with his dad back in the day. It's not a licensing deal, but it's a collaboration where he worked with the Ginstitute team to basically develop a recipe inspired by some of his favorite botanicals, including aromatic sage and vibrant Gallimansi orange, which he grew at his home greenhouse. So yeah, it's a collab on this gin. But it's in London. It launches October 9th, but I'm guessing it won't be here in the States. So we'll.
1: 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I have Kansas City at number 3. Travis Kelce found the youth.
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Huntsville's Rock Station, 106.1 WTAK. Chad Tyson, Bon Jovi, rocking things tonight. Gonna do some Alice in Chains now, and next we will talk about the Unplugged show they did back in 1996, because it's out on vinyl for the first time here in the U.S. now, and some audio files have picked up something odd about the mixer. It's on the way.

0: 1061 WTAK. Chad Tyson, heart rocking things tonight. Also, did some Alice in Chains back there. Unplugged from 96 with AIC. Out on vinyl for the first time ever here in the U.S. now as of this past weekend. And I got my copy. I've not cracked it open yet. I'll probably do that this coming weekend because I need to compare it to the digital version of the album and see which one sounds better, because there's an audiophile group over on Facebook I saw this past weekend. I'm not a member of any of these, but I always see them pop up because of my vinyl collection and all the videos I do about it. Somebody said that the original pressing of that over in Europe back in the day sounds a million times better than the repressings they just released this past weekend. So obviously, I don't have an original pressing, but some people said compared to digital because that also sounds better. So I'll do that and report back probably next week, all right? More tunes next. Got some Def Leppard on the way. Poison as well tonight.
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1061 WTAK, Huntsville's rock station. Chad Tyson, Def Leppard is. We're back to the Shut Up Rock tonight here on the air and everywhere on iHeartRadio, where you have us in the preset row, right? Not knock it out tonight. We keep the tunes rocking right now. Loser from Beck. Thanks for hanging.

1061 WTAK, Huntsville's Rock Station. Chad Tyson, Britt Floyd, going to be back here in the States next year for another tour. And this one will be in celebration of the Animals album, 50th anniversary of that for 2027. And they're actually still here in the States wrapping up this year's tour. BrittFloyd.com has your details on dates 26 and 27.

0: Huntsville's Rock Station, 106.1 WTAK. Chad Tyson, Jay Giles rocking things tonight. I got some Metallica on the way next for you guys here this evening. Of course, they fire up their Sphere residency tomorrow night in Sin City. I can't wait to see what that looks like, man. And by that, I mean fan film video highlights Friday morning. So I'm sure that'll be the first thing that starts popping up in my feed on the socials because we've talked about it so much. But after they wrap up the Sphere residency next year, they're heading back out on the M72 World Tour, and we still got the hookup on this flyway. We've got a chance for you to win. It's an awesome prize pack. We handle travel for you and a guest. Gets you to Vancouver, BC for night one of the tour. And the Snake Pit, Snake Pit tickets. And we also send you home some cool stuff like an autographed set list and a Metallica catalog on vinyl, courtesy of Q Prime. All you have to do for a chance to win is open up the iHeart app, rock with us, and get yourself entered. Let's knock it out before the end of the day Sunday this weekend. All right, this is the deadline. Like I said, one from those guys next.
1: 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I have Kansas City at number 3. Travis Kelce found the youth.
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0: Huntsville's Rock Station, 106.1 WTAK. Chad Tyson, Van Halen, Rocket Dykes tonight. So everything's still crazy, stupid, expensive out there. Let's just call it what it is. It's dumb. No end in sight. Holiday season on the horizon and gas prices. I mean, California almost at the devil's price, $6.66. I think Satan himself might show up when they hit that. But anyways, if you guys are looking for some extra money, we've got a ton of it. We're going to give away starting next week. 9 times every weekday. That sound familiar? The money returns for fall Monday at 9 a.m. That'll be your first shot at $1,000 at the morning show. So keep an ear out for it.
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1061 WTAK, Huntsville's Rock Station. Chad Tyson, Pearl Jam. Do they have a new drummer? Do they not have a new drummer? Did they troll us all this past weekend by bringing Abe up to play No Honda Fest? I don't know, man. That's why I was kind of leery saying they've announced their new drummer, because he really didn't do that on stage this past weekend. But full statement over the Pearl Jam socials tonight.

1061 WTAK. Chad Tyson, thanks for hanging out. Rocket, thanks tonight. Volkswagen recall out right now. Pretty hefty one. Almost 3 million cars on the list here. Details on that next. And some Toto right now. It's Africa.

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1: 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We do anthems. Guaranteed human.
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0: 1061 WTAK, Huntsville's Rock Station. Chad Tyson, so big Volkswagen recall out right now. Almost 3 million V-dubs. Got a recall out over a screw that could fail and cause loss of steering, and I guess weather affects this screw. It's a recall out now. If you have any of these vehicles, which you can find the complete list for over online, just search VW recall to pull everything in for you. You need to go get that fixed because, I mean, we're into fall now, winter on the horizon. I want that bolt coming out. You're losing control while you're on the road, so just throwing that out there tonight. We got more tunes on the way next. Creedence coming up and some Linkin Park as well, and then Stacey's taking over at midnight. So I'm going to roll. I'll talk to you guys back here tomorrow night around 7 o'clock for a Thursday edition of the show. Like I said, man, Creedence next. Thanks for hanging tonight. It's been fun.
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Chad Tyson here on WTAK, inviting you to join us for the Walk Dead Alzheimer's on October 31st at McMillan Park. 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

on WTAK. Gage the Elephant. We now leave September in the dust. I should have played you a Zeppelin song to end September, but here we are in Rocktober, where it might get more annoying.

It's Huntsville's classic rock, 106.1 WTAK, Cage the Elephant. Stacy hanging with you, and if you are driving around and think, I need gas, I'll just get it in the morning. Don't do that to yourself. Love yourself better. Do it tonight.

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0: Soundgarden, their final album, expected to be released in 2027. They say there's 8 songs on there. Of course, the late guitarist and vocalist Chris Cornell on these recordings. It's being mixed right now.

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1: Thanks for hanging out. It's Stacey with you here on Rocktober. October 1st through the 31st, the radio DJ just gets really annoying and she says Rocktober all the time. As John Bon Jovi once said, whoa.

0: Huntsville's classic rock, 106.1 WTAK. Gage the Elephant. Stacy with you. Gonna go brew another K-cup, but you're in good hands. It's time for the Beastie Boys.
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1061 WTAK, Cage the Elephant. Lollapalooza India 2027 has been announced. They've got Olivia Dean. They've got Cat's Eye, Fontaine's DC, St. Vincent, Stuart Copeland, Limp Bizkit. That's what we call eclectic.

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0: 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And you'd be in the snake pit. 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
1: Thank you for hanging out. It's Stacey with you on October 1st. It is Rocktober. 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

Huntsville's Classic Rock, 106.1 WTAK, Gage the Elephant. The day Billy Joe Armstrong hates. I'm not even going to play Wake Me Up When September Ends. We're just going to do Boulevard of Broken Dreams.

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1: Thanks for hanging out. It's Stacy with you. I don't know a whole lot of country music, but I do know that Carrie Underwood is the one that slashes tires. Yep. She is reportedly working on a rock project of her own with the guidance of Axl Rose.

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1: Thanks for hanging out. It's Stacey with you. And if you're an Amazon Prime member, you feed the beast that is Amazon. 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

0: It's 1061 WTAK, Cage the Elephant. I wish I could perpetually live in 1996. Just camp out there. Let me experience life with whatever was going on in 1996. These 90s lineups make for a very happy Stacy, though. Listen to some of these tours that happened or are happening this year. 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Spin Doctors with Blues Traveler and Jim Blossoms. Wonderful. You have Candlebox and Sponge doing some dates together. And Fastball and Space Hog.
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1: 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Stacy hanging with you. Keep the rock going for you. 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

It's Huntsville's classic rock, 106.1 WTAK, Cage the Elephant. Thanks for hanging out. It's Stacy with you. And MTV Video Music Awards, you realize that still exists, right? 2026, that's a wrap. But Nirvana received the Video Vanguard Award, where Dave Grohl, Chris Novoselic, and Pat Smear all accepted the award on stage.

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0: It's 1061 WTAK. Cage the Elephant. Thank you for hanging out. It's Stacy with you. And a lot of movies in theaters if you want to go catch a flick. For the kids, new one called Forgotten Island. It's an animated DreamWorks movie. Coyote versus Acme with Will Forte and John Cena still in theaters. As well as Spider-Man Brand New Day if you know you want to take your 12-year-old to see it for the 10th time. But Resident Evil did really well in its opening week. And the new one with Brad Pitt, Heart of the Beast, is expected to do well. As well as this primetime movie with Robert Pattinson.
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1: Thanks for hanging out. It's Stacy with you here on the first day of Rocktober. It is October 1st. We just like saying Rocktober. Really nothing changes.

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1: Yes, they do a great job with our merch, and we've also got the tour merch that's going to be at the two stops left.
2: Oh, yeah.
1: In Huntsville on the 9th and Birmingham on the 16th. That's been pulled from the store because all the product is live now at these events. But still, we got some fall items that are out, so go there and get yours today. We are here. Rick and Sherry are on the fan cruise with Oceana Allura. They are on some excursions and tours today. Can't wait to hear about that tomorrow. They're scheduled to be back with us on the ship tomorrow. And then Friday, Kate's is supposed to be with us. Today, though, Gary is here. It's been fun having him with us. We'll try to do some on-screen phone calls, maybe one more this hour. We'll see if that happens or not, but... You know, it's been a minute since I saw Gwen, your beautiful wife, Gary, that you always give such a hard time to.
2: The most patient woman in the world.
1: Ever. Yeah. And Miss Wanda Whitley has given her a gift today that I hope you get to her. Are you going back to the house today to give it to her?
3: I'll probably go by and get one of my dogs or all three of them and go to the river today.
2: You and the dogs?
1: Just you and the dogs?
2: Can Gwen not ride with you?
1: Is Miss Gwen not wanting to go?
3: She
2: might be a little mad.
1: Are you thinking or what?
3: It's just something.
2: He made a mistake and thought he could have something.
3: I thought I could have something.
1: What happened? Just have to do with Gwen?
3: After you think you can have something, you figure out you can't have nothing.
1: Okay.
3: Well, she hadn't been at the river for about 2 weeks, and I've been going down there staying, some at night.
1: Is that how y'all keep your marriage together?
3: Yeah, that's how we keep everything going smooth.
2: There you go.
3: I'd stay away from her, but anyway. She showed up down there last week. Hadn't been there in about 2 weeks. And, she come in, sat down at the table, and I got up. I was going to go feed the fish or put deer in the feed. My feeder for the deer.
1: Mm-hmm.
3: But I backed out with a Can-Am.
1: The side-by-side.
3: The side-by-side out of the garage and turned left where, she hadn't been there in 2 weeks.
1: I just
3: crushed the front fender on it.
1: Oh, no. She hit her car with a side-by-side.
3: 1,600 and something dollars.
4: Look before you leave.
3: Well,
2: Lisa done that to my truck one time. And again, she said, well, you parked where you normally don't park. Okay, but I don't think that means it's my fault. I mean, granted, that's true, but I thought when you back up, you're supposed to look. Of course, that was my fault.
1: Was it?
3: It's your fault.
1: Uh-huh. Yeah.
2: Well, she usually
3: parks down there close to the garage sometimes, and then sometimes she parks up there.
2: But you got to look when you're backing up.
3: Well, I can't help it. I went in there and told her. I said, well, I guess you're going to have to go to the body shop. She said, you better not have hit my car. I said, well,
2: Gary,
3: you're going to have to go.
1: What did it do to the side-by-side? It messed it up?
3: No, it didn't bother it.
2: Dented her car up, though.
1: Gary.
3: $1,600.
2: Thought he could have something, and I'd be dadgummit.
1: And everybody's got time for that.
2: You got to take it down there, leave it with them. Uh-huh. Now you're one car short.
1: Yeah, I need another vehicle. What am I going to do?
2: You made her ride around on side by side.
1: Did you help her with all that? You just didn't send her to the body shop, did you?
3: Well, I went down there and picked her up.
2: Well, that's sweet of you. Good job, buddy.
3: Yeah.
4: You didn't send an Uber, Gary?
3: I should have.
4: Right.
2: That wouldn't been a bad
1: idea. Have you ever said I'm sorry to anybody? Did you say?
3: No, I didn't say nothing. Better not say nothing much.
2: Just
3: let it blow over.
1: So Terry backed into my truck one time. She was in the garage. I came home. I was in and out pretty quick, and so I parked, just in the parking lot, in the driveway.
3: Mm-hmm.
1: Well, you can normally back out and then kind of go out straight instead of backing out and she backed right into the side of my truck.
2: Bam,
1: bam. And of course, that was my fault too.
2: Of course, my daughter one time crashed in my truck and left.
1: Huh?
2: So I went out there and I see my truck crashed up. And I'd ordered a Domino's pizza, and I thought he hit it.
1: Oh.
2: Because I didn't even think that Chandler would hit it and left. And she was a teenager. That's and she's a grown woman now. Okay. But anyway, so then I'll call her. And I said, by the way, it dawned on me. I said, she goes, well, I got close to it, but I don't think I hit it. And I said, oh, yeah. So I go out to where they were like eating at Struts. And she could see me out the window. And she said, I got it. I was like, and then got back in my truck and drove home. She saw me there with her friends and they were watching me.
3: Well,
2: she,
3: I mean,
2: it's throwing a fit. Yeah, I was throwing a fit.
3: You know, it's a bad situation when you do that.
5: It is. Mean,
2: it's, it ruins everything.
5: You feel so stupid. Let's just call it.
3: I mean, you just feel just ignorant.
5: Yeah, I know. Because you're like, so that's just stupid. Wasted money and wasted time, everything.
3: Yeah, all I had to do is look back.
2: I love seeing Gary's face.
5: I know. Well, you know what he said. Well, wait.
3: Oh, yeah.
5: Hey, gosh almighty.
6: I almost hit my own van in my wife's car. I almost hit my own van in my wife's car. I forget what I was doing. Running to go pick up something. I was like, you know what? Instead of taking this gigantic passenger van on this, you know, 1 mile trip,
5: right.
6: Why don't I take my wife's hybrid? That's a lot better. And I just am not used to backing it up. And I was inches from hitting that Bigfoot tire cover I've got on the back of that van, but I didn't hit it. But if you hit your own vehicle, who are you mad at then?
2: Probably the best story kind of in this vein. I got some friends, and you know, like if you're in separate cars and they've been somewhere and they were in separate vehicles, they're going home and they ended up crashing into each other.
5: Oh, no.
2: In their own cars.
5: Well, now I don't know what this did to you guys, but I asked about the side-by-side and Gary said it didn't get hurt. But don't forget, if you back into somebody, it's not just the car you backed into. It damages the one you're in.
2: Absolutely.
5: So both of our vehicles were hurt, were beat up.
2: Then when Lisa blamed me that time, same thing. Tore both of them up.
5: Holly.
2: Now you got to do it twice.
5: Oh, yeah.
2: Yeah.
3: Oh, it's something else.
5: Gary, something else you're always doing is you're showing out when it comes to your cooking. And we even had a caller that I hope calls back if we do another unscreened phone call about your cooking. But do you like breakfast food a lot? Do you go breakfast?
3: Well, you know, since I had that Alpha Gale.
5: Buddy, I don't think you've had that, buddy. Well, I've seen you tear up meat.
3: Well, I do. I like, you know, most of the time I used to eat, you know, eggs and bacon and grits.
2: Oh, yeah.
3: And biscuits. But now I'm just down to either a sausage and egg biscuit or bacon and egg biscuit.
2: Or protein bar.
6: If you can eat bacon, you don't have Alpha Gal, Gary. I'm sorry.
3: Well, you don't know everything.
2: Here's claiming you're right. Alpha you're right.
6: I don't know everything.
2: Gary's right. Had that Alpha Gal. It lasts. I mean, it's a major problem. Gary had it one time, kind of just brushed it off.
5: Yeah.
2: You know, yeah, I've had that. Right. Into it.
5: Well, more than 2,300 pounds of breakfast sausage has been recalled.
2: Oh, no.
5: Why? Because of plastic contamination.
2: Well, that ain't that bad.
5: Why is everything being recalled? But you recalled?
3: Know, that ain't that
5: we have
3: bad.
5: A recall story every day.
2: That ain't that bad. You get a little plastic in your mouth. You all right?
5: A recall was issued for more than 2,300 pounds of raw frozen pork breakfast sausage over potential plastic contamination, according to federal officials. We have an Illinois-based company, LLC, recalled about that much sausage. That may be contaminated with foreign material, specifically clear hard plastic. The Department of Agriculture. The affected breakfast sausage items were produced on June 23rd and shipped to distributors in California, Florida, Michigan, and Nevada. So it's not something that retailers can go grab, but it's something that is sent to companies that then provide it to.
3: Well, I wouldn't worry too much about that. It ain't around here.
5: Right, but
2: not even close.
5: We have audience.
3: No, it ain't even close.
5: We have listeners. Florida. We have listeners all over the country, Gary. I know you think it's right here, but we're sitting. Also, Denny's. Are you a fan of Denny's?
2: Oh, yeah.
5: I love me some Denny's.
3: I've eaten Denny's a few times.
6: I was a fan until they got that new mascot, and I lost my appetite.
2: Oh, I forgot about that.
5: What was the Denny's? It was that weird. What was it?
2: You please, Adler. Please
5: what was that, Adler?
2: Yeah, I remember. There he is.
5: There
2: he is, man.
5: Yeah, that's up.
2: There he is. There's old Denny.
5: What is that?
2: Looks like a sausage. Looks like a turd.
6: It
2: does.
6: Yeah.
2: I mean, who thought that was a good idea? I know we've already covered this, but who drew up in the meeting and goes, hey, I got a great mascot for us. It makes people want to come eat here. It's like something my dog left, but it's smiling and waving, so we're good.
6: Yeah.
5: This, again, was a story that we were going to congratulate Denny's, but now we've gone to that.
6: Oh, okay.
2: mean, does he not look?
5: They're preparing to upgrade roughly 500 restaurants.
2: What's that mean?
5: It says they are using AI, new technology, and other incentives aimed at winning back customers. So they're just upgrading their. They're saying that they need to upgrade a lot of their restaurants over the next 12 to 18 months. The facility kind of modernize it a little bit and upgrade.
2: I don't have access to a Denny's. I can't think of one anywhere that I could go to.
3: Ain't there one out on 280?
2: Is there?
3: I don't think so.
2: That
3: might be
2: I don't know. I can't tell you where the last one. Atlanta. I think the last time I ate in one, it was in Atlanta. And that was years ago.
5: I'm going to Denny's. The upgrades are part of the Project Grand Slam. It's a five-part, 24-month turnaround strategy focused on menu innovations, facility upgrades, catering, technology, operational improvements, and all. So if you're a Denny's fan, they're looking for a big upgrade.
6: Well, look for some other changes as well. In January of 2026, this past year, private equity. They were bought out by private equity. They went private in a $620 million deal.
2: So, the first thing they did, got rid of the mascot.
6: That mascot is out.
2: Day one. Let's start with him.
5: What were
2: you thinking?
6: Hey, flush that.
2: Hey, did you come up with this? Okay, you're fired.
5: Right.
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0: Alongside Greg, Adler, and Gary in studio today. Rick and Sherry scheduled to join us tomorrow from Oceana Allura. Back on ship tomorrow. Kate's scheduled to be with us on Friday. Saturday night, Greg and I will be in Piedmont for the Crap Run, 14th annual Crap Run. That's going to be fun, benefiting the Phinesis Foundation. And we are excited to once again be a part of that. One of the only 5K runs at night. It's so nice. It really is. So check that out.
1: People have glow-in-the-dark stuff on.
0: Yeah. You got a little bit of hop in your, a little skip in your step, Greg, and that means you had a good night's sleep on your Helix mattress.
1: I did.
0: You and Lily sleeping good?
1: Had a good night every night. Yes.
0: Yeah.
1: You know why? Sleep quiz.
0: I know. And it's pretty good. I mean, I know Lily did it for you. I get that.
1: No, well, probably.
0: But helixsleep.com/bigvox is where to go. And you talk about the sleep quiz. It's really cool because they do that to help find the perfect mattress for you.
1: Yeah. You know what that means?
0: What's that?
1: Firm mattress, soft, which one you prefer.
0: Mm-hmm.
1: Stuff like that.
0: Yeah.
1: How do you sleep?
0: Right.
1: Side, back?
0: Yeah.
1: You sleep on your back.
0: No, I'm a side sleeper.
1: Me too.
0: I feel like when I'm on my, we've talked about that.
1: I know. I'm not a healthy sleeper, according to the experts. Right. The way I sleep is
0: correct.
1: Not good on my body.
0: Our shoulders are screaming.
1: Yeah.
0: Why not sleep on your back?
1: I know.
0: It's like sometimes I'm like, I'm grown. Be a back sleeper.
1: But if you are a back sleeper, you can tell them that.
0: Oh,
1: and they
0: yeah.
1: give you the mattress
0: well,
1: best for back sleepers.
0: That's part of the quiz. And right now, don't put this off any longer. 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All right, we're hopping around doing a couple of different things. We've discussed a lot. We mentioned Denny's, and that has really blown up the text line. People love Denny's. I didn't realize they loved Denny's so much.
1: I'd like to have access to one. I can't think of anyone near me.
0: Yeah?
1: Is there anyone here?
0: There used to be one, and I don't know, but Tex Nation, hey, they've been throwing exit numbers at us about, and a lot of them are connected to truck stops, too. There's some standalones. Bucky's, the CEO came out and was like, we're going to focus on locations that offer maybe a business-friendly environment.
1: Oh, I get it. So they ain't going to California.
0: They're focusing on red states.
1: Okay.
0: And they're closing in on their first Oklahoma location, and this is going to be big because they haven't been the Sooner State. Here comes Bucky's. Oklahoma City's mayor announced Tuesday that they're talking about bringing the popular Texas-based chain Bucky's to Oklahoma.
1: Gary, what do you think of Bucky's?
2: I ain't never been to Bucky's.
1: You never been in there? It's a big old
2: No.
1: place. You ain't never seen so many gas pumps in your life in one place. It's almost scary.
3: I am reading here that Mickey the Moose is saying, please don't sue me, though.
1: they're suing every animal mascot. Notice they haven't bothered Denny's.
0: Yeah,
2: right.
1: They left them alone. Y'all good.
0: Yeah, we're not going to be that.
1: Nah, y'all can have that one.
0: They're eyeing Interstate 40 in West Oklahoma City, so we'll see. See about that. But I cannot believe you have never been to a Bucky's.
2: I ain't never been to Bucky's.
3: It looks Birmingham has one Denny's, by the way. Only one to the east of us, south of Bessemer.
1: That's tough.
3: That's not the way you go either, Greg.
1: No,
0: well, hey, I apologize. I looked up late. Where is that? Where did you say
3: it's
0: that?
3: It's south of Bessemer to the east of us.
0: Okay.
3: There's a map right here, Birmingham, Denny's.
0: Okay.
1: Oh, only
3: Thank
1: one.
3: You. Only one.
1: Wow.
3: Which is crazy.
0: Yeah.
3: Hmm.
0: I know you're kind of scared of buffets. You don't really like them.
1: I mean, if you think about it, it'll scare you to death.
0: Right.
1: But a lot of times I have had some good eat all you can eat.
0: Yeah, but what about a good old breakfast buffet? Do you look at that different?
1: A little. Yeah. Okay. The breakfast buffet.
0: Yeah.
1: But, you know, it's kind of like eating out of a trough.
0: Right.
1: But, yeah. I mean, it's good food and you get to keep going back as long as you get a clean plate.
0: Yeah.
1: That helped when they went to the clean
3: plate. And don't touch the handles that everybody's touching.
1: Yeah. And, you know, you got that sneeze guard across it.
0: Yeah. Right. That helps a lot.
3: Right. Sure.
0: Adler just mentioned it. Do you ever remember a buffet when you took a dirty plate back up there? Everybody be like, what are you doing?
1: I know, but you remember the old days? We had a Shoney's breakfast buffet. You just kept using your plate. Nobody cared.
0: And then when everybody said, you got to have a clean plate, we're like, what?
1: Yeah, we were like, well, we're doing that. But now I'm kind of glad we did.
0: And now if you walk up there with an old dirty plate, you're like, frown.
3: Of course, we didn't have COVID back then, you know?
1: Well.
3: COVID wouldn't have stood a chance.
0: That did hurt a little bit.
1: I tell you, pretty good buffets at Golden Corral.
0: It is a good one.
3: Hey, real quick, breakfast poll. Are you you like grits with, like, you know how people put sugar in them?
1: Salt and pepper.
3: Salt and pepper, okay.
0: Yeah.
3: All right. Yeah. We all agree about that.
1: Yeah, okay.
3: We can still be friends.
1: Yeah, okay. I don't like the sugar thing.
3: No. It's not a dessert.
0: You like grits, Gary?
2: Yeah.
1: I love grits.
2: Yeah, I like them pretty good.
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0: America, thank you so much for making the Rick Burgess Show part of your day again. We do appreciate it. 888-6-BIG-BOX, 888-624-4869 is not only the number to call in on, but you can text us. That's what Text Nation does. We see it on our big TV in here, and we are entertained by all of you so much each and every day. We might take some on-screen phone calls towards the end of the hour. We'll see. Rick and Sherry should check in with us tomorrow on the Oceana Allure cruise that has a lot of the fans of the show on it. And then Kate's scheduled to be with us on Friday. I've got a number of stories. Adler does a great job every day of going, hey, here's some highlights of video and some stories, too, that go with it. This one here is jumping out at me, Adler. It is it's video number 3. And I'm really intrigued by this. It's Dubai Boeing 737 co-pilot allegedly, now picture this, stabbed the captain repeatedly in a suspected terror attack. The Israeli authorities are treating the incident as though it is. So wow. Do I have that right to where we just have the cockpit? They're in there, and this guy goes to stabbing?
1: Yes.
0: Are you serious?
1: This is real. This flight from Dubai plunges all of a sudden. It turns out the co-pilot tried to crash the airplane.
2: Wow.
1: There were 174 passengers headed to Tel Aviv, including 27 kids. And
2: what?
1: The pilot is stabbed, and the passengers are like, wait a second, what's going on? We're going from 30,000 feet to 15,000 feet, and I think under 30 seconds.
2: Oh, my God. Wow.
1: Something crazy. And the, you know, I don't think they're speaking English, but you can just hear the chaos aboard.
0: I'm sure. Oh, my goodness.
1: People are freaking out, and
0: all the
1: luckily,
0: kids.
1: They subdued the pilot that tried to crash the Fly Dubai, I guess is the name of the airlines. Fly
0: okay.
1: Dubai
0: wow. okay.
1: flight. And this was just like today.
2: Really?
0: So this video we're showing, for those of you that can't see it, it's obviously somebody videoing on their phone. So you see like their legs where they're putting their head down and then back up. And there's just people screaming and the plane's going just nosediving.
2: So the co-pilot was had him a plan.
0: Yeah.
2: And was going to take the plane down.
0: And it says he continued to stab the pilot. So I wonder who subdued him.
2: Yeah,
0: like,
2: passengers.
0: Who helped?
1: The passengers and...
2: How'd they get that door? Don't they make the door now when you can't get in?
0: Yeah, but normally there's a third person in there, too.
2: Yeah, navigator or whatever. Yeah. Maybe I made that up.
0: But I feel you on that.
1: But the cell phone footage is coming in. And, I mean, you've got passengers with blood. Y'all, the photos of the front area of the airplane, there's just blood all over the walls.
0: God, good night.
1: Passengers have gotten bloodied from being there, being involved in the altercation, and a huge tragedy avoided.
0: Yeah. Well, so the goal here
2: was... Who ended up landing
0: there?
2: I guess the stabbed pilot.
0: It was a suicide mission, basically. The co-pilot wanted to crash the plane with all these, not only kids aside, but 20-something kids, too, and they're all screaming, but just the whole
2: flight. The pilot was not in on it. He was
3: actually that's one reason you don't catch my ass on one now.
0: Oh, my goodness.
1: All right, Gary. On Fly
0: Dubai or just on any plane?
3: I ain't getting on none of them.
0: You don't fly?
3: No, I don't fly no more.
2: Since that trouble you got in.
3: Yeah, I ain't flying no more.
0: Have you ever flown commercial? No. Where's the last place you went to an airport, got on a plane, and flew? When was that?
3: That was back when I went to Louisiana with Rick.
0: That was a private flight.
2: He's talking about a commercial.
3: No,
2: I'm talking
3: I
2: about
3: commercial. I never flew a commercial.
0: You've never been
1: you've
0: on
1: never
0: a commercial
1: been on my
0: flight?
1: Southwest, no. Delta, American Airlines?
3: No, I ain't going to.
2: This is why.
3: This is why?
1: Okay, I didn't realize when Gary was in that tiny private plane, that's the only time he flew. Well, I didn't realize.
2: But that was different.
3: Oh, yeah.
0: So you've never gone through, like, TSA or anything? And
3: no. I ain't got no reason to go nowhere.
0: That's so real.
2: I like his original statement.
1: That's why you wouldn't catch him on there. Right.
3: You won't catch my butt on there.
1: Right.
2: Okay,
1: yeah.
2: You cleaned it up.
1: Yeah.
2: That's funny, Gary. I didn't realize that. I mean, I'm no frequent flyer myself, but I've been on commercial flights. Not a lot.
1: Right. And it's not fun, Gary. You're not really missing much. Much.
2: Well, you're missing being miserable and spending a lot of money.
1: For getting there faster than driving, really. It's
2: pretty much
1: you're not. That's the only thing
2: now,
1: you're missing.
2: Now, I will say
3: well,
2: this.
3: I mean, I can drive.
1: Right.
3: As long as I can drive, I can get there.
2: But that time you and Rick went to Louisiana, you got to admit, that was pretty neat that you're no longer than it took.
3: Yeah, it didn't take about an hour to get there.
2: And all of a sudden, there you are. It's like a time machine.
4: You don't see the benefits in that? You'd rather spend 6 hours in a car?
3: Well, I mean, yeah, I'd rather spend 6 hours in a car.
2: You're so nervous you got to fight with a breacher.
3: I mean, I might run off the road or something. And
2: you could fall asleep.
3: You know, fall asleep or something like that.
2: Or just something simple, get stuck in a stupid traffic jam.
3: Yeah. You fall out of an airplane, you know, you're pretty much gone.
2: Yeah.
4: Fall out of an airplane.
1: Okay. No, you're right. And it's weird when you think about, all right, I'm just in a metal tube flying through the air.
2: And I hope everything continues to work.
1: I'm just in a tin can with all these other people. I've been burned so many times. I got stranded it was a layover in the Las Vegas airport for like 12 hours. I got stranded in the Dallas airport overnight. I got stranded in the Atlanta airport for like 9 hours. And I've been burned so many times.
2: You lost your skateboard.
1: Right. I lost the skateboard. They confiscated my electric skateboard.
2: Yeah.
1: And so my new rule, it used to be, all right, if it takes, 5 hours to drive, I might as well fly. Yeah. And then I'm like, wait. No, let me change that to 6. Now my limit now is 12. Unless it's going to take me over 12 hours to drive there,
2: just getting a van, cranking it up.
1: Yes, because it's gotten so bad and so unpredictable. Really, with driving, you could probably fudge it an hour. Let's extend it an hour, or even 2 hours. With flying, it could be a whole day, and they don't care. They're not going to do much about it. And you can do nothing about it.
2: No, you're just helpless.
4: Yeah, we like to be in control, even though statistically it's a lot more dangerous to be on the interstate driving than to
2: get
4: in a flight and fly, but we like to be in control. Yeah. I get it. Hey, quick clarification on the story that is breaking this morning on this failed terror attack where a co-pilot was stabbing the pilot.
2: Wow. That's a bad day, y'all.
4: The co-pilot, was he the attacker and was trying to kill the pilot so they would crash? Or was the pilot trying to crash and the co-pilot was stabbing him to stop him?
1: Exact circumstances surrounding the cockpit confrontation.
2: Oh, wow.
4: Say that three times fast.
2: That was good.
1: It remains unclear. But we do know co-pilot reportedly stabbed the captain.
4: Okay.
1: And that's when things just went
2: crazy. Get rid of the captain and then crash the thing itself. Yeah, because as long as the captain was capable, he wasn't going to let him crash it.
4: Right. Yeah. And that's what I was thinking, but I wasn't sure because the way it's described, you're like, who's attacked? You would think the person stabbing is the one wanting to do the damage.
2: Yeah. Yeah.
4: But I just wanted to say about
2: maybe
4: that.
2: Maybe he was trying to take him. I guess the pilot that got stabbed recovered enough to land the plane.
1: I guess that's who landed the plane.
2: But again, my question, here we go. Those doors are made now where you can't get in the cockpit. And they had to have got in there to get the guy, subdue him, right?
4: You think he was like,
2: is this all made up?
4: I don't know.
1: No, there's pictures of bloody passengers and bloody co-pilots and everything.
4: Another question.
1: You can see their flight path also. It's very erratic. And the incident, it triggered a distress alert, fears of possible hijacking. Israel even scrambled fighter jets. The plane landed safely with everyone aboard reported safe. And I'm going to cut away from the bloody pictures there.
4: Oh, my goodness. That's insane.
2: Mm.
4: To change the subject here, and I'm talking about a major change. Would y'all rather wash dishes or do laundry? Fold clothes or do dishes?
2: And when you do laundry, the machine does all the work.
4: Yeah.
2: You just have to fold. I'm going laundry.
4: You're going folding laundry?
2: Yeah.
4: Okay. I know how you are with dishes. You don't like dirty dishes in the sink.
2: No, I don't. I'll get them clean.
4: Yeah, you get them clean. Well, on video...
2: either one I'll do.
4: Video 4 here. Gary, what about you while we get this video ready?
3: I'd probably go dishes.
4: Oh, dishes. Okay.
1: We do have dishwashers and we do have laundry now. We're not using, the old washboard anymore. So that helps.
4: Nice. I do find myself washing the dishes. Yeah, unless it's just like...
2: No, I rinse them off.
4: Falling out of the sink, I'll normally just wash them and dry them and put them up and not run the dishwasher.
2: I'll rinse it off though in the dishwasher.
4: Yeah. Okay. Well, apparently on video 4 here, if you're tired of doing the dishes, Adler says there's a new type of plate.
1: Yeah, and it's basically a reusable paper plate, but instead you peel off a layer every time. So there you go. Paper plate. Use it.
2: Well, I think I've seen
1: and
2: that.
1: Then it's got multiple layers. There's some barbecue, and you just strip it off, peel it off, and ready to go with the new one.
2: No, that's weird.
4: Okay.
2: Peel it. I don't hate it. It looks durable. They're doing little knives and all this stuff.
4: Yeah, they got ketchup and condiments all over it, and then you just peel it off.
1: Right.
4: Condiment.
3: You need to watch your mouth.
4: Okay. There he is.
2: What's that got to do with a plate?
1: Right.
4: What's your favorite condiment?
2: Don't say it. I know what he's going to say.
4: What? I just wanted to know.
3: Probably ketchup, mustard.
1: I'm so relieved with this answer. All of these answers are good.
4: Ketchup or mustard? Yeah. If you had to pick the two, you're on an island. You can only have one.
3: I'd say probably ketchup.
4: Yeah.
2: I'd rather have barbecue sauce.
4: A barbecue sauce. Over ketchup.
2: Yeah.
4: Wow, that's interesting.
5: Barbecue sauce.
4: What about you?
1: Commercial, you remember
4: what about you, Adler?
1: What is that? Rooster sauce?
2: Booster chatter.
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0: Coming to you live from the Big Face Studios, it's the Rick Burgess Show.
1: Yes, sir. Thank you so much for tuning in. It is the Rick Burgess Show, Big Box Entertainment. We thank you all of you for joining us on another edition here of the Rick Burgess Show. Rick and Sherry scheduled to be with us tomorrow from the Oceana Allura ship. As they're back on the ship tomorrow. Today is an inland trip. They got excursions and tours and all that kind of stuff, so we'll have a good update from them. We're going to try to wrap this hour up with no screen or unscreen phone calls.
2: Oh.
1: No screen and unscreen phone calls, 888-6-BIG-VOX. That's 888-624-4869. If you got any parting words or comments for old Gary, you can do so, but play nice. Make sure you got a good signal and be appropriate,
2: yeah.
1: Please. But Gary, thank you. I know you, in all seriousness, you're a busy man.
2: Yeah.
1: You had to get up on that interstate today and come to the big city.
2: Yeah.
1: And
2: we
1: appreciate it. The audience appreciates it and loves you, man.
2: I hope so. I got a few fans out there.
1: Yeah. Yeah.
3: Well, I got a few. Hey.
1: Well, you got a few. Not bragging. That's just what
3: it is.
1: That's
3: what it is, Gary.
1: That's right. We've learned so much today throughout the show. And let's talk to more of you right now. Unscreened phone calls. Go ahead. You're live.
4: Hey, Gary. How's it going?
2: Pretty good. How about you?
4: I hear you, man. Doing good. All right. For this turkey call competition in Birmingham, do I need to bring a diaphragm call, or are we using the Spurmaster?
2: Well, no, I'd rather you just use just your mouth.
1: Yeah.
4: All right.
1: Well, that's
4: right. Well, I'll be practicing.
1: Okay. All right. We might need to bank nine now.
2: Yeah.
1: And we won't give it all away, but yeah, he doesn't want you to use anything but just your vocal cords in your mouth.
2: Yeah.
1: Let's jump back out. Unscreened phone calls. Go ahead. You're live.
5: Go Jesus, roll Tide. It's your boy from Pell City.
3: Hey, what's up?
5: What's happening? What's happening? Hey, fellas. I had to tell old Gary I couldn't go to the show on the 16th because I got to close at this new stupid job I got. So
1: new stupid job.
5: I had to cancel it. So I was like, man, I would just quit the job. You know what?
3: I would consider that.
2: Well, I was hoping you'd show up.
5: Man, I was wanting to, Gary. I sure was, dude. I was wanting to. I figured that was going to be a fun night, man. I was looking forward to it. But yeah. You got to do what
3: stupid
5: you got to do.
3: Work.
5: When you think you can have something.
2: Yeah.
5: Just when you think you can have something.
2: What
5: do you think, Speedy? How's Mississippi State going to do Saturday against us?
1: I don't talk about it. I don't really know. Let's just say they're 4-0 and things are going well. But
3: leave it at
1: that. You just don't know. You really don't. You have no idea. I know they got a heck of a team coming in.
3: Yeah.
1: Good gracious.
3: They're going to ring responsibly.
1: Yeah. And Alabama's quarterback, he's getting comfortable now.
3: Yeah, he's still
1: you're starting to see why he's so good.
3: Two good quarterbacks in this game. It'll be fun to watch.
1: We got 888-6-BIG-VOX is the number. What's up? Unscreened phone calls.
6: Hey, Speedy, your Mississippi State Bulldogs are going down Saturday. Roll Tide, baby.
3: Oh, I hear the Tide's
7: talking. Got you good.
3: Clang, clang, clang.
1: Uh-huh. Let's go back out to the phones. Your own unscreened phone calls. Go ahead.
8: Gary, this Sanchez, how you doing?
2: Hey, man, how you doing?
8: I'm good. Looking forward to meeting you in Birmingham, Alabama in October.
1: Well, yeah.
3: Sanchez.
1: Yeah. Have you ever met Sanchez?
2: No, I don't think so.
3: Oh, man,
2: I saw him on.
1: Yeah,
3: that's right.
1: You know, Rick played the coach in his movie.
2: Oh,
3: that's
2: yeah.
3: Right.
2: Yeah.
3: God did it.
1: Yes.
3: Well, I'm glad all that's going good, Sanchez.
1: Yeah, so we look forward to seeing you.
2: So
1: buddy.
2: You coming on the 16th?
8: Yes, sir. I'll be there.
2: All right. Oh, well, look me up. I'll be the ball-headed guy.
1: No, well, you're not the only one.
8: Yes, sir.
1: Because God did it.
3: Yes, he did.
8: Yes, sir.
1: That's right, buddy. We love you, man. Appreciate you calling
8: in. We love y'all, too.
1: All right,
9: I'll see you Friday, Sanchez.
1: Yes.
3: Oh, that's right.
1: Y'all having lunch.
9: Yeah.
3: Sanchez, a good man.
1: You know, if you ever want to pick me up, just talk to him. He's just always.
3: You'll be grinning. You'll be grinning ear to ear.
1: Even made. Did you see Gary?
3: Look at old Gary.
2: Yeah, he was.
1: Gary had dimples.
3: I didn't know either.
1: Yeah. 888-6-BIG-VOX unscreened phone calls. Go ahead.
10: Hey, Gary, I was wondering if you could rate my turkey call on 1 to 10.
2: Yeah.
1: Okay.
10: All right. Y'all ready?
3: Go.
2: Yeah.
10: Doo-doo.
3: Gary, that's a 10.
9: That's funny, Gary.
2: That's a 10.
3: He set us up.
2: That's
3: give
2: a 10
3: him
2: right there.
3: I'll give him that. He set us up.
1: Let's get back out to the phones. 888-624-4869. What's going on?
11: Hey, this one's for Greg. Now my boy's out of daycare. The teacher asked him last year, she said, what is your favorite toy to play with? And he said, Uranus.
3: That's not...
1: Why would you laugh at that?
3: That's kind of funny.
1: You just uncontrollably.
3: You think that was funny?
1: Yeah, kind of.

0: so you know, Pink Rainbow Peak.
1: They took the forest over that time.
2: I drove so far out there, it's like I was on a road trip. And
1: you get out there with them and do their
2: interviews.
1: Don't they play drums and pull feathers
2: and
1: out?
2: Worship the trees and all that.
1: All that stuff.
2: Yeah, right. Strange people, man. All right, well, one more here. 888-6 Big Vox. Unscreened phone calls. What's up?
3: Hello, Tad.
2: There he is. What's up?
1: They're trying to speak.
2: Oh, yeah. Well, hey, look. Hey, rightly so. Well, I mean, it's Bama. Good night. We know who's coming to town.
1: The road.
2: Mm-hmm. I know what Roll Tide Willie's going to be doing.
1: Yeah. Barefoot down there getting ready.
2: Mm-hmm. They had to clarify some things. People thought that Chad wasn't getting him any shoes, and that's why and they said, like, hey, no, I don't want shoes.
1: Don't matter if it's cold, nothing.
2: No.
4: He's I couldn't do that.
1: I couldn't either. There was a video of him getting drug around in the snow barefooted last year.
2: Yeah. Remember, he tried to put out the little fire
1: with his feet.
2: Just stomping it out. Hey, Gary, thank you for being with us, buddy.
4: I appreciate it.
2: Really do appreciate it. And tell Miss Gwen, we said hey, and make sure you give her that little gift bag.
4: Yeah, I'll try to.
5: Let's go do donuts on our e-bikes in the parking lot, Gary.
1: All right.
2: We'll see you. I know in Huntsville. Can't wait for that next Friday. All right, you got to make
1: You'll be there.
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1: Are you ready?
0: Brayton says he's up and working and ready. I see you. Glencoe, Alabama. Love old Glencoe. Last time you've been through there, Greg.
2: All the time.
0: We got Panama City Beach is ready, too. The Salt Shaker Charters. That's a cool name. I like that. Frito-Lay drivers out there just delivering nothing but goodness.
2: Nothing but gold.
0: Yep. Oh, Marlboro Lights are ready. Okay. Luna Bear, Fox is ready. Not sure about that.
2: I don't know.
0: Lucky Hat from Mississippi is ready. Okay, we got there. Says Georgia is ready. Eastman, Georgia, to be a matter of fact. Bulldog Freak in Piedmont, Alabama. I just read that. I don't know where it is. Yeah, they're ready. Southern Excavating in Tallahassee, Alabama, they're ready. Good Time Gang is ready. Yeah, we're ready. So all of you, I hope you're ready.
2: You're rolling.
0: It is Speedy, it is Greg, it is Adler, it's the Good Time Gang, and we're ready.
1: Are you ready for a good time?
0: They're just flooding in. Kentucky, I see you. You're ready. Huntsville, okay. Tennessee, everybody is ready. Rick is ready. He won't be with us right out of the gate, but he has been texting with us.
2: Yep.
0: They're still in inland, I believe, on a tour. And he says whenever that wraps up, he'll join us probably next hour as he and his wife, Sherry, who is the professional one of the bunch, they are on the Oceana Allura show fan cruise. And we've been tracking them. Adler's done a good job of that. But they will join us next hour, Lord willing. So how are you guys? Y'all
2: we're
0: good?
2: Good. We're
3: hey,
2: right.
3: Hey.
0: Everybody good?
3: Good, except it's sober October. Worst month of the year, right, guys?
2: The
3: right,
2: longest guys? Month of the year.
0: Golly. So it's October. If you're listening live, here we are.
3: Yeah.
0: I know some of you, it's crazy, and you listen, and it's podcast, it's and fan. it's not the day it is. Anyway.
2: Yeah, that's weird. But you're trying to work that out in your head.
0: I know, but for us, it's October 1st, which means it's Christmas and Happy New Year.
2: We just top the hill. Here
0: weather outside.
3: It also means you can put up your Halloween decorations and still be a Christian. Today is the day. If you did it before that, nope, you're out.
2: Nope.
0: Yeah.
2: I've seen some of them giant skeletons. There was one house, had three of them.
3: Oh.
2: All dressed in different stuff.
3: Oh, hey, there's a herd of them. A friend of mine, actually a neighbor, he sets up his riding lawnmower, and there's one coming out from under the lawnmower. He's like getting run over. It looks pretty good.
2: You like that?
3: He set it up early. Today's the day you can set it up.
2: You like it.
0: So we were on a walk yesterday, and there was one house that had so many things out, it kind of scared me. I'm like, good night. Are you that into it? They had not one, not two, but three of those 12-footer skeletons.
2: Oh, yeah.
0: And they all had them dressed in different things.
2: Where do you put them in the off-season? A lot of people leave them up year-round and just dress them.
0: I know.
2: There's one I pass going home every day. He's been there up all year.
0: Golly.
3: All right, I got a confession to make.
0: You didn't buy a 12-foot skeleton.
3: No, but there will be skeletons in my yard this year.
0: Oh.
3: I know.
2: Okay, you evil son of a gun.
0: I'm glad Rick's not here.
3: I know. But here's
2: so you're going with skeletons.
3: Wow. Here's how I feel better about it. I actually have an alien, inflatable alien ship. Okay? There's a cow being sucked up into the ship.
2: What?
3: It's in this inflatable.
2: What?
3: And then, yes.
0: Who are you?
3: All right, this is my second year to do it.
2: Oh, you
0: did that from us all year?
3: Yes.
2: Wait a minute, so you got a...
0: What do you...
2: It's
3: not an evil theme. It's not an evil theme. It's a funny alien theme. Because the two skeletons that I have, they're running towards the alien ship, and they're dressed up like the two agents from X-Files, the show. Which is... my wife is a big fan of the show X-Files. It's not evil. It's a funny alien theme. It's not like... blood, lie. It's not like
2: skeletons.
3: That.
2: Skeletons.
3: And so I actually put FBI jackets on them.
0: Where did you get those?
3: My wife ordered blue jackets and put...
0: Whoa.
3: And put letters on them.
0: For the skeletons?
3: My wife was all...
2: Just
3: she,
2: for that.
3: She, she's got the vision, and I actually have to do it.
2: Oh, wow.
3: Y'all, the...
0: I would have hid this from us, too.
3: The female has the red hair. You remember the red hair she had from the show?
2: Never really watched
3: it. It's an iconic show.
2: I'm not saying I wasn't. So you're hot for the chick.
3: Okay, so the chick had red hair. So the one skeleton has a red wig on.
2: Yeah.
3: And then the other dude has a tie. And I put a coat hanger through the tie. And it's, like, waving behind him. So it looks like he's running. I did a good job on it.
2: You do realize... The majority of people are not going to be in on it. They don't know what it means.
0: No.
2: Yeah, you got a handful of
4: them. They know.
2: Yeah,
4: no, they know.
2: The majority of people go, who is that? It's an alien. It's a skeleton, red-headed skeleton alien.
3: You can see FBI.
0: It says slow children at play.
3: It says FBI on the back.
2: FBI.
3: Everybody knows what that is, referencing.
2: And then I want to know, when during the off-season, where do you store all of this?
3: Yeah.
2: You have your little...
3: It's actually one box. It all compacts down into one clear box. Okay, so, two. Okay, two. Skeleton in one, spaceship in the other.
0: Okay. I know you, and I know you have a picture
2: I gotta
0: of it.
2: Go about
0: it.
2: Yeah, you gotta
3: I gotta find it. Yeah, yeah.
4: I gotta find it.
3: Search it in my phone.
2: There's no way you don't have a picture
3: of
2: it.
3: Yeah, I was proud of it, okay? The lighting was impeccable.
0: Proud of it.
3: Hey, and so they on the show.
0: Is this the goth metal side of you coming out?
3: No. On the show, X-Files, these FBI people that investigate the paranormal. So they're always investigating.
2: But they're not skeletons.
3: Well, I'm not going to do a full mannequin. That's even weirder.
2: But they're not skeletons.
3: It is.
2: I'm just saying, as far as people knowing what you're doing.
3: Because then I'd be all attracted to the female one and like want to kiss it.
4: Dude, is that what you're going to say? Is that what you're going to say?
3: Here's my plan. They investigate all kinds of paranormal things. I think I need to add a mythical creature every year, a new one.
2: Okay.
3: So this year, I'm going to add a jackalope this year.
2: Yeah, the great jackalope.
3: And then next year, maybe go full out Bigfoot. And he's going to be like, behind a tree.
0: Good gracious.
3: Pretty cool.
0: I'm thinking of his Venezuelan neighbor. Hey, I'm thinking of his Venezuelan neighbor going, these guys are crazy.
2: Well, that guy's got is that the one that's got the skeleton climbing out from under the lawnmower?
3: That's a few. No. That's a different neighbor. Yeah.
0: Do y'all all the skeleton people, when you're on a walk, do y'all all get together and talk?
3: I'm not a skeleton person.
2: Do you have to explain?
3: Don't you label me a skeleton person.
0: Well, you have to explain that. With FBI jackets on.
3: Yeah.
2: Yes. Yeah, that's not confusing.
0: Hey, they ordered the FBI.
2: So we're not
0: jackets.
2: Just skeletons. We're FBI skeletons.
0: Right.
2: Don't forget that.
3: Everybody gets the reference.
2: Because everybody knows there's a time with skeletons and FBI.
0: Are they running trying to get the cow?
3: They're trying to, they're trying to get the aliens.
0: Yeah,
3: they're investigating.
0: Going up. Did you hear that part?
3: Yes, it's abducting a cow. It looks good. I have it suspended in there. It's with a, I had to
2: I
3: fix
2: gotta
3: it.
2: See a picture
3: I had to fix
2: that.
3: It several times last year.
2: Jealous.
3: Hey, jealous much? And so I need y'all's help. Which mythical creature should I add? I was thinking the jackalope, because that would be easy. It's you know what a jackalope is?
2: Yes.
3: Greg, you're a jackalope.
2: quit acting like a jackalope.
3: Yeah. And then
0: show me a jackalope.
3: And then Bigfoot. I got to add Bigfoot.
0: Where are you getting that from?
3: You can buy anything on the internet.
0: Is it going to be a skeleton Bigfoot?
3: No, it's going to be a real one. Just the agents, because the show is over, and it's mourning the fact that the X-Files show is over.
2: Oh,
3: I'm just kidding.
2: It's got a meaning.
0: Is that what it is? And so... y'all ordered all this, and it came, in the mail. And,
3: yeah.
2: Now, we had to make the FBI jackets.
3: Yeah, we had to make those.
0: Right.
3: Hey, and then Yeti should probably be there at one point. What a Yeti on the roof. He's like,
2: he's
3: a mountain creature. That would make more sense.
2: He's from the Himalayas.
3: Now we're scared. See, I don't want scary. I want fun.
2: You want mythical.
0: Okay. Yeah. All right. I'm so glad.
2: Loch Ness. How are you going to put Loch Ness? You need water.
3: Oh, I'll have him back in the back, and he'll be coming out of the ground. I'll just have he'll just look like he's swimming in the ground, like the alligators they have in people's yards.
2: All right.
3: I'm glad we talked about this. Yeah. Thanks for the advice. I'll keep doing it and making it bigger each year.
2: Yes.
0: How close is it to the road?
3: You can see it.
2: I want to know how many people look at the display and go, oh, X-File.
0: hey, look at me. Not one.
2: Not one.
3: No. Iconic show of the 90s. It was an iconic show of the 90s.
2: But your display, except for the FBI jackets.
0: Yeah.
2: And don't forget to do it.
0: Yeah. And don't forget it's year two. It's year two. He hit it from
3: me.
2: I didn't hide it last year. Brought it up at all.
3: Hey, it's October. You can put your stuff up now. But let's keep it fun, y'all.
2: Keep it fun.
3: No blood. We don't need blood.
0: At what point are you going to tell Rick you did this?
3: Hopefully never. Please don't tell him. Please. No
2: That's
3: one
2: hilarious.
3: Tell him. Please, no one tell him. Please.
2: I'm coming to your house, trick or treat.
3: He's
2: bringing the grandkids.
3: Got zero respect for me already.
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0: Burgess Show. Oh, I don't Adler tell me to go, welcome to the Rick Burgess Show.
1: I never did that. No.
0: Look at my skeleton.
1: See, we are Halloween back. Needs to be fun, not scary.
0: Uh-huh. Rick and Sherry
2: skeletons with red wigs.
1: Okay. That's not what I don't even have them up yet.
0: Uh-huh. You know what? You're so excited.
1: No, I really don't.
0: Count down the days.
1: I have a strict rule.
2: You know what tomorrow is, don't you, kids?
1: Can't do Halloween decorations before the month of October.
2: Yeah.
1: If you did it last weekend, you're early.
2: There's something wrong with you.
1: Yeah.
0: Rick and Sherry should join us next hour on Oceana Allura. They're on the tour right now. Should be back on the ship pretty soon. Who is this, and what do you think he's talking about right here?
2: I can go for it.
0: Yep. Are you ready?
2: Yep.
0: Are you focused?
2: Yes.
0: All right, good. Here we go. Take a listen to this right here. It's quite the buildup.
3: 30 lbs since last time. Obviously, getting healthy is, you know, the main goal, but this has been one of the big motivators for me was to come here. You know, I got up and down with the guys in New Mexico last year, enough to get by, and you know, I can always be better, I feel like, but I just really wanted to be able to hold my own out here.
0: Who is that?
2: Somebody trying to be sharp calling pounds LBs.
0: He's an artist.
2: An artist?
0: He's an artist.
1: He wanted to hold
0: very well known.
2: KC and the Sunshine Band.
1: He wanted to hold his home.
3: Down 30 LBs.
1: Down 30 LBs
2: because I'm sharp and I like to call them LBs.
1: Trying to hit a hundo LBs.
2: Yeah.
0: Well?
2: There's so many fat celebrities, I don't know which one it is.
0: I mean, look, we all have different motivators to lose weight.
1: Is that Jelly Roll?
0: No, okay. But you're in that area. You're in the area.
2: Oh, I see the picture.
0: You see the period? The picture?
2: I think I know
0: what you got.
2: It's Luke Combs.
0: It is Luke Combs.
2: And he could drop 30 lbs.
1: He could, yeah.
0: And he lost 30 pounds so he could go elk hunting.
1: Why lost 30 lbs.
2: Why you got to...
0: Huh?
2: You got to weigh a certain to go elk hunting.
0: I don't know if you've ever seen the elk hunting out like in Utah and the mountains and the walking and everything.
1: A lot of walking, a lot of rucking.
0: No, he's like, you know, I've experienced this, but if I really want to tag out and I want to get a backpack on and we want to glass the mountains and the valleys and then we want to go to them and hike and he goes, I had to get in better shape. Mm-hmm. So
2: will he kill her?
0: He has taken an elk before, but not like this. He's like, I've never done this. And
4: $1,000.
2: Okay, I've always wanted to go elk hunting.
1: Oh my goodness.
0: You have?
1: Yes.
0: And he's with a bow. So he's,
2: call him up. Well, I ain't going.
0: No, I'm just saying. So it's like you got to get close and personal with him.
1: Okay. So Combs harvested his first mature bull elk in the Utah mountains during an early season hunt alongside Jason Phelps of Phelps Game Calls.
0: Yeah.
3: Working it a little bit.
2: I'm whispering.
3: So I don't know. I guess our plan is just regroup.
2: Don't you care when
3: we figure out if we make another push or what we do at this point.
0: Let's see all the walking and the hype.
3: But what about this whispering you got to do?
1: How many LBs does this elk
3: have? Just take a patch of aspirin's on the right there.
2: The whispering is on my nerves.
1: So it was part of a documentary too.
0: Now I see him with a rifle. He had a bow, now a rifle.
1: Yeah, I think he got this one with a rifle, and I bet the next one he needs to drop 30 lbs so that he can walk closer to it.
2: Yes,
1: because that's hard. Yeah. Straight up, that is hard.
2: It's before he dropped 30 lbs.
0: Yeah,
1: hunting with a bow makes it considerably more difficult. Days like these.
0: Oh yeah.
2: Further off. And bugling.
0: I've seen the videos of those things. Massive animals.
1: Oh,
0: massive.
1: Yes.
0: Massive size. And it comes and it starts walking past like a bush or something. And it's closest for me to Adler. And you're like, that's a large animal.
1: Yes.
0: That is a large animal. The rush, though, that's like, okay, here it is.
2: And plus you call it up.
0: Yeah. Different motivators. You know, some have a wedding. Some have, different things to get ready for. Going to the beach. He's like, no, I need to lose 30 lbs so I can go elk hunting.
1: Yeah.
0: You know?
1: Yeah. Y'all, the elk antlers on that thing, it's like just one side equals like all the bones in my body.
2: Oh, wow.
1: That's how big these things are.
0: Yeah. Oh, really?
1: Days Like These is the name of the, I think, documentary.
2: Days Like These? Yeah.
1: Days Like These. Luke Combs, Jason Phelps. Yeah. There you go.
2: Well, good. I'll watch it. I like a good hunting show.
0: Yeah. Oh yeah, I do too.
2: You like
0: I
2: the meat too. Eater? The meat eater is awesome.
1: Oh, meat eater's fantastic.
0: Okay. Yeah, it's pretty good.
2: It's really good.
0: It's pretty good. You learn what I like. You learn a lot.
2: Yeah. What I like about it is you may be hunting an elk, or you may be rabbit hunting.
0: Yeah.
2: Or squirrel hunting.
1: Right. Great.
0: Yeah.
2: Might even fish a little.
1: Watch him just cook. You don't have to be hunting. I'll watch him cook.
2: Boy, it's fresh. They'll have it on the ground. Be eating it by that evening.
1: Yes.
0: Oh, yeah. You kidding?
1: It's fantastic.
2: Eat the heart and all that stuff. I ain't doing that.
0: You know,
2: I mean,
0: who wants that?
1: I went and saw the Meat Eater podcast guys live where we're going to be doing a show.
0: And you were disappointed in it. You told us.
1: Buddy, I told you that off air.
0: No, you said it on air. You
2: said it sucked.
0: Because Luke had got tickets for you.
1: Yes, my older brother Luke and I went to go see Meat Eater live at the Lyric Theater, which we're going to be rocking October 16th.
2: It wasn't Moultrie.
1: Don't count on having tickets to that, by the way. If you want to see this show, you should probably just go to Huntsville straight up. Lyric is going to be hard selling.
2: You ain't got
1: to
2: be so hateful about it.
0: Yeah, well, hateful about it.
1: I wasn't hateful, but they...
0: Okay, go ahead.
1: Don't look at me like that when you make that sound. They didn't have any real production, whereas we have
0: No, you said they went and sat on their rump.
1: They sat on the couch and talked, and that was fine too.
0: And you didn't like it.
1: No,
0: let's just call it.
1: I hope that it was.
0: It felt
1: a little chaotic.
0: You liked the show and you liked the guys, but the live show, you said was a little disappointing. You mentioned that on air.
2: I like
0: you did
2: the Netflix show. I mean, it's okay. You can like it. Yeah.
1: I do. I like what they do, and I forgot that I mentioned that on air.
2: Okay.
0: Yeah. I think you did. I don't think he did.
1: Yeah. What was frustrating is they had a very simple slideshow.
4: Actually, I'm going to inhale on this one.
1: What?
0: Okay.
1: Don't make that face when it makes the sound.
2: Did you see him?
1: Why is he? He's raising his eyebrows at me.
0: That's what you had said to Luke.
1: All right, it was a very simple production where they were showing slides of their hunts.
2: Yeah.
1: And the guy,
2: that was riveting.
1: The dude running the slideshow, it was like, hey, buddy, go click the button. Are you not paying attention?
0: Yeah, like, what are you doing?
2: Obviously didn't rehearse this.
0: Like, wake up!
1: That was a little frustrating.
5: Real quick.
1: Right. Well, here's Luke Combs after he dropped 30 LBs.
0: Yeah, there he is.
2: There he is.
1: Golly, that's
2: a big old animal there.
0: Yeah.
2: Good night.
0: Gracious alive.
2: Looks like Kate's with him.
1: Have y'all ever seen one in real life?
0: Yes, I have.
2: I have not.
0: Let me send you pictures.
2: Well, you saw them as they destroyed your vehicle, wasn't it?
0: Oh, yeah, well, there was that.
2: Yeah.
0: Yes, they totally destroyed my, the bug, what is it called, the bug guard that's on the front of the vehicle.
1: What? Elks did that to you?
0: Oh, yeah. Oh, yeah.
2: They ran rush out on it.
0: I was hiking back to the cabin, and when I was high, I saw my truck kind of swaying back and forth.
2: You couldn't believe it.
0: And one of the elk looked up, and he had part of my bug guard in his antler.
1: Where were you?
0: I was. It was a high fence, and I was hunting like native.
2: Blount County, wasn't it?
0: Yeah, I was hunting deer.
1: Sure,
0: but they had some elk in there.
1: Oh,
2: and they liked your vehicle.
0: Yeah, and of course, you know, you can only take a certain amount, and they go nocturnal. And it was umpteen years ago. But we went when Tyler played in Alaska for the Anchorage Pilots. I don't know if y'all remember. I went up there
2: one
0: summer.
2: That. I sure
0: and
2: do
0: it was kind of cool because we got to go by and see some elk.
2: Ooh.
0: It was really neat. But anyway, we'll take a break. We'll be right back.
2: It never got dark.
0: No, it didn't. It felt so weird.
2: I bet that is.
0: Yeah.
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0: man. Thank you for being with us here on the Rick Burgess Show. As always, we appreciate you. Rick and Sherry should join us next hour with Oceana Allure Cruise, the fan show cruise. They're out on tour right now inland and be back on the ship here shortly. So they should join us today. Look forward to it. Rick says he has lots of updates, and some of the pictures he's posted are precious, especially those shorts. Yeah. Imagine my legs in those shorts. That'd be kind of funny.
1: Maybe he'll let you borrow them.
0: Yeah. Well, you know, we talk a lot about this company, and they do great work. We hear from a lot of you that have used them, but let's say you have to sell your house fast, and it could be that you're looking for maximum value, which we all are, and you want to avoid the frustrating and expensive realtor, you know, and you're like, hey, I'd rather have a different solution. 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
1: Sell it.
0: Yesterday, I was at my house, and I saw that the Braves were on again in the wild card playoffs. They were hosting the Phillies in game two. We had talked about game one and Austin Riley hitting the home run and all that. It was a pretty cool moment. And then yesterday they were up by two, the Braves were, and Bryce Harper had misplayed a ball hit to right. He went back and just misplayed it. He even said, hey, I mean,
1: he's one of the best players in baseball.
0: Yeah, but he's going from first.
1: Still make mistakes.
0: He's going from first back to the outfield, and he just misjudged it. Gave up a couple of runs, and they were down by two.
1: Yeah.
0: And then him and Schwarber. He made up for it. Yeah, yeah, they both hit back-to-back home runs and tied it up 3-3. Well, then the Braves couldn't score, add another run, and so they went to extra innings in the 10th. And what's so funny is both of them come back up, and they get them out.
1: Okay.
0: And then the guy behind them hits a home run.
1: And
0: the Phillies go up 4-3. It was a bizarre moment. Even the announcers and the guy that hit the home run, he's like, I didn't think he was out of there. It just kept carrying. He goes, matter of fact, I was just trying to get the bat on the ball, maybe even foul it off or whatever. And he said, It got up, and I was actually cutting my backyard listening to the Braves radio call, and they thought it was a fly ball to right field. And then they went, wait a minute, Acuña's going back.
1: He's back.
0: Oh, he's up against the wall. It's gone. Wow. And you're like, what?
1: So they got to play again.
0: Yeah, the third and deciding game of that series is tonight if you're listening live on NBC at 7 p.m. Central. And that's the only wild card series that's still going on, because the White Sox swept the Astros. Now they play the Guardians. And then, I'm sorry, buddy. The Yankees swept the Red Sox. Now they play the Rays. And the Padres swept the Cubs. Now they play the Brewers. And that all starts Saturday. Mm-hmm. And the Dodgers are just sitting back waiting to see who comes to them on Saturday, either the Phillies or the Braves.
1: Wow.
0: So that'll happen today. And I don't know why I didn't know this. But college football.
1: Yeah.
0: I didn't realize that Auburn goes to Tennessee.
1: Yeah, I knew they played Tennessee.
0: Yep. That's a big game.
1: What time is that game?
2: 2:30, I think?
0: Yeah, I believe so. I think you're right. But some other big games. Notre Dame goes to North Carolina. Mm. You kind of go, maybe. Yeah. Belichick, we'll see. Notre Dame hadn't really been tested yet, so we'll see what goes on there.
2: That's at 11.
0: Miami is at Clemson. And you think, well, Clemson, this, that, and the other. You just kind of wonder, okay, they're at Clemson. It's tough to play at Clemson.
1: Yeah,
0: we'll see. We've talked about Ohio State going to Iowa because that's where College Game Day is. We've discussed Alabama going to Mississippi State because that's where SEC Nation is.
1: Yeah.
0: Florida, you know, they've had the emotional wins, and they host Ole Miss, and they blow them out. Now they got to go to Missouri, yeah, and that's a tough place to play. So we'll see what happens there. But the big one is I didn't realize that Auburn was going to Knoxville and playing. I just didn't pay attention to it. Yeah.
2: And the Bama game is at 11.
1: 11 o'clock.
0: 11 o'clock.
2: Hey, real quick.
0: Back 11 o'clock.
2: Back to baseball.
0: The Junction.
2: Speedy, the White Sox defeated the Astros.
0: Yes.
2: Last night.
0: Yep.
2: To win game two.
0: Yep. 7-3.
2: Complete a 2-0 sweep.
0: Yeah, they swept
2: in the wild card series,
0: right,
2: which we talked about. It's best of three, so that's it.
0: They play the Guardians now.
2: Are you familiar with White Sox first baseman Munetaka Murakami? Are you familiar with him?
0: I don't know. Talk to
1: I
0: me
1: believe
0: about
1: he's
0: him.
1: Japanese.
2: Well, he is Japanese. I'm so sorry. I got to drink some water.
0: Go ahead.
2: I'm so sorry.
1: Clear that up. Clear
0: it up. What it is, it's the skeletons.
2: It's the skeletons in the closet.
1: They're grabbing
0: next edition of Strange Encounters. He thought he was just putting FBI jackets on him. But little did he know.
2: Little did he know.
1: The red wig.
2: Here is Munetaka Murakami, White Sox first baseman, in his post-game interview.
1: I bet he goes by Taka.
2: Here he is. I've got audio as well, Speedy.
1: Oh,
0: yep, you're right.
1: Wait a minute.
3: I am a Japanese!
1: What is he, a samurai?
0: And was that J-Lo interviewing him?
2: That wasn't J-Lo.
3: Japanese!
2: Okay.
3: He said, I'm Japanese!
1: I don't think that's what he said.
0: I think he said, I'm Japanese!
2: He screamed, I am Japanese. Yes, he did.
1: He did?
2: Yes, that's what he screamed.
1: We know you're Japanese.
2: Here's the whole...
1: Hey, that's a shocker.
3: He said, I am Japanese!
1: I am Japanese!
2: Here's the whole interaction here. He's speaking through a translator.
0: And so J Lo's
4: at
0: what?
4: On a scale of 1 to 10, how's it going so far?
2: Translator.
3: 100.
2: 100.
0: 100.
2: Okay. And she's got another question.
4: How many champagne bottles have you opened so far?
3: 100.
2: 100 again.
0: 100. Okay.
1: Okay. That's all I know.
4: What does it mean just to be able to celebrate with this team?
3: I am Japanese!
1: That made no sense.
0: I wish I spoke Japanese. That'd be fun.
1: What's funny, though, is the translator, he's got the goggles on, too, because when the champagne gets in your eyes, he's right there in the middle.
0: Think about the translators. They got to live a pretty cool life.
1: Oh, yeah.
0: Shohei's, of course, he started gambling.
1: He gambled with his money.
0: Yeah. With Shohei Ohtani.
1: For millions.
0: I mean, you had it so good, buddy.
1: You did.
0: I mean, you're
1: fly
0: in the,
1: all over the country.
0: Even if
1: stay
0: like,
1: at the
0: you know, a lot
1: finest
0: of the,
1: hotels.
0: Yeah, a lot of, you know, Japanese pitchers are in Major League Baseball. The interpreters even go out to the mound visits.
1: Oh, cool.
0: I mean, the interaction and the behind the scenes you get, that's got to be extremely neat.
2: Yes. Yeah. All you have to do is know how to speak two languages.
0: That's it.
2: And plenty of people know how to do that.
0: Hey, and be an honest dude.
2: Yeah.
0: You know, I mean,
1: don't steal his money and bet on go to Vegas.
0: Well, not only that, but claim you're him.
1: Yeah.
0: And do that.
1: That's true.
0: Good gracious.
2: I forgot he was claiming. Here's another interview with him.
0: Oh, okay.
3: He's drunk.
2: I have no idea what he said.
0: He said he's drunk.
2: Oh, I'm drunk. He did say that.
1: He said,
2: you're right.
0: He said, I'm either drunk or he's drunk.
3: Tomorrow. I don't speak English.
4: You don't need the translator. Congratulations, Munetaka.
3: Thank you so much.
1: Hey, guys. He's a rounder.
2: Yes, he's wild.
3: I am drunk.
2: He did say I'm drunk. I'm maybe hungover. No, not yesterday. Tomorrow. Sorry, I don't speak English.
3: I'm going to Crap Run Saturday.
1: You sound like the museum girl, Mr.
3: Greg.
1: Rogers.
3: I
1: roll
3: with Greg.
2: Yeah. You sound like a Mr. Rogers character.
1: Yeah, the museum girl lady.
0: Can I hear him say I'm drunk one more time?
2: I'm drunk. You're right, by the way. That is what he's saying.
1: He's speedy. You're good at
2: maybe hung
1: interpreting drunk Japanese.
3: Same. Yeah, he's drunk.
0: No, he said he's drunk.
1: That's the interpreter.
0: Yes, the interpreter.
3: But he's drunk. Yeah.
4: Told me you didn't need him.
3: I'm drunk.
0: He's drunk. I'm drunk.
2: Yeah,
1: everybody's
0: we all drunk.
2: Okay.
0: And you know the reason you ever had champagne in your eyes?
1: I have not. I haven't celebrated any victories like that. Yeah.
0: You have never had champagne in your eyes?
2: No, boy. Speedy, no.
0: She's a burner. Hey, buddy.
1: I got sunscreen in my eyes.
0: Hey, let me tell you.
1: You know, and I got sunscreen.
0: Well, it's like that. It's like that. You just think of the just sting in your eyes. You can't see. And it's funny because the lady that's interviewing them has goggles on, but she's got them up.
1: Yeah,
0: and then she keeps wiping her eyes like she's in pain.
2: Was she drunk? I am Japanese.
0: I wish I could speak Japanese. Like, I could take us to break right now.
2: I wish you were Japanese.
5: I wish you were Japanese,
0: like,
5: too.
0: Looking like I am.
1: Just like you do, except your eyes a little different.
2: Well, okay, great. Thank you, buddy.
6: It's time for break.
5: I do wish you were Japanese. I don't have a Japanese friend, you know. I've got a black friend. I don't have a Japanese friend. I need one.
0: You got look at me spots now. To fill. Yeah, what about this? Look at me now. We'll be right back.
1: Okay. You're sleeping.
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0: as always, for being, you know, part of our day and welcoming us into whatever you're doing here on the Rick Burgess Show. We appreciate you so much. Rick and Sherry should be joining us at next hour. They're scheduled. He said it's kind of fluid right now. He's on the tour trying to get back on the ship, as Greg yawns, and with Oceana Allura. So hopefully he'll be with us here shortly. You know, yesterday, we're just kind of hopping around right now discussing different things. And yesterday, we...
1: You being Japanese.
0: And we... you're singing in the commercial break is hilarious.
1: I think I'm turning Japanese.
2: I really think so.
0: I don't think you should. I don't think you should sing that song.
2: It's a tribute to the people of Japan.
0: Hey, by the way, Adler, Greg, but he opens the door from going to get coffee. How is it, by the way?
2: It's really good.
0: Okay, good. And he is singing that song. Nobody's around.
1: Nope.
0: He's just walking down the hall.
2: That's early MTV.
0: I started laughing in the studio because I was doing something. I could hear you.
2: You said you wished you were Japanese.
0: I do. I really do.
2: Just
0: for a little bit. I wish I could speak Japanese. I didn't say I wish I was Japanese.
2: Oh, I said I wished you were.
0: Oh, okay. Yeah, that's right. You wanted me to look Japanese.
2: Yes.
0: Okay.
1: That was like a mainstream hit on MTV. You can't do that song now. Like you couldn't release a song. I think I'm turning Chinese. You couldn't do that now.
2: You're probably right.
1: Yes, and that was like a mainstream hit on MTV.
2: Oh yeah. Ding, ding, ding,
1: ding, ding. All right, I'm sorry to jump around here. I just tracked Rick's ship, the Oceana Allura.
0: Yeah.
1: Yesterday we were talking about how they were in Montenegro. Oh.
2: They made their way across the little area.
1: Yeah, they went straight across the Adriatic Sea, and now they're on the heel of the boot. I guess almost the Achilles.
0: Yeah.
1: Of the boot of Italy.
0: They are on the. That's perfect. I guess example of exactly where they are. They're on the Achilles of the heel.
1: And y'all, I'm going to zoom into this town. Just look at this old school town that they're in.
0: Allura.
1: That's the Allura. There and then, so cool. I'm so glad this a listener sent
2: that
1: me the ability to track the ship like that.
0: That is kind of
1: neat. That is so neat. Okay,
0: So they're back. So he said by the time they get well, I see what you're saying, buddy. He didn't have Life 360. He doesn't know where Rick is.
1: I'm tracking the ship.
0: Yeah, I got
1: you. I'm not tracking Rick.
0: I understand.
2: You got tracking Rick.
1: All right, wow.
0: But Rick said
2: like Rick.
0: They've been on a tour and he's trying to get back in.
1: Okay.
0: Cool. Yesterday, we brought something up and it was kind of in passing. And I didn't realize the magnitude of it until we really started looking at it. And then as the day progressed yesterday, more came out. Yeah. And I'm talking about this attack on the Fly Dubai flight. And
2: details are coming out now.
0: But my goodness. And then there was confusion on, okay, who was the attacker, co-pilot,
2: and
0: pilot?
2: How'd
0: they get in the cockpit and all this kind of stuff?
2: Easy.
0: Well, now... Now there's a lot more out. The cockpit.
2: Here we go.
0: Was stop it, y'all. Please stop. Look at me. Please stop. This is very serious.
1: Hey, incredibly serious.
0: All right, so quit looking at me like that. Hey, look at me.
1: Okay,
0: please stop.
1: Don't.
0: Okay. Please stop.
1: I'm begging you not to pause.
0: I'm not going
1: to
0: do this story. I'm just going to move on.
2: Just go ahead.
1: I'm begging you not to pause.
2: Please do it. Please.
1: I was showing the footage.
2: I'm not going to look at you. I promise.
0: All right, straight up.
2: I'm not looking.
0: All right, so the co-pilot allegedly stabbed the...

0: they're in a bind there.
1: Yeah.
0: So just wow.
2: Another little breakdown of it. So the flight was coming to Dubai from Israel. 2 hours after takeoff, and evidently a Muslim co-pilot told the pilot, Schmidt, who we've talked about, that he was going to rest a little bit, but then he had a pocket knife. Evidently, pilots are not as much security, I guess, on them. Stabbed him a bunch with that pocket knife. God, he thought it was, he thought he had won. He thought he had over. Evidently, he was shouting, Allahu Akbar. And then at that point, there was like an extra button with the stab pilot's seat to open the door. Passengers rush in. One dude was even talking about, I play flight simulator. That's how I knew just to pull up. And that's what kept them from crashing into the ground immediately.
0: Wow. My goodness.
3: How about that?
0: Yeah.
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1: Welcome in, and thank you so much for being with us here on the Rick Burgess Show. I am Speedy alongside Greg Burgess and Chris Eddie Van Adler. We're the Good Time Gang here on the Rick Burgess Show staff, Big Box Entertainment. Speaking of Rick Burgess, he and Sherry should join us as they are getting back to the ship, Oceana Allura. And it's been a great experience. They said they have got lots of stories. Lots of fans of the show. It's the fan cruise. 30-something fans on the show, from the show, were on the cruise. And so we'll get an update from Rick this hour, and he'll join us and hang out with us for the rest of the show. And from his Instagram pictures and Sherry's and the shorts he's wearing, and I can't imagine everything he'll break down, but can't wait for that. We've got a lot to discuss right out of the gate. Now, if you've missed the show, you've got archives and everything. You know the routine there. We've broke down a number of things, and Adler has told us that he has got a Halloween decoration being put up in his front yard that is from, is it X-Files?
2: Yes, it's from X-Files, the iconic television show from the 90s. Yes.
1: Okay, so if you missed that, that's last hour. That'll be referenced, I'm sure, throughout the rest of the week in October. This is his second year. Hit it from us last year.
2: I did, yeah.
3: You don't want to bring it up.
1: No, Skate. There was a story that we had yesterday that was mentioned in passing. I don't know if you remember this. This Tennessee woman that was scheduled to be executed,
3: yeah.
1: And then I think the Supreme Court weighed in and
3: first
1: and
3: woman since 1800.
1: Yeah, do I have this right? There's been two failed attempts, and yeah. She's still alive.
2: Yes.
3: Yeah, they said
1: what?
3: That,
2: yes, she's in the hospital right now.
3: But I don't know if she's conscious or
2: doesn't say. AP at this time is not having does not have any information about her actual condition, but she is alive and being treated at a hospital after two doses of a lethal drug. Where was it? Pentobarbital.
1: Okay.
2: Which is like they use it to induce medical comas. It slows down your brain and nerve activity. Two doses of it, and it didn't work. She was snoring a little bit of that.
3: She asked him one time.
1: Wait, she was doing what? Okay.
2: And the governor halted it. He was like, whoa, yo, guys, two strikes and you're out.
3: And
2: we got to halt this. And they took her to the hospital.
3: She at one point, must have been early, asked like one of the people, is my arm supposed to feel this way or something?
2: She was saying like her vein feels like it's going to pop or something weird.
3: I don't know. They said they had the procedure for if it don't work, then do it again. But once they did the second, they didn't have a procedure for the third on what you're supposed to do. So they called it off. And have suspended all of them for the rest of the year.
1: For what? Really?
3: Until they investigate on what happened.
1: So
3: and determine what happened, they've halted all the execution.
1: So where do we go from here?
3: I mean, do they do it, if they get it worked out and they do it again? Or do you go, hey, you had your chance?
2: I mean, the government can't do anything right.
1: Is she so demonic?
2: The government can't do a single thing right.
3: I'm telling you.
2: Speedy, say it again.
1: I'm just saying. I mean, is she so demonic they can't kill her?
3: I don't know. And I'm not, what was her? She obviously killed somebody.
2: She tortured and killed a girl.
1: It's awful.
2: When she was 18.
1: Yeah.
2: She had a horrible life also.
1: Yeah.
2: This murderer, evil woman.
1: Right.
2: She had a terrible upbringing. Her mom did drugs and drank while she was pregnant with her.
1: Mm.
2: She's had a horrible, terrible, horrible life, but she also did a terrible, horrible thing.
3: Yeah.
2: Krista Pike. She's now 50 years old. She spent 30 years on Tennessee's death row after this attempted execution. Why does everything keep messing up?
1: I know.
2: Does it seem just like
1: it does.
2: Every big it does. Thing can't go smoothly, can't go right, and then
1: right.
2: We have to enter into this world of, you know, this vague moral world? Like, why does everything keep messing up like this? It's just
1: right.
2: So weird. Especially this huge, high-profile case.
1: I know. So you guys do really good. Y'all have the mind of a good conspiracy theorist at times. Okay. Is there someone else? I mean, like, who is putting together the concoction here? Is there somebody that didn't obviously fully walk that out, and so what they were injecting her with was not the full dose or something, but they claim it was? There's something going on here. Obviously, probably what I said earlier is more of the truth there. Because have we had this before where there's been two attempts and nothing works?
0: I mean, has this ever happened before?
2: I don't know, but it does. It just feels so weird, especially with how high profile. I don't hear about people being put to death unless it's a high profile case like this. And it was high profile because it's a woman, mm-hmm. and that's odd.
3: The first one since the 1800s.
2: Right, right. And it's like, is this, my conspiracy mind is going along with you, Speedy, and like,
0: what's going on here?
2: Did some anti-death penalty shenanigans occur?
0: Right, right. I mean, because she's been in prison for a long time, and I'm not saying there's somebody that's helping her or something. But there you that has to be on the table of what happened. Why are we here?
3: And she's still alive. How about if you thought you were being executed, and all of a sudden you wake up and you're in the hospital? That's weird.
0: Yeah. Yeah, exactly.
3: Going, y'all can't even do this right.
0: It just seems like whatever they used, and I'm not going to attempt like you did, Adler, to say it, that was not formulated correctly.
3: And it says the state's protocol calls for a secondary set of drug syringes to be administered.
2: Yes.
3: If the inmate is not deceased after the first. Protocol does not specify what should happen if it happened the second time. They didn't have a procedure like, okay, now we do this.
0: So we don't have a plan C, is what you're saying.
2: Yeah. Okay, so this is unprecedented because other people have had issues because the execution team failed to get a vein to administer the drugs. So that has been a failed execution, like medically failed execution.
0: Not this one, but before.
2: Happened seven other times.
0: Right.
2: Because they couldn't get a vein to administer the drugs.
0: Okay.
2: But no one has stayed alive after receiving the drugs.
3: Twice.
2: Twice.
0: Wow.
2: So this is unprecedented. They have curtains in the execution chamber, and twice they close the curtains because there's witnesses. This whole thing is such a weird thing.
3: Yeah, yeah, yeah.
2: Can we just not?
0: And please understand, everybody, this is a very evil person. She's tried to kill people in prison before. I mean, this is not, please. Yeah, now
3: she's on death row.
0: Now, the lethal injection should work, okay?
2: Right.
0: But there's all kinds of rumors coming out now. There's one that she asked for a firing squad because she was worried about this injection process. I don't know if that's true or not. You know, you got all kinds of rumors coming out. It's just a bizarre story. And
3: it took 30 years to get to this point?
0: Right. I know.
2: Right. Our justice system is so stupid.
0: Are y'all in the process of if it is guilty and sentenced to death? Do you feel like we need to wait 30 years?
2: No,
3: I don't think so.
2: 30 is insane. I'm 40. I'm a man.
3: Yeah,
2: mess right. With me.
0: Yeah,
2: but no, we shouldn't be paying for this. We shouldn't be delaying these consequences because people see that. That's why the Clancy case. The Lindsey Clancy case is so important because people have to see that there are consequences for actions.
3: Yeah.
2: Not you can just get away with it because you were momentarily crazy for a second. That's bonkos. Yeah. We shouldn't even have that. That shouldn't even be a loophole in our legal system. Can we not find a vein? Evidently, it's happened before. A junkie on the streets can find a vein. Can we not get people that can find a vein?
3: Well, some have that are hard to find.
0: So
3: different people.
0: Do you think part of this could be that they didn't hit a vein and so it just went into the tissue?
3: Maybe.
2: Yeah. Yes, it could be.
0: I mean, that might be the problem.
2: Sure.
0: I don't know.
2: Do we have
3: some people
0: I don't know what I'm talking about. I don't know. Maybe you medical folks.
3: When she has, they have to put IV in her.
0: Oh, yeah.
3: They have to call everybody in there and everybody takes a shot at it. Mm-hmm. Maybe I can do it. Some people have veins that are hard to hit.
0: You know, my dad, when he went through the issues he was with being anemic and all that, obviously his veins were, they couldn't really find one. They had to bring like some 5-star in.
3: Yeah.
0: You know, like, hey, go get Earl. Tell him to come down. We got us one. And they came in and.
3: Yeah, that's why it
0: like
3: is.
0: Finally someone could find one, but good gracious, this is just a crazy story. So
2: somebody texted, why don't we just use what we use for animals? It's painless and it's humane. And I kind of agree. I was there with I put my dog down this year and it was quick. He was gone real quick. I was like, whoa, that was 60 seconds.
0: Yeah.
2: And we're boy, was it quick.
0: Yeah.
3: Yeah.
0: All right, we'll take a break. We'll be right back. What a bizarre story.
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3: There's just something about the start of fall that always puts me in a reset mode, and one thing that's become part of that is Raycon's Everyday Earbuds Classic. 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

0: 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Rick should join us this hour on Oceana Allura. 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
0: 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I cannot believe that.
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0: 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All right, we were just discussing last segment this failed attempt, multiple failed attempts to execute the woman in Tennessee, and then the governor stepped in and said, "Hey, everybody, send her to the hospital." Text Nation and emails, y'all are just slamming us with different ideas what might have happened. Not slamming us as getting on us. I'm just saying bombarding us with text messages on what you think it is.
2: Also, it is the same drug, by the way.
0: That Adler brought up the fact that he had just had to put down his dog, Kevin, and it was a tough situation, but what they used, Kevin was out. And I've had to do the same thing with my dog years ago, Millie.
1: Yeah.
0: I had to do the same thing, and it was just an awful experience, but it worked.
2: Yeah.
0: So what's going on here?
2: Right.
0: And there's different ideas. Obviously, one of them is they didn't hit the vein. And you, those of you in the medical field can jump in on that. But the other is whatever they used was not what they said it was.
1: Which is probably highly unlikely.
0: I would think so, too. But or is somebody in the group sympathizing with her and anti what they're doing and wants this to be a failed attempt, so she's not put down?
2: Right.
0: Not executed? I don't know.
1: I think it's just
0: I think everything's on the table
1: up
0: right now.
2: Right. It's just but
0: how do you screw up is what I'm saying.
2: Yeah.
0: How do you screw up? Not find a vein?
1: Yep.
0: Not the dose is not
1: like
0: correct.
1: Her lawyer had tried to say beforehand, I may have read that wrong, that she had a problem with veins busting and stuff and was saying that it wasn't a good idea anyway. So
0: that's why she didn't want it?
1: Because
0: she
1: know.
0: Had requested a firing squad, apparently.
1: Oh, is that right?
0: That's what I heard. But again, you don't
1: weird story.
0: Who knows?
2: Right.
1: I don't know.
2: And like this is such a high profile case. This is something you can't mess up. I mentioned how high profile it was. The legal battle, this went all the way to the U.S. Supreme Court.
0: Oh, yeah. They had to weigh in.
2: And they allowed at the 11th hour, they allowed the injections to occur.
1: It took them 30 years to get there.
2: Right.
0: Well, let me ask you a question. Should there be, in y'all's opinion, should every state have their own execution process?
1: Or isn't it like that?
0: Yeah, that's what I'm saying.
2: Yeah.
0: Should that take place like it currently is, or should there be one hub
1: that
0: when it's time for an execution, they go there? And you know what I'm saying? It's like, okay, we transport it, but maybe that's dangerous to have to do all that, transporting prisoners and all that. I'm sure there's things there that could go wrong. So maybe that's not the best case. But
2: well,
0: I know Texas doesn't get it wrong is what I'm saying.
2: Right, yeah. Texas
1: Florida's pretty good at it.
2: Texas knows how to do it. Let's just say this, though. We could see how goofy some of these states get and at times how goofy the federal government gets. So if we can make something a state rights issue, I kind of am these days leaning that way. Make it a state's rights thing, because then at least we can fix it on a local state level if something is wrong or if people are trying to get rid of it or if people are trying to allow it, whatever it may be.
1: Mm-hmm.
2: I am a big state's rights guy. So when in doubt, I tend to lean that way, Speedy. But boy, some states are getting it right and some states are not. And that goes for a lot of things.
0: All right. Text Nation is really hitting us with a lot of information here. They're saying it could have been they blew the vein, like Greg, you alluded to. It's hard to find a vein if that makes sense, if that's the case. Someone here in research this says the same doctor that oversaw this injection also was the overseer of another failed injection attempt back in May. Don't know if that's true or not.
1: Yeah.
0: Is that true?
2: Involved in, I think it's Tony Carruthers' botched execution. It's the same one. Same doctor.
0: We're getting tons of those. I'm sitting here reading the text.
2: Somebody on the YouTube channel said, just strap her to the chair and light her up.
0: Yeah, Mr. Sparky.
2: Hey, guys.
1: The yellow mama.
2: Please don't electrocute me.
1: As long as they wet the sponge, you'll be all right. You saw the green mile.
2: Yeah. And if you do, please don't forget to wet that sponge.
1: Yeah.
2: Gallows me light me up. Mm-hmm. With a revolver, please don't electrocute me. I do not want, because I feel like I'd be able to feel that for a little
1: while. That may be the most intimidating.
2: That's a rough one.
0: Yeah, that's a rough one. Yeah, it is. Yeah. It is.
2: I don't want that.
0: I would think with the advancements we have in the world right now, and there are so many, and certain areas are ahead of others, we could get this right.
2: Yes.
0: You know, to go ahead and not be in this position. But the governor stepped in and said, okay, you have failed twice. Let's just get her to the hospital.
1: We don't have
0: a
1: procedure
0: now
1: for that. So,
0: I wonder if she gets to the hospital and she's out, I mean, what are we doing? Giving it 30 days and trying again?
1: Yeah, we just going to watch her see if she comes back alive.
0: Is this her way of not getting...
1: I mean, right now, is she sitting there up in the bed looking around? Right, I mean,
2: There's not been a report on her condition right now. The last we know is that she was snoring. So that means not dead.
0: Yeah, all right. So we have different ways. We have firing squad.
2: Right.
0: We have lethal injection. We have drink a concoction. Okay.
1: Yeah.
0: We have gas chamber.
1: Yeah.
0: Right. We've got all kinds of ways. What has everybody determined this is the best way?
1: Lethal injection. Yeah, I think so. I think the states offer alternatives.
2: Why don't we send her to Canada? Because they're now advertising assisted suicide.
0: They send her
2: to Canada.
0: Yeah,
2: they're putting people down like dogs all the time.
1: Business
0: right.
1: out of it.
2: If you you had a bad day, go to Canada.
0: Right. Yeah. No, you're right. Somebody said call Michael Jackson's doctor.
1: Oh yeah, that's a good.
2: Call Michael Jackson's doctor.
0: Or should there be instead of? I know this would be a pretty busy person, but instead of multiple, should there be a one doctor, the executioner that just travels the country and goes, I got this.
1: I've done it enough. Well, maybe.
0: All right, we'll take a break. We'll be right back. Sorry to cover this. It's a pretty downer, but
2: it is a downer. It's a huge downer.
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take my hand and come with me, because you look so fine that I really wanna make you mine. I say you look so fine that I really wanna make you mine. 4, 5, 6, come on and get your kicks. 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

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I said, you look so fine that I really wanna make you mine. 4, 5, 6, come on and get your kicks. Now you don't need

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1: That's right. It is the Rick Burgess Show. I am Speedy alongside Greg Burgess, Chris Eddie Van Adler, Good Time Gang here, part of the Big Box staff, and we thank you for being with us each and every day. Rick and Sherry should join us here soon. Oceana, Allura, the crews, the fan crews, they're on it now, getting back to the ship from a tour, and so we're kind of, it's just kind of fluid, so we'll go, they'll join us when they can, obviously. Don't forget, go to rickburgessshow.com right now, click on live tour, and there you will see there's two shows remaining on the Are You Ready tour. You have October 9th in Huntsville, the Von Braun Civic Center, Mark C. Smith Concert Hall. That's October 9th. And then you have October 16th at the Historic Lyric Theater downtown Birmingham. That one, the Birmingham show, much smaller theater. And that is, if it's not sold out, it's probably a handful of tickets left. So that's going to be a hard sellout once it gets here. The concert hall, obviously a bigger venue, still some good seats left, but those are going too. So check that out. We have got a lot happening that day. It's going to be fun to be up there and see all of you. If you have the premium tickets on the week of, you should get an email midweek on, okay, here's what you do. Here's when you report. But the meet and greet's 5 to 6. And then the show starts at 7 local time. And Drew Knowles, a good friend of mine, the Knowles family, his son and JC were teammates at UAH where they played baseball. I called on him to help work the meet and greet. So he and some friends are going to be working the meet and greet. Uh-huh. So, yeah, because, you know, you need a good 4 people, somebody to work the line, take pictures, you know, get phones back, give the goodie bags and all that. So I want to thank the Knowles family for that and Drew and everybody for stepping up. It's going to be fun. Going to be a fun night.
2: Yep.
1: Going to be a fun night. Little angst from all the band members that y'all will remember actually what to do, but I think you'll be sharp. Y'all are gamers.
3: Yeah, we got to keep running that.
1: Yeah, the sound check that day is going to be pretty crucial.
3: It is.
2: Yeah. It will be.
1: Yeah, and Adler's guitar not working. That's not part of the national anthem.
2: No,
1: we don't do a comedy bit on the anthem.
3: No, it's really not trying to at all.
1: No, matter of fact, the panic on your face the first time was to everyone. You know,
3: that said it.
1: Yeah. It did. That was something. Yeah,
3: it was
1: 9/11
3: too. I was for months. I was like running the national anthem on guitar. I'm like, it's gonna be a special moment.
1: It's gonna be a special 25th
3: anniversary of 9/11.
1: Yeah,
3: I walk out there in an Uncle Sam suit.
1: Yeah,
3: don't forget that. Guitar doesn't work. 1,000 people looking at me like, hey buddy, what you gonna do?
1: Yeah,
3: and so I just sang it, and they sang it with me, and it was actually a special moment. So there you go.
2: Then the next week, did the same thing.
1: Do y'all forget that that Arnold Schwarzenegger was the governor of California?
3: Yes.
1: Do y'all forget that?
3: Yes.
1: Because I do.
3: Yeah,
1: I do.
2: How many terms did he
3: do? Two.
1: I think was it two?
2: Yeah, I think it was multiple.
1: Yeah, guys, I remember when he was telling us to close the curtains.
2: Yes,
1: do you remember that one? And Adler here on 9. There's a movie trailer out. Did you say he's going to actually play Santa in it?
3: Yes.
2: What?
3: Yes.
2: Santa with an accent?
1: How old is Arnold now?
3: Good question. But yeah, we were right. He did do 2 terms.
1: Right.
3: His age is currently 79.
2: And we've discussed this before. He's the only actor who, even though his characters are not from Austria, he has never done anything about his accent. Mm-hmm. He just plays the character with that accent.
1: Yep, that's it.
2: You know, we got... There's so many actors that speak with an American accent, and then you see them in an interview and they have a British accent.
1: Right.
2: It's real.
1: Which to me
2: Arnold
1: is
2: Arnold was
1: really
2: never
1: impressive.
2: Required, to, like, whatever character he's playing.
1: Yeah.
2: You know, and they're not all from Austria, I can tell you that. They just don't, they just ignore the fact that he sounds that way.
1: Mm. You know, it's always impressed me too with vocal cords is that someone can talk with an accent, but we all sing the same pretty much.
2: Yeah, they do.
1: You don't sing with an accent?
2: That's I think crazy. They do it on purpose.
1: You do what on purpose?
2: Don't sing with an accent. Okay. Just like the actors don't talk with an accent.
1: Oh, really? That's just not natural? Like when you start to sing, sing?
2: I don't know. Unless you want it to be, so you can be international. Mm. I've heard some songs with accent.
1: Oh, have you?
2: Yeah, not many.
1: Okay. Well, you hear things I don't because y'all are musicians. So.
2: Yeah, I just figured it was just like the actors.
1: Mm-hmm.
2: If you want to be big in America, you get rid of the accent.
3: Okay.
4: Mm-hmm. Well, back to this again, Arnold movie.
2: Everybody but Arnold. Arnold, yeah, as an actor, was never required to work on his accent.
3: He never was, Greg.
2: He's been the same since the first one, yeah. Conan the Barbarian.
3: Still struggling.
2: Even though he didn't really speak in that one, I don't think.
4: Yeah, but you are correct. He keeps his accent, does not change.
2: Like I say, the character he's playing, they're not always from Austria, right, even though that's what he sounds like.
3: Yeah, they never explain, like, why does Dad have that accent? They never
2: Jingle All the Way. Right. That's perfect. Yeah, yeah. I mean, they never acknowledge that he has that accent.
3: Well, he's back with another one.
2: So
3: guys,
2: he's going to be Santa with that accent.
3: Yes.
4: All right. What we got here?
3: The name of the movie that's coming out with Arnold Schwarzenegger as Santa is called The Man with the Bag. The Man with the Bag.
2: Is that a man?
3: It's coming to It's coming to Prime Video. Okay, so it's an Amazon joint.
4: What would you like to flick off about?
3: And it's December 2nd. Y'all want to see a quick
4: part of the trailer? Whatever doesn't get us in trouble.
2: Yep.
4: I
3: think we'll be all right. All right, here you go.
5: This Christmas, my bag was stolen by a very naughty elf. The world will know him as... I'm Santa Claus. Everybody's waiting for
3: the man with the bag. Oh.
5: The Man with the Bag.
6: I'm back.
5: December 2nd.
2: Same accent. Did you hear it?
4: Yes. And I got to tell you.
2: He's been doing this a long time, too. He's been the governor. He's been in millions of movies.
4: And I'm going to tell you, I like him as an actor. I'll watch his movies.
2: I know. It's just funny, though. He gets a pass. He's the only one. I'm sorry. Your character's not from Austria, but you can sound that way.
4: I see the actor that plays Reacher is in it.
2: Oh, is it?
4: Yeah.
3: Yeah,
4: What's this dude's name?
3: Alan I Hate America and Donald Trump Richardson. And my neighbor's Richardson.
2: And I don't like my neighbor either.
3: And I promise I've never done steroids, Alan Richardson.
2: Never.
3: I'm clean as they come. Okay, pal.
4: Yeah.
2: Okay,
4: so that's coming out this year. Interesting. What are y'all? We've had this discussion, but are you and Aaron still into this? We're watching classic movies thing.
3: You know, we finally finished Lonesome Dove. It took us 2 months.
2: That's pretty.
3: But boy, that is good. That was a great series. It just shows you the decline of what's on TV now. Because it was fantastic. It was so good. Tommy Lee Jones is amazing. Yeah. Duvall is amazing.
2: Sure. Yeah.
3: And I hadn't seen it, honestly, since I was like very, very young.
2: Yeah.
3: And so to watch it again, boy.
2: Whew. What's next on the list?
3: They just romanticize the West and then they just rip it right from you in that final act when everybody's got, you know, a cut that won't heal. Yeah. And people are getting bit on the face by a cotton mouth and Indians are killing you, you know?
2: Right.
3: But boy, wow, Lonesome Dove. It was so good.
4: Yes, I
3: mean, and the ending of it, the dialogue, all of it, the shots are so good. Yeah. Now everything is edited so stupidly because they know that a lot of people that are watching TV are also on their phone.
4: Mm-hmm.
3: So it's just like, it's just edited and shot and written for the lowest common denominator and terrible.
2: And the deal where we jump back and forth and modern to what's happened in the past, no show starts a story and just tells it.
4: I hate when they jump around.
2: We start at the end, then all of a sudden, there's something we're watching on Apple now. I can't think of what it's called. About this guy's daughter got kidnapped and all this.
4: Finding Jacob?
2: No. But anyway, so it gets all the way to the last two episodes, and now we're back to what started the whole story.
3: Oh, they always have to do that.
2: Yeah, and we're like, well, you could have done that at the beginning.
4: Yeah.
2: I'm just saying that's all people do now. You will not get one that's straight up, I finish.
4: Right.
3: Is it last scene?
2: Yep.
4: Yeah, okay, that's a good one.
2: Yeah,
4: okay.
2: But do you know it? And then all of a sudden we're back, and we show what happened. I get it.
4: Yeah. So when it comes to Christmas movies... And this was one of Bubba's favorites, Jingle All the Way, Arnold and Sinbad.
2: Yeah,
4: I'll watch it. It's funny. It's cute. I like it.
2: It's all right.
4: Will you go classics with Aaron, though, when it comes to Christmas movies? Or will you use...
2: Miracle on 34th Street and all that?
4: Yeah.
2: The original?
3: Oh, yeah. Oh, definitely.
4: Is that during that time, will you go back? Because you just started it this year, so this...
2: Wonderful,
4: you
2: it's a wonderful
4: gone into the
2: life.
4: Holidays,
3: you're
4: watching
3: right.
4: classics.
2: It's a Wonderful Life.
3: It's a Wonderful Life. Come on.
2: Which is really not... I guess it is.
3: So you don't like It's a Wonderful Life?
2: Die Hard.
3: Die Hard, definitely. I watch Die Hard. I usually
2: even though it's
3: watch...
2: Not a, Christmas movie, yeah.
3: Die Hard is clearly a Christmas movie.
2: Mm-hmm. Yeah, it's got a tree in it.
3: There's a man with ho, ho, ho written on his corpse shirt.
2: Does it bother you that he's barefooted the entire time?
3: No, that makes it so much cooler. Right. It humanizes him. Right. Are you kidding me? That's an amazing movie.
2: I keep wanting him to get a pair of shoes.
3: I know.
2: I feel so bad for him.
3: His feet are so messed up.
2: Yeah. Oh, yeah. Oh, my goodness. I mean, who is he, Roll Tide Willie?
4: You're right. Yeah, when he, well, Roll Tide Willie, that glass would just, it would just crumble to his feet.
3: He'd be walking on sand afterwards.
4: How about when he's picking that glass out of the bottom of his feet?
3: He's like, see, that's what made it so good. It humanized him. It turned him. It made him weak, and he's like, oh man,
2: I had to overcome it.
3: Yeah, and then you go to the later Die Hards, and he's like flipping cars over. It's like the Fast and Furious. They started out as street racers,
2: yes, mm-hmm.
3: and somehow they ended the series as like spies that could hack into satellites.
2: Yeah,
3: how did Ludacris learn to be a hacker? Okay, yeah. When did that happen?
2: Yeah, he was a street racer.
3: Yes.
4: But he was always the tech guy. Always.
3: Oh, okay. Always a tech guy.
2: Yeah, everybody knew that.
4: All right, we'll take a break. We'll be right back. But, yeah, you need to be thinking about what classics you're going to watch.
3: Rambo is probably my new favorite Christmas movie.
4: Here we go.
2: That's a great
3: When he breaks out of the sheriff's office, you can see there's a Christmas tree in the background.
2: That's true.
3: Counts.
4: So you're trying to make Greg mad.
3: It counts.
0: This is the Rick Burgess Show.

0: Greg and Adler. We're going to close out this hour with unscreened phone calls, 888-6-BIG-VOX, 888-624-4869. If you want to join in all the fun, play nice. Make sure you got a good, you know, good reception there, and we can understand you. Speak clearly, and don't try to impress Greg with being vulgar. That's just kind of how we play if we want to continue this. 888-64-4869. You know, I cannot believe, you know, with it being October, now all of the Oktoberfests are starting, and you know, you got all kinds of stuff.
1: It is Oktoberfest time.
0: Oh, yeah, you got all the festivals
1: starting. I wish you wore them clothes and got out there and danced.
2: Oh, by the way, somebody needs to wake up the lead singer from Green Day.
1: Oh,
2: wake me up when September ends.
1: You're right, by the way.
2: Somebody call Billy Joe Armstrong. Billy Joe.
1: Billy Joe Armstrong.
2: It's time to wake up, brother. Yeah. September has ended. Also, why do you hate America?
1: Yeah. And I got another question for you, though.
0: But all the pumpkin patches now are starting. You know, now
1: it is.
0: Pumpkin.
1: Yeah, the kids will get field trips, and we'll be pumpkin patching all we want to.
0: I was talking to Jamie, the owner of Helena Hollow. You know, that's a huge deal, and people come from all over to go there. They're open on the weekends in October.
1: And not like so good old pumpkin patch.
0: No, they'll crank open Friday and fired up and ready. But I'm like, wow, it's a busy time for y'all. And he's like, yep, it is. HelenaHollow.com, the website, but they do a great job too, and it's right there down the road. I mean, we literally pass that when I'm going to Terry's parents. Yeah. It's that close.
1: You get out and get a pumpkin.
0: And, you know, that's who provided when we did the bull. That's who provided the setup out there.
2: That's right. Oh, that's right. Yeah. The bull that we rode.
0: Yeah.
1: That's true.
0: No, we did. It was a mechanical bull.
1: Wasn't real.
0: You keep telling people we're riding bulls.
2: My shoulder still hurts.
1: That was one rank
2: bull. From riding that bull, my shoulder's killing.
1: You know, and it was a rank one. Yeah.
0: All right, let's jump out to the phones. 888-6-BIG-VOX. Y'all play nice. Unscreened phone calls, you're live. Go ahead.
3: How y'all doing, fellas?
4: Doing good.
1: Howdy.
3: All right, boys. Well, I've been on Adler. I done called him about three times. I know Adler's about 55 now, but he's still supposed to be the one that's connected to the youth. And why do you guys not on TikTok, man? I see so many people asking for lives just through TikTok. That's what they're watching every morning. Y'all just need to get y'all account. It takes like 1,000 followers. It takes y'all like 5 seconds to be able to go live, stream it every day.
0: TikTok, they say that's where it's at.
2: I know. You're right. I'm not on TikTok. I tend to avoid TikTok.
1: I'm afraid
2: of the Chinese hacking. But, you know, we've been working with Blaze, and they have advocated for us to be live on YouTube. I don't think that means we can't be live anywhere else, but that is what they want us and have wanted us to focus on. But you're right.
0: Does he want us to be live on TikTok or just have a TikTok
2: account? He wants us to be live.
0: Okay.
2: And you make a great point. You make a great point, and I agree. And I should make it happen. It's on me. I should make that happen. You're absolutely
0: look at him
2: right.
0: In there. Well, it's just because of them skeletons.
2: And frankly, I'm not a big tech guy. I really am not. I don't really enjoy technology.
0: Just play one on TV.
1: Bad news for you.
2: I know, right. And it's what I deal with all the time. And so just to keep us live on YouTube, I struggle to do that. And so, but no, you're right, sir. You're right.
0: Yeah. Oh, I know. I'm not
1: so
0: that.
1: You're right.
0: Look, I played one for my parents, though. It's like I'm at the geek counter with my parents. And I'm like, I think I know this. I'm not sure, mom, dad.
2: Mm-hmm.
0: But yeah, this tech stuff continues to grow. All right, more calls. Unscreen, what's up?
5: Hey, guys, what do y'all think about the Alabama Crimson Tide this year?
0: You know, I haven't
1: Speedy
0: followed
1: said
0: them.
1: They better look out this weekend.
0: No, I did not say that. I've seen
1: it's a little early. Early.
0: Yeah, I've seen bits and pieces of the games.
1: They got potential. They're playing good defense.
0: They're 4-0. I know that.
1: Early. It's a little early for we know.
0: You can't be better than 4-0, Greg.
2: Right.
1: No, you can't.
0: Not right now, you can't.
2: They had been struggling with starting slow, but that was not the case their last game. So maybe they've gotten over that.
0: Yeah. 888-6-BIG-VOX, what's going on? Unscreen phone calls.
6: Hey, good morning. How are you guys doing today?
0: We're doing great.
6: Hey, I was going to ask, this might be a question for when Rick gets back, but, as you know, he went on Oceania for the cruise. How come not, like, picking Carnival or Royal Caribbean? Was there any specific reason? Do you guys know why Oceania was the pick?
0: Well, Oceania, they picked us. It was a sponsorship, partnership type deal, and they run advertising on the show. It's a high-end cruise line, and everybody that's gone on the Oceana cruise brags on it. Even Dr. Dudney was like, are y'all really doing something with them? And it's been a great partnership, and so that's why they were chosen. It was a good opportunity for us and our syndicator and everybody involved, good network advertising. But also it was a product that we weren't afraid to promote because they do such a good job. And they seem to be having a blast right now.
2: Less people on the boat. It's just a different approach to cruising.
0: It is.
1: But we didn't go, let's have a cruise on the show and let's see who we want to use. It wasn't like that.
0: Right. No, it wasn't. It wasn't. 8886 Big Vox, trying to squeeze in a few more before the break. What's up? Unscreened phone calls.
4: Hey, y'all. This is Rachel from Indiana. How are you doing?
0: We're doing great.
4: Good. I'm so excited. I lived in Alabama for 2 years for my husband's job.
0: Okay.
4: And then we moved back home, but I listen to y'all all the time. And so I just keep listening to you now in the mornings when I'm driving to work.
0: Awesome.
4: And I have roped my good.

0: though. It's going to be fun. And yep. Come on down. Road trip.
1: Come on.
0: Road trip with your best friend. That's going to be fun.
2: Yeah, that's fun.
0: All right, we'll take a break. We'll be right back. We got a fresh hour, and we're kind of fluid with when Rick will join us, but it could be next hour. We'll see. Don't go anywhere. You're listening to The Rick Burgess Show.
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0: You sound good singing that.
1: You like that?
2: Yeah, I work good. Doing it.
0: Here comes Adler.
3: Right, your twerking is great, Greg.
1: Yeah, how you like that?
0: Good. We start a brand new hour. And we thank you for being with us. Rick Burgess Show is live.

0: 2 this hour.
1: Ooh, he's got a segment.
0: Was that uncontrollable?
2: Yeah.
0: Is that just uncontrollable? Yeah,
2: hit him with the ooh.
1: I got to jab him a little.
0: Real quick, though. Are you ready? Are you ready?
2: Welcome.
1: How about that? Okay.
0: We have a lot to hit here as we get ready for this hour. As I said, Rick will join us segment 2. We have a lot to update. Just his pictures, just that is a conversation, and these 5-inch seam shorts that he's wearing.
1: I'm not sure wearing those.
0: I don't know. And there's a question: does he shave his legs? But I don't think he does.
1: I'm kind of like Gary. My legs. Hair just wore off.
0: Picture my legs in those shorts he was wearing.
2: Wow.
1: Ooh, that'd be
2: skies
1: good.
2: Out, thighs out.
0: Yeah, yeah. So there's even people that have AI'd him and Daisy Dukes. With
1: I ain't
0: that,
1: seen so. It in shorts like that since the 80s playing basketball.
2: They were that back in.
0: It is kind of funny how that all works. Oceana Allura, the fan cruise, that's what they're on right now. And coming off a tour, getting back on the ship, and he's getting connected, ready to go.
2: Look at that view. That's unbelievable.
0: It really is. It's like something in a picture, and there he is. That's his
1: fault. Gary said he really wasn't there, remember?
2: Right.
0: We do have to let Rick know about that.
1: He saw him at Lake Mitchell.
0: He said, how do we know he's really there? He could get those off the internet.
1: Yeah, he ain't there.
0: He's really at the farm,
1: hanging out.
0: Now, Gary would know if that's the case.
2: No, what am I doing there?
3: Yeah.
1: What are you doing?
0: As I am getting ready to try to relocate my parents, pray for me.
1: Good job, buddy.
0: And we're trying to,
1: enjoy. All I can say is enjoy.
0: Huntsville is an amazing city. It really is, and it's been really good to this
1: you
0: family.
1: You thought about marrying it?
0: Yeah. But they're now because of the fact that, Reese isn't working up there anymore. JC's not in school there anymore. I mean, they're the only thing up there. Everybody else is in Central Alabama or the Gulf Coast.
1: So let's bring them on.
0: And if anybody has aging parents, you like them close to you.
1: Location's good.
0: I mean, we don't want anything bad to happen, but if something was to happen, the best case scenario, I'm 2 hours from them.
1: Yeah,
0: by the time I get in the car, get down. And I've got a lot of friends that are there that can jump into action. And it's awesome to have them call me on some of the people that just take care of them as far as pest control and HVAC. It's just all good people, but they need to be closer to us.
1: Yeah, I know.
0: Well, because of that, now we're starting to piddle on storage and hey, what all you got? And my mom.
1: What are we donating?
0: Yeah, yeah. But my mom, she doesn't want, everything has sentimental value to her.
1: Oh, yeah.
0: Oh, no, we can't throw that away. Oh, no, we can't throw that away.
1: You end up just moving it out of one storage into another one.
0: Yeah, but I'm like, well, mom, we're looking for one level. And probably going to try to relocate them down to Clanton.
1: Yeah.
0: And we're looking for one level, which we have found, much smaller, which is what you need.
1: Yeah.
0: So we can't keep everything. Well, we got to keep that. Well, one of the things that she keeps saying,
1: you can't throw that away.
0: One of the things she keeps saying, and it's kind of sad because it's gone away, is everything is, well, no, we used to, when we were hosting, we'd host parties and we fine china or this table is here and we would host here and we would take turns and we would host here. And I started thinking about something because the conversation has always been about hosting, but that's what you did back then.
1: That's true.
0: You had people over to the house and you hosted get togethers. Mm-hmm. And now that's really kind of a dying.
1: They even had like clubs where they'd all go to a different house and play cards.
0: Yeah, yeah, yeah. And it's kind of funny because I was watching Jesse Waters on Fox News. I don't get to see him a lot, but I did see this one segment. And he's like, actually, hosting parties at your house, home entertaining, is at an all-time low.
1: Oh, yeah.
0: And
1: can't even think of last.
0: Like, if you're hosting home entertaining, dinner party hosting, all that has been on a decline. And it's at an all-time low historically. And
1: used to be the thing.
0: Oh, it used to be the thing, yeah. And that's the conversation we always have with my mom is that, oh, we would host this, and Mary and James, their best friend, they would come over, and then we'd have people over, and then we'd go over there. And every now and then during college football season, you host. But the story that Jesse Waters was talking about was, well, first of all, and Rick even talked about this when Sherry was hosting, people are terrible about commitment. Yeah. If you're going to host, it's expensive. You know what I mean? If I'm hosting a party, I gotta have food. I gotta have this, and then everybody is slow to let you know if they're coming.
1: Yeah,
0: and then they either ghost you,
1: That, yeah.
0: Or they like, I don't know, they just last second claim they can't make it. And now you've spent all this money on hosting and nobody hardly shows up.
1: Right. Yes.
0: And not only that, but because of this, and I'm holding up my phone, this is the new entertainment, is this phone and the couch.
1: Yeah. And just people go away, even with a room full of people.
0: Yeah, and people are just like, they're more inclined to just stay at home and go, and let's I don't want to go
1: you
0: anywhere.
1: Did get a little gathering going. Yeah. And a few people showed up. Look around.
0: Yeah.
1: They'll be over on their phone.
0: Oh, yeah. They'll yeah. You know, you're phone. Right. Even at a party, they're on their phones.
1: Yeah.
0: And see, back then, they didn't have that competition when my parents and I was young, and they were a young couple.
1: Yeah, on the weekends, you know, they host their friends.
0: They didn't have phones and the internet to fight with. So so hosting a party and entertaining each other, that was part of the fun.
1: Yeah.
0: That's how they interacted with each other. Now, you can look on the internet or social media and be entertained by everybody's fake world. They try to say they live.
1: Yeah.
0: You know,
2: I go back and forth.
1: Exciting world.
0: Yeah.
2: I go back and forth. Part of me wants to just live in the woods and never talk to nobody. Never.
1: You got the look.
2: And part of me, I'm like, come on over.
1: Yeah.
2: I'm
1: going to be the entertainer.
2: Out. I'm doing wings. Let's go.
1: Oh, right. Now that you got the green egg.
2: Yeah.
1: Hey, got it.
2: That's been
1: Halloween
2: nice.
1: Gathering. Since you're decorating. Be a good time for a Halloween gathering with some wings out of the big egg.
2: Well, oh, yeah. I do a
1: you gotta dress up.
2: I generally do a Christmas party.
0: Yeah.
2: Or maybe even around Thanksgiving. Because a lot of friends come back into town to see their parents who still live here. But they've so right. A lot of times I'll do a Thanksgiving party, one Thanksgiving party, and then a Super Bowl party.
1: Yeah, he's always like that.
2: That's kind of been my thing. And then besides that, I don't really try. I mean, I'll send a couple texts to some neighborhood parents if I do the blow up water slide in the side yard.
0: Yeah, just let them know.
2: I'm like, hey, we got the. If your kids are bored, we got burgers and we got the blow up slide. If anybody's bored,
0: yeah.
2: But I usually don't get. I don't. They don't give me much on that.
0: Right.
2: Maybe because I'm not that likable. Hey, I get it.
1: Maybe, but at least you invited them.
0: Well, but I think it's more
1: they're
0: that people are becoming so disconnected with each other.
1: I agree.
0: And not only that, and I know there's always been weird and strange people in the world. But we're at an all-time weird right now, and so people are strange, and a lot of folks are like, I don't want to go over there. You know, I get that.
1: They're weird. They don't brush their teeth.
0: But even like when it comes to birthday parties, the reason why my boys would always go to parties they were invited to is because I never wanted to throw a party and nobody came because you were rude to them or you didn't let them know, you know? But
1: we went to all the birthday parties.
2: You got
1: you, man. Because you think of a kid waiting on the party and nobody shows
0: up. Well, we have a family friend that has a six-year-old, and they had a little birthday party, and the family was coming too. But they got a little blow-up and spent all this money on it. And like two kids showed up, but everybody said they were coming, but they ghosted them and never let them know.
1: Yeah.
0: And it's just rude. And he's like, you know, you spent all this money. And then not only that, you're looking at your kid going, well, man, I'm sorry. You know, it's just a weird time we're in. But yeah, just getting my mom and dad ready to move. Hosting all the time has been a topic of conversation constantly.
1: Have you talked to her in the fact that that's not necessary anymore?
0: Right, I have, but you can't let her. She's not going to get rid of that.
1: Well, she may start hosting when she gets down here.
0: Rick joins us next from Oceana Allure. Don't go anywhere.
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0: Well, it is the Rick Burgess Show. I hope you have enjoyed your time with the guys. Yesterday, I keep asking people that are listening to the archive here on the ship, is there anything that I should be concerned about? Everybody's sort of hush-hush. Here we are. Once again, with the Oceania Cruise Line, we are on the beautiful Allura, and I think we are sitting in the Adriatic Sea. Am I correct?
1: Yes, this is the Adriatic Sea.
0: All right,
1: on the Italy side.
0: We're on the Italy side of the Adriatic Sea.
1: In the boot, that's right.
0: We are in the boot. Well,
1: we're right at the heel. Right above the heel.
0: Right, yeah, right above the heel.
2: Adler said you're right at the Achilles of the heel.
3: Yeah.
1: Yes,
0: that's right. So, Sherry, what places in Italy did we go today?
1: We are in the Puglia region.
0: Easy.
1: And we saw two different cities today. We saw fascinating Trani, and we just did an olive oil tasting in Bisceglia.
0: I would just like to say to all of you, buongiorno.
1: Buongiorno.
4: Oh, yes.
1: Io sono Sherry. Piacere. Arrivederci. Ciao bella.
2: Oh, I love it.
5: That's really good.
2: That's really good.
1: Grazie mille.
0: Everything they said to us in the English, they still do with this.
1: They really do.
3: Really? Yeah,
0: I'm talking about, yes, it's funny. Our guide, she was
1: Everything is really sing-songy. They say to jump over the double letters.
0: And you could tell that our guide was trying not to do it in English, but she couldn't help it. You know?
1: Yes.
0: Write it down in here, you'll see the place, sir.
1: So I posted a video of our guide into the olive oil tasting, which was fascinating. We went to the Galantino plant.
0: Oh, the best of the best.
1: Where they make
0: the best of the best. Adler, you would have extra virgin olive oil only.
1: Extra
0: thank you.
1: Extra virgin olive oil.
0: Yes. Some of the best in the world.
2: We're showing that video now.
1: Yeah, show the video. She's great.
2: You want the audio too, Sherry?
1: Yeah. Okay. You got to hear
0: like
1: the audio.
0: It's just like 20 seconds. Yeah,
2: I got it.
1: The audio's the best.
2: Here it is. Coming up now. Sorry, Adler's getting it ready.
6: Virgin olive oil, cold extracted or cold press. That is the best extra virgin olive oil that you can buy into the super in the commerce of the oil, because it means that from a particular quantity of olives, you can extract the pure quantity of oil. But in this oil, we have preserved every part, smell, antioxidants, polyphenols.
4: Yes,
1: this was the best olive oil.
0: It was the best olive oil, and it's extra virgin.
1: And we bought a lot of it.
0: We got a bunch of it, and it hurt Rick's wallet, though.
3: Oh, boy. I bet.
2: Man, his wallet's very sad.
0: We're going to be shipping it from Italy.
2: It
0: was fantastic. And, of course, Greg, you know the difference between virgin olive oil and extra virgin.
3: No, I do not.
1: Okay, we learned about that today.
0: We learned about it today.
3: Did you well?
1: Okay, so extra virgin olive oil is picked, hand-picked in its prime when it is exactly ripe. But if it falls to the ground, it's overripe, and they do pick it up off of the ground, but that's not going to be extra virgin.
0: Nope.
1: That
3: it's got to still be connected to the
1: just
3: tree.
1: Virgin olive oil.
0: The olive must come from the branch into a net only, if not in someone's hand. If they use the shakers.
1: They shake, and it
0: must be caught in the net, never touching the ground at its perfect ripeness. That's extra virgin. They said really any olive oil that's had additives or anything can be called virgin. That means nothing. It's the extra virgin is the only one you can trust. It's at purest olive oil with all the good things that we need.
1: And you know, they also put in some basil in one of them. And
0: the basil was delicious.
1: We loved the basil the best, didn't we, Rick?
0: I love the basil.
4: The basil?
3: You know, they pick some of it off the
1: ground. We love the basil. They have lemon infused olive oil. That was so sweet. I felt like you could just put it on cake.
0: I would have put it on Mama's pound of cake.
1: Well, and then she said, right after I said that they sometimes use it instead of butter in the batter of the cake.
0: So. Greg, how about this? I saw Coach Maniscalco around every corner.
3: Oh, yes. Really?
1: Yes.
0: Coach. There's so many men here that look just like Charles Maniscalco.
3: Hey, Coach.
0: Coach Maniscalco. And he said hello. But it was great. Now, you know, we can talk Italy.
1: Italy was beautiful. I mean,
0: but
1: just,
0: no, I'm saying we're gonna have to go back.
1: The people are fun. You like to be around them.
0: Wonderful people.
1: Yes.
0: Love the Italians. Lots of fun.
1: It's a little hot here.
0: A little warmer.
1: Time of year, huh. Because we're really in the southern part.
0: But I'd like for us to take a step back.
1: No.
0: Because we weren't on yesterday.
2: You're about to get in trouble.
0: This is where it all goes to south. So let's talk a little bit. Just first of all, I want to talk about something very light. Very light.
1: Okay.
0: And then we'll get into the incident.
1: Yeah.
0: Okay.
1: The incident.
0: We're just going to refer to
3: it. Did it involve them shorts you wore?
0: Well, there we go. Yeah. I'd first like to talk about, guys, that is a bathing suit because we went on a speedboat ride. I'm in a bathing suit.
3: Oh.
0: And I can't believe that I would post something like that and my legs and my shorty shorts exceeded the discussion that I had a Tom Petty shirt on. Not one person mentioned Tom Petty.
2: Nobody's looking at the shirt, buddy. Nobody's looking at the shirt.
0: All everybody talked about was my beautiful legs, and I'm like... I understand it's hard to look at legs that are perfection. I get that.
2: Right,
0: and,
2: right.
0: And it breeds a bit of envy. It breeds a... Does nobody remember...
5: No, I think your legs look great. Sorry, wrong legs. Okay.
3: Oh, wrong, yeah, guy, wrong.
0: Have you... Have we just forgot? Does everybody think that shorts should be worn on their shin?
3: Well,
0: does
3: no
0: one remember the 70s?
3: I know.
0: No one...
3: Well,
0: does
2: you're
0: no
2: bringing
0: one
2: them back.
3: If you had
2: them
3: some
2: now.
3: Knee socks to go with it, you'd really have
2: yeah.
3: it.
2: Yeah.
0: Oh, my God. I look like Larry Bird standing in the middle of Montenegro.
1: Well, it was so... contrasting, I think, and stark, because you were in this old world city,
3: yeah,
1: and then
3: true.
1: You had on your swim trunks,
3: yes.
1: and your Tom Petty shirt.
3: Rick, were
1: so
3: you planning
1: really
3: on going
1: did
3: swimming?
1: Not go. But what happened yeah. was, yeah. we, you know, you have to sign up for these excursions. You know, we are on the cruise. You get off the boat and you go on to these different excursions. Now you can just walk around and wing it, but
0: or stay on the ship if you want.
1: Yeah, you can do anything you want, but. We chose to sign up for the excursions.
2: Yeah.
1: And
2: yeah,
1: so we had that. Signed up for a catamaran ride in Boca Bay, which we thought was going to be great. But they canceled it. I don't know why.
2: Oh,
1: there was no explanation. And we ended up on this speedboat. And now we had friends. We've made friends here on the ship who said, speedboat. That sounds like somebody trying to show how fast their boat is to us all. And so, yeah, that
0: we had a few.
1: That kind of ended up being sort of what it was. But no, let me preface this whole situation that when you go into
0: the port.
1: Can I say this real quick? Port is beautiful.
0: Yes.
3: Mm-hmm. Okay.
0: Oh, it's very beautiful.
2: Oh, pictures are amazing.
7: The pictures are amazing.
1: You go into that port and it's gorgeous. It's the most beautiful port we've seen. It's a big fjord, beautiful water, beautiful mountains. Gorgeous.
0: They really, y'all saw the pictures.
7: Yeah, it's really something.
1: Crazy. But then there's the people.
7: Yeah.
5: Oh, wow.
7: And no shorts.
3: Yeah, I can't wait for that.
5: And the shorts.
0: Everybody like my shorts.
3: Speedo
0: and
3: speedo.
0: I don't shave my legs. I'm Native American. We don't have a lot of hair on.
5: That's true.
0: All right, we'll be right back.
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1: The man who taught the world to say, couldn't care less, Rick Burgess.
2: 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They match you to the right mattress from their own facility right here in, well, not here. I'm not in America. I'm back home in the United States of America there in Arizona. That means it doesn't come from China or Mexico or some other place. It is coming to you from your own country. So go right now to helixsleep.com/bigvox. They send it to you after they've matched you. You get to sleep up to 120 nights to be sure that you love it. If you don't, they refund you. You will. And, of course, if you love it, like, of course, we know you're going to, you get to enjoy it. But you get 120 nights to actually try it out in your own home. So, you've seen the pictures. Let's talk Montenegro. We've just been to Italy. We had a wonderful day. We're having a wonderful cruise. I think for me, Sherry, it felt like there were caution flags.
3: Yes, along the way.
2: Along the way, like.
3: But
2: like,
3: we would not heed.
2: We would not heed it.
3: Flags, would we?
2: Catamaran
3: we
2: turns
3: did
2: into.
3: Not listen. We're not good listeners.
2: No,
3: sorry.
2: Catamaran turns into speedboat.
3: No. Yes.
2: And that word speedboat, they mean it. Okay.
4: Yeah.
2: And speedboat. We even got a speedboat warning, not just from you mentioned one of our guests or a couple of our guests.
3: Uh-huh.
2: We got a warning again. You know, they then said, oh, no, by the way, the speedboat is not going to go into the cave.
3: Right.
2: There were two opportunities, man.
3: To cancel it.
2: There were two opportunities that they almost begged us to cancel it. And we would not cancel it. So we climb.
3: I love getting out on the water. And it was beautiful.
2: Sherry Bird just loves a boat ride. She loves a boat ride.
3: No doubt about it.
2: And I'll just be real.
3: And maybe I was too excited. I tried to get on the boat before the guy wanted me to get on the boat.
2: Oh,
3: and
2: it
3: was,
2: you did.
3: That was the first.
2: Yes, you did.
3: No lady. I got no lady.
2: Now,
3: no lady.
4: No
3: he
4: lady.
3: He told me no lady 5 times.
2: No lady.
3: And the 5 times. And at one point, guys,
5: what
3: I'm serious.
5: What was his problem?
3: He was telling me how I could sit and not sit.
5: What?
3: In his boat.
5: Huh.
3: Yes.
2: I
3: put my my legs under me. You know how you sit like with your legs under you a little bit, you know, when you're on a seat. No lady for that. I mean, it was.
5: What? What do you want you to do?
3: At this point, he was singling me out. And that
4: Rick.
3: Is when Rick. What did you do, Rick? Just tell him.
2: All right, I'd like to take her by on the journey. Okay. First of all, let's remember that Yugoslavia, though not a part of the Soviet Union, was a communist state.
3: Yes. And we felt that kind of like that coldness when we were in Prague, too.
2: Yes, we did.
3: Was a former communist
2: state. They're not a warm people.
3: They have a
2: beautiful place. They have a breathtakingly beautiful place. I've never seen anywhere like Montenegro where the mountains come down into the sea. There's some word for that. Guy told us.
3: Yes.
2: What is it?
3: Fjord.
2: Fjord. That guy was trying to be sharp telling us that. But I'll tell you this.
4: Sure,
2: all right, look. He no-laded Cherry when she stepped on the boat before he was ready. The problem is he was giving no instructions. So we had no way to know what he wanted us to do or not do.
4: Oh.
2: And then for a minute, I'm like, is he going to put us in the gulag?
3: I mean, it was a little bit ridiculous.
2: And you know, he has that, even though they're Yugoslavian and Slovian and all that, that still has that Russian feel.
3: Yeah.
4: Yeah.
2: And he felt very, very angry. And it was his boat, by the way. He was extremely clear
4: no
2: about
4: lady.
2: That. So
3: it must have been a new boat. He was very, very cautious. Didn't want you to damage his boat in any way.
2: I didn't know we were climbing aboard, Captain Quinn's boat. But here's the thing. All right, listen to me. We're getting no instructions. So you go from the very sweet, kind tour guide, then we're handed off,
3: to the captain of his
2: speedboat that he wants you to know it's his boat. So he know, ladies, Sherry. He's not saying, excuse me. He's not saying, please, hey, wait a minute. I'm not ready for y'all to board. No, lady. And he puts her back. So then Sherry climbs on a second time. No, lady. And he puts her back. Yeah, and then Sherry goes.
3: It got up to five times.
2: And then he said, I need four people or whatever to sit here on the front to balance the boat. So Sherry goes to get on there. He no ladies her again.
0: My God.
2: No lady, take your shoes off. No lady.
0: Take your shoes off.
2: We take our shoes off. Now we go to the other end of the boat. We're trying to get away from him. And so, so then he.
3: At this point, I'm just trying to get through it.
2: And by the way, Sherry Burgess is done. There was a time that I honestly thought that El Capitan, because it is his speedboat, I want y'all to be clear on that.
0: Right? Yeah.
2: I thought she was going to go to him and say, turn the boat around and take us back.
0: Oh, wow.
2: And honestly, I was pulling for it because you know what speedboat means? Let me show you how fast I can go and beat the crap out of you in these waves.
0: Yeah.
2: And so I go from look how beautiful it is here to, oh, my gosh, I may never walk again.
0: Uh-oh.
2: And you can just feel your lower back just getting pounded.
4: Oh, boom.
2: And I'm just like, and let's just get real. Sherry, God love her. She married the wrong man to get a boat. I've given you everything I can give you. I just don't want a boat. And I know that's been it's been a word that you it's haven't not- heard much in 31 yeah. years that I just didn't want to do it. But I've tried to give you everything, baby, and I just don't like boats, okay? I like to know people who have boats, but I don't want to. But I'll be honest with you, get on a boat ride, I mean, let's just get real. The boat ride is a thrill for about 15 minutes.
0: Oh, yeah.
2: And at that point, let's do something new. I mean, turn down a slough, take us to a port, then let's get back in the boat and ride again. But you know these people that just, it's the same thing, and you're popping these waves. And it's just, no lady, no lady. And so finally, I just said, you remember this one? He no lady for what I considered to be the last time.
3: Yeah.
0: Oh,
2: okay.
0: Boy.
2: You know how you go, I've got this many in me. And then you go, if it goes one more, I'm in.
0: Yeah.
2: Okay. Because I don't think he knew Lady was with Big Beard. I don't know. But because he was a frail little man, and I was about to tell him what it was going to like to get
3: he
2: thrown off his own boat.
3: He was very small standing
2: right.
3: next
2: to
3: Rick.
2: So,
3: I will say that.
0: He
3: right.
0: knew like
3: Lady. And
0: that.
3: I really thought Rick was going to take him and like throw him off his own boat.
0: And strand y'all
3: to the Mediterranean.
2: If I thought the little Filipino could have got us back, I would have done it.
0: Yeah,
2: but anyway,
0: confident.
2: No, he was kind of like, you know, helping the captain, but I'm not sure he could drive it. But anyway,
3: right.
2: so... So
3: yes,
2: anyway,
3: that's right.
2: So on behalf of all Americans,
3: yes,
2: on behalf of the United States of America,
3: yeah,
2: I had to teach this person how to be kind. A little Southern hospitality
3: really
2: would
3: true.
2: Help the Montenegrin.
3: Yes.
2: Okay.
3: No.
2: So
3: Absolutely.
2: So he no ladied for what I consider to be the last time.
0: No lady.
2: And all of a sudden, Greg Pitcher being on the boat, when you hear me say, "Hey, stop talking to us like we're kids. We're not children."
0: Ooh.
2: And as soon as I said that, there was a whole new atmosphere on the boat.
3: Oh, yeah.
2: It was a whole new atmosphere on the boat. I said,
0: please.
2: We are not children. You've given us no instructions to get on this boat, and now you're barking at us on things that we're not covered. We don't know. And he goes, what's your problem? What's your problem? I said, here's my problem. You could be nice. All you got to be is nice. If you want to, it's your boat. We'll do it. I even said this.
0: Yeah,
2: I said, we'll
0: jerk.
2: Follow every rule of the boat. But that's not an excuse not to be nice.
0: Right.
2: You can be nice and tell us what you want us to do.
0: Is this in front of all the other boat
2: passengers? You don't need to keep saying no lady. I'm done with that.
5: It doesn't cost anything to be nice.
3: Yeah, well, and he tried to say that he was kind, and that's when I interjected. Well, you told me no lady five times already. Yes, and so, but... I will say that
2: he really changed
3: his tune.
2: Yes,
3: really?
2: He did.
3: He went from a silent, just this
2: no lady,
3: this stoic face,
2: knocking
3: you know,
2: back
3: not,
2: vodka,
3: not smiling, not being kind at all,
0: acting like he's
3: and,
0: mad. People
3: and
0: showed
3: then,
0: up.
3: You know, he dropped us off. He dropped us off at this beach. Now. They call it a beach, but it's not really beach. Somebody said
0: that's why Rick had him short,
3: mountain.
0: So.
2: Right.
3: Because, you know, there's
2: no
3: like
2: sand, a lot of rocks.
3: No sand, a lot of rocks, and
0: oh, wow.
3: not little pebbles like you see sometimes,
0: Ooh.
3: You know, on the eastern seaboard, but in the United States, but like really big rocks, and we're trying to walk on those to get into the water. People were falling down. It was something. But anyway, so while we were at that supposed beach, they must have. Yeah, Rick thinks they might have had a few.
2: No, I don't know about that. I mean, I'm just saying there's two things that happened. Yeah. They took the edge off a little bit and had a new atmosphere because they were dancing and singing on the way back. Or
3: they went
2: over
3: singing.
2: The top thinking, maybe let's try to be nicer and show more hospitality. That's what I want to believe.
3: But yeah. When we did get back on the boat to go back to the ship from the beach, he said, please,
2: very first time. I knew he could say it.
3: He was saying, go to the back, please. I mean, and using words. And we will say there might have been a little breakdown of, you know, communication as far as, like, his English might not have been
4: good.
2: Well, he certainly could say please. I found it good.
3: Please that day.
4: Wow.
3: And just completely changed his tune. So sometimes, see, I get on to Rick sometimes at home when he just honks the horn at people, like, and he does the horn like he says that he's teaching people, you know, he's teaching them how to drive, but he lays on the horn like really mean, you know,
4: and that's teaching.
3: Yeah, he thinks he's teaching people, but you know, and I always like, Rick, you're not teaching anyone, you're just making them mad. Well, he did teach this guy, I think. I mean, I really do. Oh, I think he had a complete attitude adjustment afterwards.
2: No, lady. Hospitality.
4: Did you have those shorts on when you were telling him?
6: Yeah, please.
3: Yes,
6: yeah,
3: yes, yes, yes.
2: You picture me in no shorts.
6: Yeah. Hey, let me tell you something. Hey, I got shorty shorts on.
3: But, you know, the only thing I would say, that if you're going to be in the hospitality industry, you need to be hospitable.
2: Yeah. You must like people. You know, that's their voice.
6: No, lady.
2: No lady.
3: But I will say, I do usually get in trouble wherever we go, but not that many times.
4: Well.
3: I mean,
6: no lady.
2: All right, we'll be right back. More from the Allura coming up.
1: This is the Rick Burgess Show.

0: So here we are aboard the beautiful Allura with Oceana Cruise Lines. It has already been an incredible week. And I will say that, you know, we're having a little fun there on Sherry and Rick and our travel adventures, and Sherry, who all over the world has been basically told no lady, but in different ways.
1: Not quite like that.
0: No, not like that.
1: But I will say, you know, when we went to Prague that time and we got in that, what was it? Some mob. I mean.
0: Yeah, that was terrible. I thought we were all going to die that night.
1: We got stuck in a square after a tree lighting, like a Christmas tree lighting ceremony, and like it became like, you know how they get in those mobs, like sometimes on Black Friday on mm-hmm. after
0: yeah well what happened
1: after
0: is,
1: Thanksgiving
0: yeah
1: like people were pushing and we were like sardines like on top of each other
2: closing
1: and
2: in on
1: these Czechoslovakian people were just like going nuts. You had to save somebody.
0: I had to save somebody. Sometimes people get crushed
1: in these mobs. It was really, really scary.
0: No, a woman was getting trampled, and her husband looked at me, and
2: no.
0: I said, and I screamed at everybody, whoever can understand English, pass along to the others, if y'all don't stop right now, people are going to die. Mm. Back up and give her some room.
2: Wow.
0: And
2: yeah.
0: I picked her up off the concrete.
1: Ground.
0: But what happened there is they were doing the Christmas tree lighting, and they tried to shut down streets there because they had too many people, but they forgot to reopen them when
2: they couldn't get
0: the
2: out,
0: lights, and nobody could get out, and everybody was trapped.
1: It was crazy, and it was funny because, you know, that's when the boys were pretty small, and Brody was with me, and we were just trying to get through, and Brody was behind me. He was following me, and he tapped me, and he said, "Mom, there's this woman behind me. It keeps pushing me," and I look back, and it's this old woman. And she's pushing Brody, who was about 10 at the time. And I looked at her, and I know she didn't understand she didn't speak English, but I said, "Do not push my son one more time." And I just gave her this.
2: You said no lady. Look at her,
1: and she just like nodded her head very slowly down and back up. So she got me, but
2: you turn out. Well, I want to
1: say they're just a little different.
0: A little different, but Montenegro, one of the most, from a visual standpoint.
2: Just stay.
0: And I know people told me that Croatia is going to blow our minds tomorrow.
1: Yes.
0: So I haven't seen that yet, but up to this point, in my opinion, visually, it's been the most beautiful. Coming into the port, and that the old city and all that was really, really beautiful. And you know, just stay away from the speedboat. Everything. I mean, I talked to people that they did the rail car that went up the mountain.
1: Cable car.
0: I'm sorry.
2: Ooh,
0: that went
2: I
0: up
2: like
0: the mountain.
2: Man.
0: They're all raving, saying the views were just incredible.
1: See, I had to stay away from that because I'm afraid of heights.
0: You're afraid of heights.
2: Yeah.
0: And,
2: no,
1: you know,
2: that would have been good.
1: You can go up these mountains and do all this stuff. Yeah. And there's like somebody took a bus ride up there, and they were doing all these switchbacks and. I knew I couldn't do that because, you know, after we rode on Blue Ridge Parkway, I was like, no.
0: But it was,
1: can't do that.
0: It was just the, you know, Montenegro was so incredible about it, uncomfortable to say, but a beautiful place.
3: Right.
0: Is that,
2: you gotta be careful.
0: Is you get the mountains and you get the sea together. And you
1: it's
0: don't
1: so
0: see.
1: Pretty.
0: Yeah, it's really beautiful. And last night, I had one of the best Italian meals at the Italian restaurant here on the ship. Setting us up for going to Italy. We go to Italy again on the final day. We'll go to Trieste then, right? And then
1: that's where we disembark.
0: Yeah, and you and I are going to try to.
1: We're
0: going to
1: hop over to Venice since it's so close.
0: Yeah. So anyway, but I know we will get to see some more Italy. But you know, the part of Italy we saw today also very, very beautiful. But they said that they have 60 million.
1: Olive trees. Oh my gosh!
0: That's how much olive oil comes out of here.
1: We were just driving down the road. You're on this national highway, this national road, kind of like an interstate, and you look to the side and there's nothing but olive trees.
0: As far as you can see.
1: So this
2: olive
1: is
2: grove.
1: Like this is the I guess the biggest thing they do here. It's agriculture. It's the biggest producer of olive oil

0: are with Oceana and just having a wonderful time from Odeck 5, where we've been set up. Be the last time that Sherry and I, or me, either one of us, will be able to join the guys. So tomorrow we have a very long, wonderful day in Croatia, but the excursions don't allow us to be back in time to be on with the guys. So this is our last time to get to check in with all of you. And, of course, they'll take the show again tomorrow completely from beginning to end, so you don't want to miss that. Also, if you want to see some of the things we're experiencing when we go off the ship and even on the ship, you can follow Sherry and I on Instagram and on X. Sherry's got some stuff even from today on her story. I'll put some stuff up as well on my Instagram when we get settled back into the room a little bit later on, because we were on our excursion all the way up to joining the show, so there wasn't a lot of time for that. But so that will be the case. And then, of course, Lord willing, we get back on our flights back on Sunday, and then I'll be with you guys back in the Big Face Studios on Monday, October the 5th. And then we roll back into the Are You Ready Tour, and Huntsville, Alabama, you're next at the Mark C. Hall Concert Hall, Mark C. Smith Concert Hall, and the VBC. And there are still some seats available for that. Use RBS20 to get discounts and look for other deals that may be available there. They may have a few buy one, get one frees on some of the seats that remain. We're looking forward to that on the 9th of October. With all of you in Huntsville. And, of course, I know not everybody's just going to be from Huntsville. You come from different places if this was the best date for you. And then we end the tour on the 16th of October at the Lyric Theater in Birmingham. And Birmingham is, I mean, it's down to a handful of tickets of being sold out. And we continue to give away tickets to Huntsville by texting ticket to our text number. So if you haven't done that, do that. You'll be in a drawing. So Sherry, I guess also, what was your favorite thing today in Italy? What did you like the most? The olive oil, of course.
1: Yes.
0: Did you?
1: I loved.
0: How much olive oil did you order?
1: That was the best olive oil I've ever tasted. Really, it truly was.
0: Yeah.
1: It was so good.
0: Did you?
1: I didn't order a lot. You know, and you can get it shipped right to
0: yes,
1: you.
0: Yes,
1: so we
0: you
1: got
0: can.
1: Some of the basil,
0: yes,
1: we got
0: can.
1: Some lemon, we got a garlic one, mm-hmm. and then we got the regular, you know, extra virgin olive oil.
0: You'll be happy to know, guys, since this seems to be a big topic, that I'm wearing shorts that are not as short today.
2: Oh.
1: Yes.
3: Oh, good, right?
2: Yeah. Well, those
3: that's a good thing.
2: Those shorty shorts are quite the topic here on the show today.
0: Yeah, look, that's fine. You know, the sky was out. I got the thighs out, and I was ready for a speedboat adventure. And also, I will say this: when they got us to the beach, and
3: you're
0: again,
3: about the rocks.
0: A lot of rocks, and not just rocks. I'm talking about we watched people trying to get in the water, and no, I'm not kidding around. It looked like that they were walking on hot lava.
3: Oh, wow.
0: Yeah. Trying to discuss the rocks were so jagged, and eventually they would just give up and just fall in, because that was the only way. And and then there was a woman that was a local that brought her dog, and so she was out there swimming, but she never seemed to be able to communicate to the dog that she wasn't in trouble.
1: Yeah.
3: So she's trying to rescue her.
0: Yes, she's swimming laps.
1: He was trying to rescue her.
0: She's swimming laps. And that dog ran from one end of the beach barking at her, followed her the whole way.
1: And then he would come up to the other people and bark at them.
0: He was coming to us for help, and I kept telling him I couldn't speak dog. She's just swimming. Settle down.
3: Not just dog, Italian dog.
0: Yeah, Italian dog. But you got to settle down now. But the dog did not understand what was going on. I would think that should have been communicated. I don't know why the dog.
3: Leave it at
0: the dog. But here's one thing I noticed about the dog. The dog was concerned. He tried to get us involved. He was not concerned enough to swim to her.
1: No, he wasn't.
3: He would go to someone else to do it.
1: It was a little poodle.
0: Yeah, he would go to the water, and then he would come back. Then he would go to the water, then he would come back. And he yapped and yapped and yapped.
3: Yep.
0: And we were all like, we hear you, but she's just swimming. I mean,
3: yeah, she's fine. She's not in trouble.
0: She's not in trouble, but
1: that was in Montenegro when we were on the beach, not in Italy.
0: But I will tell you this: when we got in the chairs there, because I immediately when I saw the rocks, I'm like, I'm not doing the rock thing. And of course, we'd already been told no, lady, and all that, so we're kind of recovering from that.
3: Yeah, you didn't want to get them shorts wet.
0: and we realized we've got to get in that speedboat and go back. But so, but it was much better on the way back because he was much kinder and saying the word please.
1: Yes.
0: But
1: he had learned his lesson. Thank you, Rick.
0: And so, well, you know, I go all over the world trying to teach people to be kind.
1: Yes.
0: Because you know that's my nature. Because you know that's my nature.
3: Oh yeah, absolutely.
0: But anyway, so we ordered a pizza. Now again, we're not in Italy. We're in Montenegro.
3: Well,
0: but
3: close.
0: I will tell you something.
1: They're just right across from each other.
0: And we sat down on that.
1: Yeah, you just go back and forth.
0: On that.
3: What'd
0: beach.
3: You get? Domino's.
0: No, and they brought that pizza out.
4: Oh, Cici's.
1: They called it Libre Cuban or something like that.
0: It had all kinds of. It was kind of a mighty meaty with some tomatoes on it.
1: It was good.
0: Crispy crust. It was so good.
3: I like it.
0: And for a moment, I'd forgotten. You know that I had to call the captain, but and we had to ride. But we got back, and it was good, and it was beautiful. And today in Italy was a lot of fun. Sherry, we have eaten now on this ship. We have eaten at every restaurant.
1: Yes, they had these specialty restaurants. They had this big grand dining hall, and it has wonderful food. I had this beef. Gosh, what was it? Beef a la Royale. And it was terrific. I've never had anything like that
3: before.
1: They're giving you things that I guess are European, but I had never had that before. It was good. But they have on board, they have Jacques, which is a French restaurant.
0: Oui, oui.
1: So we had the French restaurant the first
0: time. By the way, the French people love my shorts, but go ahead.
3: Oh, yeah, they do. They're known for it.
1: Uh-huh. We saw several Speedos yesterday, so Rick's shorts are nothing compared to that.
3: Yes, very, you know? Very conservative compared.
1: Yeah. Mm-hmm. Yes, very conservative compared to that.
0: Right.
1: So, and then we had an Italian restaurant last night.
0: By the way, they make the pasta every day.
3: Ooh.
4: Oh, yeah.
3: Oh, that's
4: fantastic.
3: So nice.
0: They make the pasta
3: fresh.
0: Every day.
1: Here on the ship.
0: They make the breads every day. This stuff's made. Their ingredients are right here on the ship.
1: Mm. Yeah.
4: And that Jacques guy, I didn't realize this, but I've seen some of his cooking like TV shows, but Jacques Pepin, if I'm saying that right.
0: Yeah. You are correct. It was fantastic.
3: He uses a big green egg a lot.
4: Yeah,
0: so the grand dining is kind of your come there anytime you want to because you're on the ship. And it's got a changing menu. Then you got a sandwich place. You've got a buffet place.
1: You've got a coffee shop. But there's a crepery on board.
0: There's a crepery on board at Adler. I know, Greg, you get excited about that. You love a good crepe.
4: Yeah. Oh, yeah. Crepes. Oh, nice.
1: I had a crepe Suzette the other day.
3: I don't know who she is, but it sounded good.
0: Right, it's well known, Greg. But here's the other thing. You have these four, and again,
1: that are the specialty, which are French, Italian, the Asian fusion, and what's the fourth one? That was the Polo Grill.
0: That's kind of your steaks kind of and things like that.
3: Yeah,
0: but you can eat at any of them, and you can eat as much as you want, and it's all included, you know, in what you pay to be on the ship based on where you are and all that. But the food's included, and including these incredible restaurants, and you have two entrees, two desserts, whatever, as much of anything you want. So, what was your favorite? Of the four?
1: Of the four, probably the Asian fusion.
3: Mm. Oh, Asian
1: there was
3: fusion.
1: It's called Red Ginger. And
5: thank you.
1: Yeah, for some reason, this is not Asian at all, but they had Peruvian food. And so there was some Peruvian style, I guess, chicken kebab kind of things that had all the Peruvian spices. You know, and they grow a lot of pepper there, like chili peppers, that kind of thing. So it's very spicy, but that was really good.
0: And by the way, I don't know, Sherry and I were talking about this because, you know, we're trying to do a little better. Only Sherry has got a workout in at this incredible gym they have here.
3: You ain't got one?
0: All I've gotten is I was turned into a human baked potato. That's all I've done.
1: Wow.
0: And then gone on excursions and done the show.
1: Yeah,
0: and
1: there's not a lot of time for it.
0: And eat.
3: Nothing wrong with that.
0: Yeah, but plenty. I'm
3: you can do better when you get back.
0: You.
1: Probably so.
0: All right.
1: Hope you have a great rest of your show, guys.
2: Bye. It's always great when you join us.
4: Great job,
3: no lady. No lady.
4: Yeah. Yes, lady.
0: We'll be back live from the Allura. It's the Rick Burgess Show.
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0: Well, here we are on Odeck 5, where we've got to, you know, be on the show. I don't want to mojo it because I know we're not done yet, but equipment and the connection has been great.
1: Careful.
0: Thank you, tech team here. Thank you, Super Tom. Thank you, Speedy, for all your work getting the equipment programmed properly. I've had friends that have sent me text saying it sounds like I'm sitting in Big Face with y'all.
1: Yeah.
0: So the quality's been good, and so been thrilled with that. I haven't heard anything real crazy yet about the show yesterday with Gary and you guys. And is there anything I need to be aware of at all?
2: Yeah, all good.
1: Mm-hmm. Yeah, everything went great, Dad.
0: Yeah.
2: That's perfect.
0: Okay.
1: Yeah.
0: All right.
2: Smooth as glass.
1: And Cates is going to be with us tomorrow.
0: Yep. Is he?
3: Yep.
1: Yes, he is.
3: Okay.
1: Yes, he is.
0: Yeah, what could possibly happen?
1: Right.
3: Yeah.
0: So, you know, I'm glad. You know, all kidding aside, it feels great. You know, these kind of things can't be done if you don't have a team like we have, because, you know, we have to find a way to do every single show from location, and there's no way to do that. And Sherry and I experienced the excursions. I mean, it can't be done. You know, really, we'd have to say, well, we just stay on the boat every day.
1: Mm-hmm.
0: You know, because, you know, even the days that we've been on, today and Monday, the excursions didn't even get me back in time. I mean, we're two hours and into the show, you know. So the only day I was able to do the whole show was when the ship was at sea, because mm-hmm. there's no excursion. So so that really doesn't work. So you guys give me peace of mind. Everybody has been nothing but complimentary. I think everybody enjoys a little change of pace here. So I just want to thank all three of you for the incredible work you've already done.
1: Oh, it's a blast, and I'm glad that you're able to do that. And I know Sherry is loving it, and glad that she's there to kind of just make sure you know where to go, because I know you paying attention to directions and little things like that. It's just not your wheelhouse.
3: Before all this, the whole buildup, I thought no way the equipment's going to be sound good.
1: Yep.
3: And I'm very surprised.
1: Yeah, right. Yeah. Well, we have an hour and a half left, so everybody hold on.
3: Yeah, but I'm saying if it went out right now, we've done way better than I thought we would.
1: Right.
0: Well, Oceano went above and beyond. They made the investment to make sure that you know, we had what we needed. I mean, it cost them, you know, for us to be on the ship doing the show. So I'm grateful for that, and they've been incredible hosts. And the only thing is, there's no telling how much weight I put on, guys. I don't know if you – I know the shorty shorts, you couldn't see it, but – you know, there's no doubt that because I keep knowing the gym is here, I just can't get to it.
1: I mean, I know it's a working vacation for you and some time mm-hmm. off, but I mean, at some point you got to go, I just got to worry about that when I get back. I mean, right now it just is what it is.
0: Yeah, it's a do over. How about this? This is hilarious. So Ryan Greenwood, I forgot to tell y'all, lead guitarist for Mr. Lucky. I forgot to tell you about his warning to me before I got on the ship, and it almost happened. Almost happened last night. Here's what he said. This is back on Monday the 21st. Okay, he says, "Hey man, I'm like the rest of you. I think we just need to go through the whole." Mr. Lucky said his sound check in Huntsville. That because we had a little time off. And he says, you know, we need to do that without killing too much time, but I think we all need to go through the whole set. I agree with that. He says, enjoy the trip. No sitting in with bands, doing Magic Carpet Ride, and blowing your voice out.
3: Yeah, I know that's hard.
2: Good call.
1: That's good stuff there. You need to listen.
0: Okay, so last night.
1: Oh no.
3: They got bands on these cruises.
0: Party on the pool deck.
1: No, you didn't.
0: So anyway, the pool deck had some band that, you know, was basically a great cover band. By the way, I will tell you this. There was a Filipino on lead guitar. He was shredding.
3: Listen, I'm going to tell you something. There was a Filipino band on the cruise I went on, and they could play anything from George Jones to Van Halen. It was unbelievable.
0: And Adler, the Filipino drummer, not bad at all. Nice. Now, they could do it all. They could do it all. I mean, I watched him shred on the lead part of Hot Stuff by Donna Summer. I mean, but anyway, so Sherry and I get out there. Now, keep in mind, you know, Sherry and I are early to bed. You know, we're older people. Mm. And, of course, you know, we're not alone. But So we hear this band, and Sherry's like, well, you want to go out there this tonight? Let's try it. Let's go out there and let's listen to the band. Well, I go out there, and I'm like, wow, this is awkward. There's nobody here. And so I sit down in two chairs right in front of them, and I notice that the various lead singers, like, when they're singing backup, they're not even up on the stage. They're, like, sitting down in chairs, and I'm like, well, this is weird. And and they would rotate one lead singer, then another one, you know, then others would go to backup. I saw the guy, you know, Whale on saxophone that had a brass section.
3: Oh, wow.
0: So they could kind of do anything. And I'm like, well, this is a weird concert. And then all of a sudden I noticed that when a singer would sing, they were handing their mic to somebody and walking off.
4: Hmm.
0: And I was like, what kind of weird show is this? And then it hit me. It was soundcheck.
4: Oh.
0: Sherry and I.
3: Y'all were watching the soundcheck.
0: We sat down for soundcheck because we were so early.
3: Okay.
0: Their actual concert.
3: You thought that was the concert.
0: Was like an hour and a half later.
3: Oh, my goodness.
0: So anyway, a guy goes to grab the mic before I realize it's soundcheck.
3: Oh, my goodness.
0: And I hear the Filipinos kick into Born to be Wild, Steppenwolf.
3: No.
0: Ryan's biggest fear. It wasn't Magic Carpet Ride. But I looked at Sherry, and she goes, don't do that.
1: I said,
0: this guy can't do Steppenwolf. He's singing in a regular voice. Get your motor running. Head out to the highway. And like that, and I'm over going, get your motor running. Head out on the highway. And Sherry goes, oh, no. And I said, by the way, I need to let the band know I need to do this one.
1: Yeah. Oh,
0: and she goes, you can't tell the band you need to fill in for this guy. I said, I'm sure he can sing some pop music. He's not a rocker.
1: Come on.
4: Have you seen your shorts?
0: Right. And yeah, I still had them on, too.
4: Right.
0: Boy, I could have got up there and just said, stand up and rock. But I didn't.
3: I didn't
0: do it.
3: Work your
0: I
3: way stayed, in
0: well,
3: there.
0: Well, I thought about the Mr. Lucky tour. I'm like, that's I can't good, do right? anything.
3: Yeah,
0: I got to be ready for those last two dates.
4: I know they were disappointed.
3: Yeah,
0: but how about this?
3: I know it killed you talk about these, back.
0: Listen, those things where it hits you that you're old, you thought soundcheck was the concert?
4: Yeah.
0: So you think it's possible that a band's going to play that early?
3: Yeah.
0: And for the party deck?
3: Like, nobody likes these guys. Nobody's here.
4: I feel sorry for them.
0: Imagine how weird I was, Greg. I was like, no, they're phoning it in. The lead singers are not. They're not even getting on stage.
3: They're sitting down.
0: But, yeah, I heard them do, they did Born to be Wild, Hot Stuff by Donna Summer, and The Rhythm's Gonna Get You by Gloria Estefan.
3: Oh, boy.
4: Wow.
0: That's the three songs that I heard. So they had a lot of variety.
4: It sounds like it.
0: But the lead singer on Born to be Wild, come on.
3: Come on.
0: Nobody believes he was born to be wild.
3: No.
0: Born to be wild.
3: All right.
0: We'll come back. I want to ask Adler a question. This people have been sending me, by the way.
4: Okay.
0: Live from the Allura, it's the Rick Berger Show. We'll be right back.
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0: live from Oceania, the beautiful Laura. Love this ship. She is beautiful. The hospitality is great. And getting to spend this time with listeners, y'all do realize that in our audience that we have some of the most kind, encouraging, funny personalities. It's been so much fun to get to know some of them. And, you know, we have our official meet and greets and all that, and those can be fun. But then you kind of got everybody. But it's the individual, like you end up on an excursion with a few couples. You sit down here while we do the show, get to talk to them in the breaks. And so we're getting to know them, and they're just wonderful people. And such encouragement that we've had also just getting to spend time with them. We got more to go. Croatia is tomorrow. Everybody tells me we're going to be blown away by that. And then we will disembark in Trieste, Italy. And then Sherry and I, and a lot of the other people, by the way, on the ship, have come to the conclusion, if you're that close to Venice, why not go? And we're going to try to get over there and see that, too.
1: Is that where it goes wrong and you don't get back?
2: Yeah. Well, yep. You rent a car? What do you do?
0: I won't even tell y'all. I'm not even going to tell y'all what the plan is to get us back to the airport because Speedy won't sleep.
1: Oh, wow. Oh, this is where it goes bad.
0: Well, I will tell you that Robert Carey and Mary Carey have stepped in, I believe, and I will be sending a text about this today to get all the details, which means tell Sherry. I think we're getting on a bus and going to Venice, checking in a hotel in Venice, have a day there, spend the night, get up in the morning. Here's where Speedy comes apart. And I believe they've canceled us trying to be involved in some bus, and they have hired a private service to take us from Venice back to Trieste to get on the plane.
1: Oh, wow.
0: Does that make you nervous, or does it make you feel better?
1: Well, it'd be nice to kind of be together with everyone, knowing you're in the right place. But if you've got a private company, I'm sure they'll get you there.
2: Yeah, I think there's a lot less chance of hold up.
1: Yeah, it's a rich man problem, but I mean, you know.
0: Yeah,
1: you know.
0: Well, like I say, that's being provided. So
1: no, I'm just kidding. More, that's what Text Nation would say.
0: I know. But here's another thing: it's being provided, which is kind of a Speedy thing.
1: Yeah, I'm not going to hate on that.
0: But here's the other part is now. I want every single detail when I get off this ship where I'm supposed to go, because it's a little chaotic. Coming off a ship, and everybody's coming off, and everybody's going all these different directions. Yeah. Where's the bus? Where am I supposed to go? Where, you know, that part. And again, you know what y'all taught me already this week, guys, and Sherry's taught me. Remember what I said the other day? Rick, be present. You ain't even been to Croatia yet.
1: Right.
0: Yeah. Just settle down.
1: Yeah, you're already on the way home.
0: Yeah, enjoy it. And, of course, you know, we got, you know, a lot to do. But, I mean, let's not worry about that. Let's enjoy this moment. And, and one of the things that, you know, I do have to think about when I get back is takelean.com. I'll tell you that. You know, it's. I know a lot of y'all are like me out there. Man, you try and do better. We're trying to do better. And you want to be healthier, and you want to exercise. You want to eat better. You want to try to get the right amount of sleep. And all that's important, okay? 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I don't have a healthy blood sugar. 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I can't seem to get that right. 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So, Adler, I'm getting people telling me, you must have talked about this yesterday, Rick, you have to ask Adler about coaching soccer. Mm. What happened?
3: Oh. Well, you know, there's all kinds of things you got to deal with the soccer. And I asked the guys for some advice, and, you know, they gave me some great advice. And, you know, probably keep, you know.
1: Well, look, part of being
3: probably
1: a youth
3: not address it again.
1: Yeah, part of being
0: okay,
1: a youth
0: okay,
1: coach.
0: Keep it down home. Keep it down home.
1: Yeah,
0: okay.
1: You have to be
0: enough's
1: a
0: enough
1: behavioral expert, child psychologist. Yeah. At some point, you coach. But if you have ever coached youth sports, you know that there's a lot of a lot of moving parts, a lot of personalities, a lot of kids.
0: I just get fragments.
1: Yeah, he was just trying to control the kids.
3: The
1: funniest
3: thing,
1: get them ready
3: thing,
1: for prayer, Rick.
3: Every kid is different. Every kid is different, obviously, but every parent is different too. And that was probably the story I should have focused on.
2: Yeah,
3: was when we had a couple weeks ago there was lightning in the area. Right. And we had to follow the
2: it was within 100 miles
3: the circle and it's 2,000 miles. If there's any lightning within 2,000 miles, you got to cancel it. No, we did we did 10, and it was 6 miles away. I looked it up on the lightning tracker. But this is as it's getting ready to go, and it's frankly it's kind of past us. It's heading the other way, and you're like, there's 100 kids out here, and I remember it getting canceled when I was a kid. You know, you had to be going home, and you're like, my goodness. And it was so weird being on the other side of that. And the funniest thing was, we were looking at it. We're talking. The coaches and I are talking. One dad comes up to us and he's like, "It's struck. It's you got to call it, guys. It's off. It's off. You got to call it." And we're like, "Yeah, we're."
1: Wait a minute, dad. We came up to you saying,
3: "Yes,
1: that?
3: Yes."
1: He's just like seated in silence.
0: Thanks a lot, drama
3: and
0: queen.
3: And we're like, "We're looking at the map, buddy. Okay,
1: get off the field. You're not a coach.
3: We know.
0: That's right. You couldn't wear shorts like mine."
3: And then there was another dad. 1 minute later, after we talked to that dad, another dad, "Hey guys, I'm looking at the radar. It's south of us. We're good to go. You know." So it was both.
2: Oh, so he had both.
3: Both ends of the spectrum.
0: Little chaos.
2: One guy would be mad if you cancel. One guy would be mad if you stay.
3: Yeah.
0: Right.
2: Come on.
3: I did have to send a kid off for the first time in my life. I said the words, "Take a lap."
2: Oh, take a lap. You had to do a little punishment out.
3: Yeah.
0: That's right.
3: He just kept being so squirrely and not listening. And I said, "Buddy, if you scream out again, we're going to." So I gave him I gave him a warning. And I had to. I said the words, and that's when I became a man. So, guys, it finally happened. I, as an adult, told a young little boy.
0: Take a lap.
3: Hey, buddy.
0: What a big moment.
3: Take a lap. So I'm a man now. I'm 40.
0: I told a kid to take a lap.
2: Oh, yeah.
0: Can I ask you about little kids playing soccer? Do they pretend to have their heart broken like the adults pretend to be hurt?
3: You know, there's surprisingly less flopping in first, second, third, and fourth grade soccer than there is in MLS soccer, I believe, and World Cup soccer. There was not any flopping. The kids fall down, they get right back.
2: Have they added any time to the game?
3: I do stoppage time. I mean, it's just me, guys. I'm just in charge of it.
1: Yeah. Are you the hippest
2: Somehow
1: coach
2: you ended
1: there?
2: Up with that.
3: No, I'm not the hippest coach there.
1: You're not?
3: No.
2: Oh, I thought you
3: we're all just equal.
0: I never saw that coming.
1: So that hip coach is back?
3: Yes. Yeah. He's in charge of the whole thing.
1: Wow.
3: He does a great job.
0: You know this, Adler. We've talked about this. I'm sure the guys told you this yesterday. Whenever you decide to coach youth sports, controlling the parents is the key. If you don't have them under control, it all falls apart. The kids are secondary. You have to get the parents under control, and they have to know exactly what you will and will not tolerate. And once you get that peace, then you're good. And having you know, dueling weathermen, probably one you want to address.
3: Yeah. Well, luckily this is 4-year-old through fourth grade, and it's church league.
0: That's not three
3: soccer.
0: That's not 3-year olds.
3: And so it's
0: not quite a toddler anymore.
3: Very low pressure. Right. It's basically just for fun.
2: Kick the ball.
1: I'd have to ask the guy. See, hold on. Let me looking at you. No, I don't see a whistle. So go sit your butt down.
3: Right.
0: You know what I said?
3: I'll use it.
1: I don't see a whistle anywhere on you.
3: I'll use it.
1: You see mine?
3: Of course. I forgot my whistle last week, so I couldn't say that because I didn't have a whistle either. Yeah. I literally at one point I go. I did that at one point.
2: I used to do that. I go.
3: There you go.
0: I will say this, Adler, and you can say this. Speedy has said it. I've said it. Greg said it. And Speedy's right there. I have done this before in a calm voice because, you know, as you found out from our story from Montenegro, that's what I do, is I bring peace to a situation.
3: Sure.
0: And what I said was just what Speedy said. Hey, sir, just a second. Do you remember when they sent out the, does anybody want to volunteer to coach?
3: Mm-hmm.
0: You didn't check it. See, I did.
3: Yep.
0: If you wanted to run the team, you should have checked, yes, I'll coach a team.
2: You
0: didn't do that.
3: Yeah.
0: So the fact that when they sent out, do you want to coach, and you didn't say yes, you don't get to.
3: Right.
0: You had your chance.
1: Yeah. Just because you're a wannabe, don't tell me what to do.
0: Yeah, I checked yes, and I'm the one that's trying to give your kids a good experience. And honestly, right now, I don't think anybody's having fun.
3: There you go.
2: Oh, yeah.
1: Rick, see how the help we're giving?
2: I went to my first soccer match. Ellis and Marin are both playing. I went this past weekend. I had no idea what was going on. They looked like they were having fun.
0: So they did look fun?
2: Yeah, the kids are having a ball. And I had no clue what was going on. I was thinking what Dad would say if he knew. Being the grandkids, I think he'd be good.
0: Oh, yeah. He wouldn't care. And great-grandkids?
2: Oh,
0: he would absolutely let them do it. All right, we'll be back live from the Allura.
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0: removed the phrase "whatcha no good" from society. Rick Burgess.
1: Coming to you live from the beautiful ship Allura. She's 9 months old. What a piece of work and how wonderful this has been so far. We still have Croatia left, and then we'll disembark in Trieste, Italy. And a lot of us are going to try to catch Venice before we fly back and hopefully be back with the guys in the Big Face Studios on October the 5th. So, you know, this traveling ahead of time. Guys, I got to tell y'all something. I don't know how all of our media relationships would receive this, but let me tell you something. Doing the show in the afternoon, it ain't too bad.
2: I bet. Not too shabby.
1: Too bad. And now that everybody's all in that, you know, podcast world and archives and stuff, I mean, the only issue is we will lose. Of course, I've often said I don't know what good it is to, you know, get off work by lunch when all you can think about is, you know, falling asleep on the stuff you got left in the day. And so I you know, it's got its disadvantages too, because it'd be things that we wouldn't be able to do because we'd actually be working in the afternoons as opposed to being available. So there's no perfect thing, but there's something about sleeping that's wonderful. A couple things that I want
3: to. It's healthy to get a good night's sleep.
1: It really is.
3: I heard that.
1: I want to pass this along. So those of you out there that may not know how you follow Sherry, who has been a big hit this week on the show. I'm so proud of her, and y'all get to see what I get to have enjoy and the fun that we really have. Instagram for her is Mom Girl, M-O-M, Mom, like a mother, Mom Girl 777. And the reason why, all of our kids' friends growing up, because she was always the house that hosted everything, every gathering the world has ever known of the kids and all their friends. So they referred to her as Mom Girl because she was kind of like everybody else's second mom. So Mom Girl 777 on Instagram, and she's got some beautiful pictures that she's putting up on her story. I'm putting stuff on Instagram too. So talking about the timeline, and then I have an update for Larry the Patch Man. So keep in mind that when we got here, I was living 8 hours ahead of you guys where we live in the central time zone, okay? Well, as we're moving around the Adriatic Sea, moving around the Aegean Sea, we're moving, you know, it's all the Mediterranean, and then there's that Ionian or whatever that thing was. We were in that for a while. So you're crossing timelines on the cruise. So we get this report yesterday that we're moving into a new timeline. Set your clocks back, I think it was, because now we were moving, just talking about central time zone and just adapt wherever you are. I went from 8 hours ahead of you to now 7 hours ahead of you, okay? Mm-hmm. Well, I've got an iPhone, right? So I'm like, you know, it's just going satellite. And, you know, if I can do a broadcast from this ship, surely the iPhone's not affected, you know. And so we just go to bed. And I set the clock for 6:30 in the morning here because we had to go to catch our bus on our excursion today. We had to be out there at 8:15, I think. So we won't try to eat some breakfast first and all that. So we're going to get up at 6:30. Clock goes off, 6:30, no problem at all. We're getting up, we're getting ready, and, you know, we're getting ready to go. And, hey, man, I think we got time maybe to grab a quick bite. We'll hit just the buffet so we can grab a plate and go. And I'm sitting down, put my socks on, and I look, and what I thought was going to say 7:12, it said 6:12. And I went, "What time do you have?" And she goes, 6:13. And I'm like, "Well, how did that happen? We got up at 6:30.
2: And went back in time.
1: And, guys, I went and checked the alarm. So my clock moved back to where it was supposed to be, but the alarm somehow misunderstood and rang at 5:30 on the new time. The alarm stayed on the other timeline, but the smartphone moved. It seems like it should have gone off at the right time, and it didn't. It went off an hour early.
2: Ouch.
1: And I don't know, how did that even happen? Do y'all even have any, can anybody speak to that? I mean,
2: I don't know about that.
1: B- because I even went back and I said, did I set it for 5:30? But when I when the clock went off, you know, it was doing the 6:30, and it was show. I went to flip it off 6:30. You know what I mean? That's it. I'm gonna get up, and then it freaked me out. I'm like, I went into that shower into some kind of time loop, and I've come out earlier than I woke up. And so, needless to say, we didn't have to rush breakfast. But
2: no,
1: I don't.
3: Slow down,
1: I don't,
3: honey.
1: Hey, I don't know how that happened. Can anybody get, now? I admit, look, you moving on through timelines. This is weird what we're doing. You know, you rarely do you move in and out like that.
2: Yeah.
1: You know, out on the sea. So I don't know how that, something didn't happen, and that was kind of weird. So I'm not even sure how that happened. And then Sherry was like, "Would you set the clock for 5:30?" I'm like, "No, I know I didn't." So, can anybody explain that? Does that make any sense?
3: No. I can't explain that one. So the time adjusted on your phone, but the alarm it moved early instead of staying on the time you set it.
1: Do you think it's possible? Hear me out, because this seems to make sense. Do you think when I went to bed, it didn't switch? And it didn't switch at whenever it does, 2 a.m. or whatever. And then when the alarm went off, it thought it was 6:30, but then it had

0: Welcome back to the Rick Burgess Show. Speedy, Greg, and Adler are there at the Big Face Studios holding down the fort. Did the show completely by themselves yesterday with Gary and half the show today, or almost half. And then they'll be doing the show on their own again tomorrow. The schedule here won't allow Sherry and I or even me to join them. So enjoy that again, getting them, without Big Face there. So you guys have done a great job, and we're here. We'll be here again tomorrow, Croatia, and then we go to Trieste where we disembark, and then we try to get to Venice before we come home on October the 5th, Lord willing. I'll be back with the guys, and then we'll get ready for the Are You Ready Tour with two more dates left. Huntsville on the 9th of October, Birmingham on the 16th. There's a handful of tickets available for Birmingham. There's some good seats available for Huntsville because that's a much bigger room. You can still get some good seats there. Use the code RBS20 to save money on the seats that are left. Even people that are on this cruise have been to the shows. They've been very complimentary, said they were pleasantly surprised that we exceeded their low expectations. So that's good, and some of them even booking their tickets while on the ship after hearing others talk about it. So that was cool. We'll talk to the destinations manager from Oceania coming up next segment. So, guys, still getting a lot of feedback. I want to ask y'all on something that hit me. Can you imagine, and I want you to think about, so Speedy, Greg, you know, you guys are Greg's 60s, Speedy's late 50s, Adler's early 40s. I'm about to turn 62 on Saturday.
1: Wow. Yeah, they got sure. You a cake on that chip?
0: Yeah. So can you imagine? I want you to go back and I want you to picture your dad, our dad, Greg, Speedy, your dad, Adler, your dad, or our granddads. Like, I'm thinking about our pawpaw, Greg. I'm thinking about, you know, he worked in the coal mines. He worked at, the foundry, U.S. Pipe.
1: Yeah.
0: I want you to picture him coming out of a work day of any of those jobs, okay? Picturing our dad, you know, even as a football coach, you know, from the era that he did that. And you look, you see William Calvin Burgess, by the way, Speedy. Our granddaddy's name was Calvin, middle name, too.
1: Yeah, he's a good man.
0: Better known as Shorty because he was tall. And here he comes, okay? And he's coming out. He's got his metal lunchbox, okay? He's got his hard hat on. His face is stained, you know, from the coal when he was there or from the foundry when he was there. And we look up to him. We say, "Pawpaw, did you get your steps in today?" can you imagine?
1: No. Steps.
0: Can you? This thing with people telling you them getting their steps in.
1: Oh, Rick, I mean, they love to tell you about their steps.
0: Can you imagine our granddad, us asking him, did he get his steps in today?
1: Yeah,
0: our dads? I mean, please, I'm begging this generation of men, enough with steps. I mean, look, if
2: are
0: the
2: you
0: women
2: hearing a lot about that on the
0: if,
2: ship?
0: If the women want to talk about it, fine. I mean, well, you don't got my steps in.
1: Are you getting your steps in on the ship?
0: I don't keep up with my steps.
1: I don't either.
2: Are you hearing talk about that? Are people trying to make loops around?
0: Yeah. You think they won't come back from an excursion to tell me about their steps?
1: Oh, yeah. 10,000 steps. It was long, but we got our steps in.
0: I think my dad would, like, walk away from me.
1: He wouldn't know what you were talking about. He'd go, what?
0: Right. Dad, how's the team look this year? I don't know, man. Hey, let me ask you before you go any further. Did you get your steps in?
1: Yeah. I'd love to hear that.
0: I mean, this was a man that was still running stadiums when he was, like, you know, what, in his 60s. I mean, what are we talking about?
1: That went over well.
2: Did he ever let your mom drive, or was he always the driver?
1: Always.
0: Well, there it is.
2: I'm just wondering.
1: Rick.
0: He was always the driver. Okay. He was always the driver.
1: And like
0: there was
1: most
0: no
1: men.
0: Doubt about that.
1: Huh. Yeah. He was like most men.
0: Right.
1: Yeah. Yep.
0: Right.
1: And unless they've had major surgery and they're on their way home.
0: I tell you one thing, he wore shorts like his son had on.
2: He did.
1: Yeah. I don't know. Coach's shorts were different.
0: He wore short shorts. Yes, he did.
2: The flowers, probably a solid color. But I mean,
0: those aren't flowers.
2: Oh, they weren't? Okay, they look like cute flowers.
0: Those aren't flowers.
3: Isn't that the fleur-de-lis?
1: B-I-K-E.
0: What is that, Adler? I don't know.
3: Is that the fleur-de-lis?
0: I'd like to say this. If you're taking my picture and pulling it in tight enough to see what's on my shorts.
3: I am. I'm zooming in as close as I possibly can.
1: Yeah.
3: And I hate to tell you, Rick, I think that's the fleur-de-lis, and I think that's French for, like, flower-de-lis.
0: Are you serious?
3: Fleur de Lis.
1: Fleur de Lis.
0: I didn't see what was on.
3: Sorry, Pop.
1: Fleur de Lis.
0: Yeah. How y'all think? Y'all. Nobody's talking about my water shoes, and nobody's talking about my Tom Petty shirt.
2: Well, because nobody's seeing that.
1: And you never got in the water, right?
0: I never. No. I thought I was going in the water, you know, with the captain there at one point.
1: Yeah.
0: But,
1: that was
0: I never got in the water. So, really, I had no reason to have those on.
1: Well, just in case, I guess.
0: Yeah, so
3: except fresh air and, you know, the rule. When it's, they say skies out, thighs out, you know.
0: Yeah. Yep.
3: Okay.
0: By the way, I had my first European say something negative about Trump today to me.
1: Oh. What brought that up?
2: You tell me, you know, they must not know about you.
0: Well, they're a little angry about the tariffs.
1: Oh.
2: Oh, wow. Okay.
0: Yeah, a little angry about the tariffs.
2: Make some olive oil and get over it.
1: Some judges.
0: Right. You know, it's fine. It was... I almost got a little bit of speech on, you know, by notice when we come here with our money, everybody's good. But
1: yeah, how about that?
0: But
1: it wasn't
0: the time or place. You know, after I had to go with the captain yesterday, I thought I need to stand there.
1: Yeah, and you need to calm down.
0: And at that point, I was just trying to find somebody to ship olive oil home. You know, I mean,
2: what is that process? Is it painful?
1: That's a long way home, Rick. Long way
0: How about
1: home.
0: This? It really isn't. They really made it really, really simple. You know, because you know me, people started this thing about, I think I'm going to try to take some home. I'm like, no. This has U.S. Customs pulling our luggage written all over it. It has olive oil spilling on our clothes written all over it.
1: Boy, that's a mess.
0: And I said, no, if there's a shipping option, we're going to check that, and we're going to check it immediately. And I did find out that olive oil, a lot less expensive than Turkish rugs. That's a
2: question here, just a logistical question on the equipment. You said that y'all are going to break out and go to Venice, and then you're going to have a private company get you to the airport.
0: That's what I was told.
2: Are you about to lug all the equipment around to Venice and all that? I mean, how's your luggage and equipment? Are you having to carry all that with you?
0: Yeah, what'll happen is I guess when I board the bus to Venice, all my luggage will be put on the bus, and then all my luggage will unload at the hotel. And then all my luggage will come out of the hotel into the private driver, and all my luggage and us will be driven to the airport.
1: Boy, Rick, it's Venice add-on.
2: There's a lot of moving luggage.
1: I don't know about
2: right
1: this
2: there.
1: Venice add-on getting out of the system.
2: No way the equipment
1: He's on outside
2: gets
1: the system
2: Just
1: looking in.
2: Ship the equipment back so you ain't got to mess with it.
0: Well, the problem was, you know, the original plan, we would just fly out, you know, as soon as you get off the ship on my birthday. But there were no flights available to get me back. So on the time after we get off the ship. So that's why we were going to stay another day and leave on Sunday. But then this Venice thing started. But the good news is I'm not going off at Trieste at a hotel, then to Venice. I'm just going to go and be at Venice, but I am going to have to come back today. But it's just a ride to the airport, just like any hotel.
2: What's your expectations on Venice? Or do you have low expectations?
0: I do. I honestly, I've never wanted to go to Venice because I thought it looked a little ratty.
1: Yeah, I know what you're saying.
2: Yeah, they say the water's like sewage around there.
1: Yeah.
0: Right.
1: They've been taking dumps.
0: But
3: it looks beautiful.
0: But Adler told me it was nice. And other
1: people
0: told me. He
1: said birds.
0: It's very nice. But no, it's never been a place I desire to go.
1: Now, anything is real wet. Skanky.
0: Well, it just feels like I'm going to a bunch of lake houses that are on stilts.
3: That's what it is. And,
2: yeah. Okay.
0: Right. And I'm like, in the water, I mean, what all's in that water?
3: You don't want to swim in it. Wow, there's a lot of people right there.
1: You
3: going
1: to get one of them gondolers?
0: Yes, we are, by the way.
1: All right.
0: And they take only euros. That's something I had to plan for.
1: Oh, wow.
2: No way the equipment gets back. Yeah. They're going to mix the equipment up with the luggage you're checking, and it's just gone.
1: It's going to end up like an olive shop.
2: Yeah.
1: Something.
0: I think Venice will be like people that have gone to the Are You Ready Tour. My expectations are so low, I'm going to have a good time.
2: Okay.
1: That's true.
2: Yeah.
1: Okay.
3: You will.
0: Yeah. Adler says it's nice.
1: He don't remember. It's been so long.
3: I have very low standards, sir.
0: We'll be right
4: this
0: back.
4: This is the Rick Burgess Show.
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1: All right, we're back. Thanks for being with us. I'm sitting here on deck number 5 with Oceana Cruises and the beautiful Allura. And we have had such an incredible week. And there's still more to come. We're not done. We're getting toward the end, but there's more to do. And as a matter of fact, it has gone so well that already people in our group have decided we want to come back next year. And so I want all of you to know that you can go to OceanaCruises.com/BigVox or just go right there on the homepage at RickBurgessShow.com. We have already gotten with this wonderful cruise line and said we will go back. We're going to different places. It'll be August the 6th through the 13th, and we'll start in Barcelona, and we'll go to Valencia. Then it's on to Set. In Saint-Tropez, which is all in southern France, down around the French Riviera. Then we go on to Cinque Terre. I've never been there before. Tuscany, I've been there, and in Italy, and it is going to be a wonderful time. We'll also spend another day on the island of Corsica before we end the trip in Rome. So this is going to be brand new places, still the same wonderful ship, the same cuisine. Of course, they'll be changing up the menus by then, but the great service we've enjoyed and the great excursions that we've got to enjoy in these wonderful countries. And I'm talking now to the man that says, when you get off the ship, we want you to have a great time. That's Juan José Barros Castro. Did I say it right?
2: You did say it right. Yes. Thank you, Rick. Thank you for having me.
1: No, it's my pleasure. We've had a wonderful week, man.
2: I'm glad. I'm glad. So you enjoyed your excursion yesterday?
1: Yes, we did.
2: Perfect.
1: Yes, and the one today was fantastic.
2: I'm glad to hear that.
1: Yeah, and Ephesus, fantastic.
2: Beautiful place.
1: All the guides have been great. So how long have you been with Oceana?
2: Well, I started back on December 2016. So okay. This December I'll do 10 years with the company.
1: Oh wow,
2: so quite a long time. Yes.
1: So what about the Allura? I bet you when a new ship comes online, I mean they're all great, but when you've got a new one, I mean, this thing's only 9 months old. This is a great gig.
2: Oh, it is a beautiful ship. I'm really, really great. Great opportunity to be here. Just been basically like 3 weeks on board, so this is new as well for me, but it's beautiful. It's quite different because I'm normally going on the smaller ones, but then nice change.
1: So let me ask you this. Your job, you're trying to vet out, you're trying to figure out as many options as you can offer when people want to take excursions. So, like, let's think about everybody right now. They're hearing that we're going to do another trip next year. And honestly, it's not too early to go ahead and book that and start trying to figure out, because you got to plan flights, you got to do all that. So how far out from a trip should people start getting on the excursions and deciding what they want to do and book them?
2: Oh, that's a nice question. Actually, whenever you book your cruise, you can even book for excursions a year in advance. So 1 year in advance, that's when we open for the booking of the excursions online or through a travel agent or even yourself on the website. So you can do that a year in advance.
1: So what's the process of you deciding, all right, we think we want to offer this excursion? Because it seems to me you've got Oceana, and then you're dealing with tour guides, you're dealing with buses, you're dealing with – what's the process? Are they – I don't want to use this. This is a – to me, like I don't want to use the word circus, like it's chaos. But I know that, like, when Barnum and Bailey, you know, when they were still alive and doing their thing, is people would come and audition for them, and then they would go, you're in the circus. Do these companies contact you and almost audition and say, we would be a great excursion, please consider us? Is it similar?
2: There are basically some processes that the company does. All these logistics are basically done from our head office. And there are some companies, yes, that do kind of like apply, like whenever you go for a job. And they have to basically reach certain requirements in order for the company to consider them. There are, of course, some big companies that are mainly with the ones that we work with that are basically there. And then they are so consistent and everything that Oceana kind of like works with them directly.
1: Yeah, and then your job is on the ship is to make sure they all run smoothly, because I know we have our tickets. Then we come to the meeting point. We put our ticket in. They tell us what group we're in. You organize all that?
2: Correct. So I'll do basically the logistics on board. So I communicate directly with our head office and also with our tour operators, then kind of like to plan the coming updates, like how many buses we will need, how many guides we will need, if probably we need some like private cars or anything. So then all these logistics to kind of like confirm the services with the operators, that's my job.
1: And I want to ask you your opinion, okay?
2: Tell me.
1: All right, so I've been catching a lot of flack about this picture. Mm. There I am in Montenegro.
3: No, you're not.
1: Do you think my shorts are too short?
3: Oh, my goodness.
4: Yes.
3: Yes.
1: Wait, why are you laughing?
2: I don't know. Actually, it's a beautiful photo, huh?
1: Okay.
2: Very nice. You look fresh.
1: Do you think I have the legs for it?
3: Oh, my goodness.
2: Right, nice legs.
1: Do those seem
3: nice
1: too
3: legs.
1: Short?
3: Nice legs. You hear them?
4: They seem a little short.
3: I'm sorry, Jose.
4: Yeah, they're a little short.
1: Are those short? Are those too short?
2: A bit short for me.
3: See? Even Jose says it. Yeah.
4: See? We tried to tell you.
3: Yeah. But they're a little short, yeah.
1: So tomorrow, we're in Croatia. I keep hearing, I've never been there. I've heard it's one of the most beautiful countries. And we're going to go to the national park. That's our destination tomorrow.
2: No, Zadar definitely is one of the ports that you need to visit. And then this national park, Krka, it's a beautiful place. And then we have a perfect weather basically right now.
1: Oh, really?
2: So yeah. It's not that hot and it's also not that cold. So you're going on a very nice time of the year, I will say. And it's a beautiful area. So you have the waterfalls, you have the beautiful trees, so nice scenery.
1: Is it a tough hike for...
2: They have different areas. So yeah. The ones that you will be taking on the tour, of course, are not the ones that are kind of like the strenuous one, as we call.
1: Right. And I shouldn't wear those shorts.
4: No.
1: No.
3: Definitely not.
2: Probably not.
1: No. Yeah. Okay. All right. I appreciate your honesty. By the way, he just reached over and tapped me on the shoulder like it's going to be okay.
4: Look, yeah, it's going to be all right, big fella.
1: Look, with friends like these guys you're hearing,
2: I can hear
1: you don't need enemies.
3: No,
1: they're going to make sure that you feel as low as you possibly could. So we are looking forward to that tomorrow. I can't wait to let everybody know what that's like, because this one has been on the bucket list because of its beauty. And this has been a great cruise. You guys have done a great job. The customer service has been fantastic.
2: I'm glad that you have enjoyed
1: it. And you make good choices. The bus drivers, I don't know how that bus driver drove today down the streets of Italy in these little small old cities. How they drive down these I couldn't
2: very
1: believe
2: narrow, no?
1: Very, I mean, people park along the side and he's taking a bus right down through there, but they're incredible. So they're very skilled.
2: I'm glad that you like it.
1: Yeah, we did have a great time today, and thank you for having our group on board. We've had a wonderful time.
2: I'm glad to hear that, and thank you very much for having me.
1: And what about next year?
2: Next year,
1: are you excited about what I just said? That there's some good,
2: good
1: destinations.
2: Very nice destinations on there. Yeah, beautiful destinations.
1: Okay,
2: for sure.
1: And it's not too early for them to go ahead and go on the website, look at the link.
2: Go ahead and book them. Yes.
1: All right. Thank you, Juan.
2: Nice.
1: Appreciate
2: you,
1: buddy.
2: Much, Rick.
1: God bless you, man.
2: God bless you too.
1: All right, we'll be back and we'll continue. Almost done. As far as my part of this week, as we wrap up another edition of the show, hanging out with some of our friends here on the beautiful Laura. With OceanaCruises.com/BigBox.
0: The Rick Burgess Show.

0: All right, folks, back. Rick here on the cruise ship. Are we moving again? No, are we still sitting? We're not moving again. All right, so we're currently somewhere in Italy, and there's a lot of names I can't pronounce. If Sherry was still here, she could tell me.
1: Yeah.
0: Does anybody know where we are in Italy?
2: Bari.
0: Bari, Italy.
1: Rick, everybody there knew where you were but you.
0: I didn't know. I didn't know where I was. But I've lived most of my life that way.
1: Mm-hmm.
0: Not quite sure where I am. But can I try something? Guys, I'm going to try something.
1: Okay. Yeah.
0: Hang on just a minute.
1: Go ahead. Oh, boy.
3: 1, 2, 1, 2, 1, 2, 1, 2, 1. Can y'all hear that at all?
1: Who are you talking to? Us or them?
3: All right. No, never mind. Hang on.
4: Mm-hmm. It's off mic.
3: Can y'all hear this?
4: Off mic.
1: Who's he talking to? Is he talking to us?
3: Okay.
0: I don't know. No, I was testing. I was testing another microphone.
1: Yeah, it's not. It's not coming through.
0: No, okay. All right. That's all I need to know.
1: Is it just is it a handheld mic?
0: It is.
1: And you just hit it in another channel?
0: I put it in three. Yeah.
1: Put it in three, and is it in mic or line?
0: Let me look.
1: And then just turn
0: it's
1: the mic.
0: It's in mic.
1: It's in mic, and so just turn the top one up. And
0: it is up.
1: It is.
0: Mm-hmm. Yeah, I mean, it was up and y'all couldn't hear me. So, for some reason, it wasn't working. But it was just something.
1: I wish I could see.
0: Well, it doesn't matter at this point. 1, 2, 1, 2.
1: No.
3: 1, 2, 1, 2.
4: You're off mic.
0: It really doesn't matter. It doesn't matter at this point. But thinking, because there's a lot of the folks that are on the cruise with us are sitting here watching the show right now.
1: Yeah.
0: Interview. Right.
1: Pop it in two. You're done with two. Pop it in two and just see.
0: Yeah,
1: pop it
5: too.
1: Yeah.
0: Well,
1: pop
0: but
1: it,
0: then
1: pop it,
0: you know,
1: pop it.
0: But I think what the problem is,
1: mm-hmm.
0: you know, the two headsets, they've got, you know, a quarter inch, and they've also got, you know, the mic cord. This only has the mic cord,
1: which is fine because you don't need the quarter inch because you not need to hear yourself. You just need to talk. They don't need to hear yourself. So all you need is the mic.
0: All right, here we are, guys. We almost made it. Now we're tampering.
1: Yeah. Yeah, you are.
0: I know, and that's on me.
1: Yeah.
5: Yeah.
1: Yeah, okay. Right,
0: let's
1: now,
0: try this.
1: I can tell you unplugged something.
0: I heard something.
1: Yeah. Let's see what we got here.
0: Hang on, man.
1: Either that or it's a bad mic.
0: I can already hear it.
1: Oh, my gracious.
5: What's all
4: clickety
5: that?
4: Clickety clack.
5: What is
1: good
5: that?
1: Good night.
0: No, I hear it. It's working now.
1: Yeah. All right. We're good.
0: 1, 2,
4: oh,
0: 1, 2.
4: Oh, my goodness.
5: So
4: yeah.
5: Loud.
0: Yeah. How loud is it?
1: Bring that volume down.
4: Yeah.
0: All right. 1, 2, 1, 2.
1: Way down. Keep
0: going. 1, 2, 1, 2, 1, 2, 1, 2.
1: That's a little better. That's better.
0: How y'all like that?
1: Yep. That's not bad.
0: One more click down.
1: One more click down.
0: 1, 2. I mean, it's barely even up.
1: Okay. That's good. That's good right
0: one,
1: there.
0: 1, 2.
1: Yeah.
0: Y'all like that?
1: Yeah.
5: Seems fine.
0: What about when the low talker gets on there?
1: Is that
5: you're in trouble then?
1: Well, but then you can control that. Is this the big Vox mic? Is that what we're doing?
0: Yeah, we are. Because they're all sitting around. We got like a big mob out here right now. Are y'all trading information and stuff? Okay. Did you hear me talking into that mic like for some reason?
1: Right.
0: I was making that my new mic. Would anybody like to come over here and talk?
1: Oh, hot mic. Hot mic.
5: Hot mic.
0: Anybody? Okay.
1: Instead of unscreened phone calls, it'll be unscreened mic.
5: Yeah.
0: Well, that's what we talked about. So where are you from?
6: It says Carl Childers from Arkansas.
1: Oh, wow.
0: Yeah.
5: Oh, that's so
1: this
5: good.
1: Is great.
6: Mm-hmm. I've been down in the boiler room working on engines and whatnot.
0: Well, Carl, it's so good to have you. Have you ever been on a cruise ship before?
6: No, sir. I've been on a rowboat with my granddad, but that's about it.
0: What's been your favorite part so far?
6: I saw Rick and Bubba getting a massage.
0: Yeah.
6: I went in, they rubbed mustard on my shoulders and rubbed it in for me.
0: What's in the world?
4: That's good.
6: Okay, that's enough of that.
0: So, all kidding aside, so you're Dane.
6: Dane Hawk, yes. Yeah. And Susan, my wife, are on the cruise, and I tell you, fantastic.
1: All I hear is Carl in him now. That's all I hear.
6: Tremendously, yeah.
0: Yeah, everybody hears Carl in your voice now.
6: I appreciate that.
0: Of all the places, now, and this is okay because I kind of work like this. Have you, to me, I really believe this. I could do this. I believe I could just stay on the ship the entire time and really be okay. Now, but I've seen things that I'm glad I went and I saw. But what has been your favorite thing, let's first of all say, excursion-wise?
6: What do you think, Susan? The tour around, first of all,
0: the
6: Ephesus.
0: I wish Ephesus is...
6: Ephesus, that's
0: just the significance
6: I tell you,
0: of that.
6: To be standing where Paul preached to the Ephesians.
0: Yeah.
6: and everything that you see laid out in the scriptures come to life. It just, it raises a hair on the back of your neck. So that was our favorite. Our favorite location has been Montenegro. It was just unbelievably beautiful.
0: Yeah, it was breathtaking. It was one of those where I walked out, and I did a video of it and put it on Instagram, walking out onto the deck of our room as we were pulling in. And I really, it was just, even though for some reason, I guess I was so overwhelmed by it, I told everybody it was December the 30th, not September the 30th, because you know, we were 8 hours ahead of everybody at that time. We certainly weren't, you know, 3 months ahead. But anyway, I really was, I couldn't believe what I was seeing, how beautiful it was.
6: We just had to sit on the, as we were coming in, I wasn't expecting that, you know, just kind of coming through the mountains on each side, but we just sat on the deck and took it in. It was just, it was really beautiful. And when we pulled into the bay, my goodness, it's like a scene from a postcard. And we have taken so many pictures, but they won't do any justice. I tell you, I would love to visit Montenegro again.
0: Of course, Gary, we just said we made it up anyway, and we got them off the internet.
6: Yeah, we did.
0: What about the restaurant? What's been your favorite restaurant?
6: Oh my goodness, all of them.
0: Mm. Yeah, there's not really a dud.
6: No, Susan.
0: Oh, we are moving. Okay. By the way, ship's moving.
6: His Jacques was good.
0: Yeah. That'd be Jacques.
6: Yeah, well, you know.
0: Right. Right.
6: I'm from Central Alabama. So.
0: Yes, you are.
1: Wow.
0: Yes,
1: breaks in the car every now and then.
0: Yeah, no, they say you keep moving in and out of the car, boys, from time to time.
6: Well, I'm more like Carl than you would want to admit.
0: But you have noticed, when you do an impression of somebody, like right now, I'm fighting everything not to be Gary.
6: Yeah. Oh yeah.
2: Hey,
6: yeah.
2: I mean, you know, hey, tell Dane Hawk's gonna be on that cruise, y'all. That's the one that does Carl Childers.
6: Yeah.
0: Yeah.
6: Well, all right.
0: All right, then. Enjoy the rest of the time. Come on up. So where are you from?
7: Aaron Box, work in Gardendale, Hayden, Warrior areas where we live.
0: Okay, was this what made you decide to get on this cruise?
7: My wife.
0: Okay.
7: Absolutely. I realize, Rick, and I have a lot in common.
1: Bring him down.
7: You and I are more alike than I thought. I'll do anything for my wife to make her happy.
0: Absolutely.
7: She sat up on that deck coming into Montenegro and said, Aaron, this is amazing. And if you can make your wife happy, and I realize you're a manly sort of guy. And
0: well, everybody talks about
7: you try to tell guys to, you know, don't run in the rain. But you're willing to soap yourself up with seaweed and get wrapped in aluminum foil just up to your eyeballs and do that. Unless that was your idea. Was that?
0: Easy now.
1: He's really in that mic hard.
0: Everybody say you.
7: I got you.
0: Hey, settle. All right, so
7: I'm just curious. That was not your idea, right?
0: It was not my idea, but my wife laughed where she could barely breathe after busting out of her
7: worth every bit of
0: aluminum foil.
7: Yeah,
0: and see, me and people have done many AI pictures of it. I think it's brought a lot of joy to people. But
7: absolutely.
0: No, it was not my idea. But I will tell you, I was nestled in there like I was in my mother's womb. I could have gone to sleep.
7: That sounds fantastic.
0: So, what's been your favorite excursion, Sam?
7: Absolutely, Montenegro. Well, no, Ephesus. It's Dane, right? Dane's comment was absolutely correct. The hair stand up on the back of your neck when you're in Ephesus, and you look out over that square, and you say, "Paul stood, literally." Right there.
0: Yeah.
7: And he stood up for the cause of Christ. And I'm getting chills right now talking about that. That was fantastic. But the beauty of Montenegro, and I hope tomorrow's the same, but unbelievable. We just don't get to see that in Alabama. We've got fantastic beaches, probably the best in the world. But to go from the mountains to this great architecture down to the sea, crystal blue water, just fantastic.
0: Yeah. Favorite meal so far?
7: Every bite I've eaten so far has been great. I really haven't had a bad one, but each place is wonderful. And they really do it right on this boat. Even the low-end places are extremely high-end for me.
0: Yeah.
7: So it's been really good. It's 4 or 5-star type stuff every meal, which, of course, now how do we top this? I don't know that
0: that's
7: possible.
0: Well, we can do it again
7: next year. Well, that'd be about the only way.
0: Yeah. Well, thank you, man.
7: Hey, thank you.
0: You've been a big help to me this week, too. I appreciate everything you've done and watching them all sit together over here. And now they're swapping, contact information. You know, they all have one thing in common. That's, them supporting the show. And I've watched some spouses that their spouse said they weren't really in the loop, and it's changed.
1: Oh, really?
0: Yeah, sure. Yeah, so I say we come back, we do unscreened phone calls, and that'll be it for me this week.
1: Oh, wow, you really stepping. I love it, man. I love the big box mic. That was good. Yeah.
0: Thank you, buddy. Yeah. Now, you know, because I'm going to disconnect it, because I know for some reason you can still hear it, can't you?
1: Yeah, just bring it down is all. But, hey, you know what?
0: It's completely down.
1: Oh, okay. Yeah, you did good, Dom. There it is. Yeah, still knocking on it.
0: See, it's still down.
1: Yeah, we still got just 10 seconds. You can do all the banging you want.
0: We'll be right back.
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0: All right, so let's give it a shot. We haven't had a chance to do that today. So you just heard Big John give you the number, 888-6-BIG-VOX. This will be the last opportunity that I'll get a chance to chat with all of you. Before we get back to the cruise, wrap it up, and hopefully find our way back to the studio on October the 5th. So those of us on the cruise will continue on, and those of you that are hanging out with the guys as they continue to do the show tomorrow with special guest Gerald Cates,
2: yep.
0: Be sure that you are with them. And any part of the shows you've missed, any day, go back and catch them on your own time on the podcast and YouTube archives. I've had a number of people here on the ship talking about, hey, they live in that archive world, and they're grateful, Adler, for all the work you do to be sure that that's available to them on their own time and for parts that they missed, and for some of them, the only way that they can even get the show. So it's an incredible service, and, the time, it's a different time we're living in, guys, but people can consume it whenever they want to, which in many ways, though, that's a comfort. Mm-hmm. So, Speedy, I'll let you run the phones, and we'll take it from here.
3: Well, he's been texting me, and it looks like Larry wants to say something to you, Rick.
0: Oh, sure. Sure.
3: Larry?
0: Sure.
4: Hello, Rick.
0: Hello, Larry.
4: How you doing, Rick?
0: Larry, I'm having a great time. It's a beautiful cruise. I wish you and Carolyn had come on this cruise with us.
3: Yeah.
4: We would love to have been on the cruise with you, Rick.
3: Yeah, picture and, that.
0: Yeah, and Larry, I noticed you not quite got to turn the volume down thing, but hey, did you see the patch that one of the listeners got for you from Montenegro?
4: Tell them thanks a lot, would you, please, for us?
0: Mm-hmm. I will absolutely do that. I'll probably see them here at dinner in just a bit.
5: Yeah, I bet you ain't got a patch like this one.
3: Yeah, no, you don't.
0: Nope.
5: No, sir.
4: I get your thing.
3: Okay, all right. That's right.
0: All right.
3: What do you say? I don't know.
4: You guys really enjoy yourself.
3: Okay. That's nice, Larry.
0: Nice. Carolyn, I said hello. Guess what? I'm bringing back Greg. Guess what? I'm bringing it to him. And challenge coins.
3: That gets him all excited there. 888-6-BIG-VOX, 888-624-4869. You're on Unscreened Phone Calls with Rick. What's up?
6: Hey, just want to be the first one to wish to tell Rick, I hope his October is spooktacular.
0: Yeah.
7: Oh, thank you.
0: That's fantastic. That's funny. By the way, I've noticed people doing Halloween so early this year. I mean, I saw people with their spooktacular, dark twisted stuff up like middle of September. I was like,
3: yeah.
0: Oh, and the large skeleton people, they're out wide open.
3: Yeah, I passed a house that had 3 12-footers out.
5: Yeah, how about
3: three of them.
5: Can you know why two wouldn't do it?
3: I need three, and they're all doing different stuff, different poses.
5: Dressed. I mean, what is the deal?
3: Yeah.
0: And that same person to complain about the price of gas.
5: Yeah. Oh, yeah, yeah.
3: Let's jump back out to Unscreened Phone Calls. That's what we're doing this segment, 888-624-4869. Hello, you're live. Go ahead.
8: Hey, this is Wendy in Mobile. Did y'all talk about the Heart of the Beast movie? I haven't been able to watch all of your shows this week with Brad Pitt and the dog.
5: Oh, I've seen
8: it's a very good movie.
3: Yeah, no, I have. We have seen the trailer.
5: Rick was talking about it.
3: Yeah, but we have not seen the movie. No.
5: Yeah, it's in theaters.
3: Okay. It's in theaters right now. Yeah,
8: it's in theaters. Just started last week, and if you love dogs or vets,
5: this is Rick.
8: Mm-hmm. Anything like that, it's good.
3: Yeah,
5: I'm gonna wait till it comes on streaming.
3: It's getting good reviews.
8: No, don't do that. We need clean movies at the theater. Go see them now.
5: Okay.
0: I commend that. That it's a movie that the families can go see. Commend that.
3: Right.
0: And I went ahead and pre-bought mine so I could watch the story of this dog.
3: Oh well.
5: Hope he ain't got a little Mississippi Leghound in him.
3: Right. Hey. Good gracious. If you want to call, you can do so. Lines are available, 888-624-4869, 888-6-BIG-VOX. Let's jump back out to the phones. Hey, you're on the Rick Burgess Show. What's up?
9: Hey,
2: tell you what, Ken.
0: Well, I hadn't heard one of those in quite a while. I think
5: Smitty saved it. Right, good job, Smitty. Right, yeah.
3: Well, I got the whacker out.
7: Yeah, right.
0: That's true. Can I tell you who that was? That was Gerald Cage warming up for tomorrow.
5: You know it. You are exactly right.
3: Oh, my goodness. 8886 Big Vox, unscreen phone calls. You're live.
9: Hey, good morning. I just want to say, Rick, happy birthday early.
0: Thank you, buddy.
9: Hopefully none of the pilots that you're going to have coming back stop for Oktoberfest in Germany.
5: Oh, that's true.
9: Yeah. And Greg, make sure you bring that gun back to Gerald tomorrow now.
5: I don't know what you're talking about. Yeah.
0: By the way, that's a great point. Greg, are you bringing that back tomorrow?
5: I don't know.
3: We'll have to see.
5: You know me. I forget stuff.
0: You know, I see all the listeners over here. They're all getting together and like they're having a little meeting. And all I can think about is this is pretty uncomfortable. They're trying to keep from seeing what they're planning for my birthday on Saturday.
5: Oh, and you busted them.
0: I know. Guys, don't make a fuss.

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0: No.
1: But if you could you please play some Doors?
0: Of course.
1: They were my best friend's favorite band. And
0: okay.
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0: Huntsville's Rock Station 106.1 WTAK. Well, it's official. Congress has voted to end production of the U.S. penny after 234 years. Senate approved this Common Sense Act, is what they're calling it, by vote, sending it to the president to be signed. He's expected to do so. Now, they'd already stopped producing pennies last year because each one cost nearly 4 cents to make, which is crazy. Officials estimate ending production will save us about $56 million a year. Now, if you have pennies, existing pennies will remain as legal tender. You can still use them, but as supplies shrink, businesses will be allowed to round cash totals up or down to the nearest 5 cents.
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Huntsville's Rock Station 106.1 WTAK. Nickelback has a brand new album coming out. Their 11th studio album will be out in a month. It'll be out the day before Halloween. And speaking of Halloween, if you're looking for, got about a month, looking for a costume, getting a group of friends together and going as a band is one of my favorite things to do. ZZ Top would be a good one.

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Week 4 of the NFL kicks off tonight, and that's going to be Pittsburgh Steelers, who are 2-1, taking on the Browns, who are also 2-1. Taking things off in Thursday Night Football.

One, WTAK, Huntsville's Rock Station. The apartment where Kurt Cobain wrote 75% of his Nirvana material is now on Airbnb. It's a little apartment in Olympia, Washington that he lived in between 1989 and 1991, which is, right when Nirvana was hitting. Now, I don't know how much it costs, but if you're in that area, look it up. And I got some Nirvana for you coming up.

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0: 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What you got for me on your Thursday?
1: 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It's Steve.
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1: 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Thank you.
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0: 1061 WTAK, Huntsville's Rock Station. Well, according to new research published by the American Heart Association, dog ownership is tied to a 24% drop in all causes of death for the general population. So that's not just heart-related stuff. But individuals who have suffered a major cardiac event, like heart attack or stroke, have had their risk of death drop by 33% just by having a dog in the house. So think about it. 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

0: 1061 WTAK. Well, the trailer is out for the Matthew Perry documentary called The One About Matthew Perry. It's a three-part Netflix docuseries that explores his life and his career and his struggles with addiction. And in the trailer, Perry recalls once asking God to, quote, please make me famous, only to find that success came with, a lot of costs, a lot of great parts and a lot of terrible parts. The docuseries premieres October the 27th. On Netflix.
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A song dedicated to postseason baseball. And we've gotten to the part of the first round where it's an if necessary situation. So first round will be over for Major League Baseball's playoffs today, one way or another. Under pressure is right.

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0: Sure.
1: I appreciate it. I hope you have a good day. Thank you.
0: You have a great day, too. 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

0: 106.1 WTAK, Huntsville's Rock Station. Have you seen the ESPN Jeopardy yet? Well, it must have done well enough to get a season two. It's returning to Disney Plus and Hulu for a second season, but with a twist. And the show premiered back in July with some stars like Jon Hamm and Hannah Storm and a bunch more. And when the game show returns, everyday sports fans are going to face off against one another to win $300,000 prize. The first season, it was celebrities. Now it's going to be regular folk.
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Mansfield's Rock Station, 106.1 WTAK. Back a few Wednesdays ago when the NFL season kicked off, there was a performance by the surviving members of Soundgarden because the game was in Seattle, which is where they're from. That performance didn't make the national broadcast, so it was hard to find. They have now officially released it. And it looks awesome.

1061 WTAK. Week 5 of the college football season kicking off tonight. I think the marquee matchups this weekend, though, are Ohio State, Iowa, Miami, Clemson, Bama at Mississippi State. A couple top 20 teams there. Washington at USC. Should be some good ones. Spin Doctors.

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0: 1061 WTAK, Huntsville's Rock Station. So there's a new film called Madden coming out where Nicolas Cage plays John Madden. But apparently, comedian Frank Caliendo offered to help Nick Cage with his John Madden impression, but that did not work out because Caliendo wanted to actually, you know, get together in person with Nicolas Cage and kind of talk through it. And that was declined. Apparently, he was offered an audition to play Howard Cosell on the movie, and he declined.
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0: 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Now we have on good authority that Ozfest is returning. 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

Huntsville's Rock Station 106.1 WTAK. Tuesday night's AC/DC show in Philly was supposed to be the last show of the tour, but they ended up having to postpone last Friday's show in New Jersey because of the nor'easter. So they're doing it tomorrow instead, and they've added the Foo Fighters to the bill to open up for them.

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0: Well, hello.
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0: Hell yeah.
1: Thanks for the jams. Keep on rocking.
0: So you can drop me a note here in the studio. It doesn't even have to be a request. Just say hi. Try it out. There's a yes.

0: 1061 WTAK, Huntsville's Rock Station. Well, heads up, if your legal name is Michael Myers, Voodoo Ranger is going to buy you a year's worth of beer, potentially. So they've launched this nationwide, what they're calling a slasher manhunt for adults 21 and older who can prove that they can share the name with Halloween, the movie Halloween's famous masked killer. Winners receive cash for a year's supply of Voodoo Ranger beer, plus a copy of Halloween the Game. Now, that runs all the way through October the 7th, so what, middle of next week, and includes a New York City event where any real-life Michael Myers can show an ID for a special reward.
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3: The Browns get the honor of hosting Thursday Night Football as they take on their division rival Steelers. Both teams are 2-1. Aaron Nola pitches for the Phillies tonight in their wild card series deciding Game 3 in Atlanta. The Braves open with Ray Kerr on the bump. With the NCAA tournaments expanding to 76 teams, both the NIT and the WBIT will drop from 32 teams to 24 starting next year. I'm Frank Aaron.
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Bon Jovi, Wanted Dead or Alive on 106.1 WTAK. What's going on? It is Freak Daddy. Welcome to your Friday Eve edition of the show. We call that, it's a Thursday, but we call it Friday Eve. Got Queen. We'll also hear from Journey. We'll hear Lit, The Scorpions, Jimi Hendrix, and REO Speedwagon all coming up this hour. So hang out with us. Here's Linkin Park.

separate ways with that iconic keyboard. It is Freak Daddy on your Friday Eve, Thursday edition of the Freak Daddy Show. Jimi Hendrix, REO Speedwagon, The Scorpions coming up. Here's the song, You Never Want to Be This Way. I can't confirm or deny that I've ever been in this shape, but maybe. Here's the Lit and My Own Worst Enemy on 106.1 WTAK.

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Ozzy Osbourne, Shot in the Dark, 106.1 WTAK. Got Joan Jett on the way, also Pearl Jam, John Cougar Mellencamp, The Doors, all just to name a few of the songs that we have coming up. Let's kick things off with the Eagles. Here's Life in the Fast Lane.

0: Joe Jett on 106.1 WTAK. Excited tomorrow. My good friend Carl Prather from WAFF 48 Sports will be on the show during the 4 o'clock hour. They do their basically their 48 tailgate tour that's going on. It's actually tonight. They're going to be doing that tonight. Normally do it on Fridays, but there is a pretty good game going on a Thursday night. It will be Plainview, who's ranked number one, and Geraldine number two in Class 3A. So they're going to do that game tonight, but then we'll talk to him tomorrow and they get ready for some of the games, but also we'll talk some Auburn football as Auburn takes on the Tennessee Volunteers this weekend here on 106.1 WTAK. So check it out tomorrow at 4 o'clock. I'm trying to make up words. Tomorrow o'clock. Pearl Jam, John Mellencamp, and The Doors coming up.
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0: There's more than enough youth. How about we try and find the fountain of smart? 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

Pearl Jam and Jeremy, 106.1 WTAK. Got the Doors. We'll also throw in some REM, some Bon Jovi. Right now, John Cougar Mellencamp. It Hurts So Good on 106.1 WTAK.

The Doors with Riders on the Storm on 106.1 WTAK. Bon Jovi with You Give Love a Bad Name will be coming up in just a bit. But right now, a very fast song, very hard to do karaoke to. Here is R.E.M., The End of the World as We Know It.

0: Bon Jovi, You Give Love a Bad Name. I did want to welcome, we've talked about it just a little bit. We have some new sponsor, or at least a new sponsor, on the Freak Daddy Show. My good friends at Lawler's Barbecue joined the program. We did the potatoes with purpose, set the record for the most baked and stuffed potatoes eaten in one setting. We were part of that, and they joined up, and now they're part of the Freak Daddy Show, and they got some great deals, great food. I love their Tuesdays with the stuffed potatoes. I'm like, my jam is 100% the turkey potato. But also something cool, you know, everybody needs to save a little money at any time, no matter what the economy or whatever. Saving money is good, right, no matter when it is. Well, they do have the $39 Saturday-only deal that gets you just, you know, basically feeds four for $39.99. Pretty cool. But anyway, thank you to Lawler's Barbecue for being a part of the Freak Daddy Show, helping us be the number one rock show in North Alabama. Thank you very much. CCR and Bush coming up.
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0: Blinded by the Light, Manfred Mann on 106.1 at WTAK. It is the Freak Daddy Show. Hopefully you're riding around. If you're, maybe you're already home, you're just chilling, but if you're riding around looking for something to do tonight, the Taste of Huntsville is going on at the Huntsville Botanical Garden, starting to hear up at 6 o'clock, so you got a little bit of time. If you've never been to that, looking for something to do, man, the food is great. It's a, you know, getting out there, getting a little exercise. The weather's been amazing, at least for now. I think coming up the weekend, looks like we may get some of that rain that'll be coming, but we're good now. So go there, Huntsville Botanical Garden, from 6 until 8 p.m. tonight. Got local restaurants, caterers, kind of some beverage vendors, so you can walk around, see, eat food, drink. It's a good time. And then most importantly, if you do drink too much, get an Uber. Just saying. Queen, Nirvana, and Poison coming up.
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Another one bites the dust. 106.1 WTAK. Some Poison. We'll also throw in some Jimi Hendrix and Motley Crue. First, here's Nirvana from 106.1 WTAK.

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0: 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Just always have fun. So if you need to wake up, get a little extra motivated, listen to them. Good guys. So check them out every single weekday morning. The new morning show here on 106.1 WTAK. I moved to Alabama.
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The Beastie Boys, and you got to fight for your right to party. The Freak Daddy Show on your Friday Eve edition, the final hour here of the show. Got Van Halen. We'll throw in the Stone Temple Pilots, some Phil Collins. We get ready, get your eardrums ready. We'll have In the Air tonight, so you can be able to play that. Just make sure if you're driving, you know, just be safe. We'll also throw in some Boston and Simple Minds coming up. Let's kick things off. Here's Bad Company on 106.1 WTAK.

0: Cleveland, Panama. 106.1 WTAK. Stone Temple Pilots, Phil Collins, and Boston coming up.
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Stone Temple Pilots, The Big Empty. 106.1 WTAK. Get them ready. Get those air drums ready to go. Be safe if you're driving. If you can't do it, just pull over. Be safe. I just don't want you to be driving. I know some people can drive with their knees or whatever. Just be safe. But Phil Collins in the air tonight on 106.1 WTAK.

0: Bon Jovi, Living on a Prayer on the Freak Daddy Show. That will do it for me. Time to say goodbye. We'll talk to you tomorrow. Like I said, tomorrow, big show, as we do have been doing the last couple Fridays. Carl Prather from Channel 48 will join us during the 4 o'clock hour to talk about high school football. Also talk about Auburn football. Big weekend. Auburn Tigers going over to Neyland Stadium in Knoxville to take on the Volunteers. Alabama has the early game going against Mississippi State. So early tailgates here in North Alabama are those that travel and see all the games. You'll be there wherever you're at, but definitely I think the first about Bama games, I think it's like 1 or 11 o'clock, and then the Auburn games at 2:30. So be done by 7. Everybody can go to bed early. But you guys have a good night. We'll talk to you tomorrow. Good night.
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0: Well, we picked up an accident now in Huntsville on Memorial Parkway northbound at Holmes Avenue. Now, this is creating delays back to Shoney Drive, and it's still heavy stop and goes in Tanner on Huntsville-Decatur Highway westbound between Mitchell and Highway 31. About a 21-minute travel in between that stretch. From the Traffic Center, Tammy Thomas.
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